That was Soran with 괜찮아, fine. It's also the expression that you can use when it's okay. 괜찮아, 괜찮아, it's okay. So in today's opening, we talked about how the firmness and warmth needed when raising a child are, in fact, attitudes that are essential when dealing with ourselves as well. A psychologist once said, the kinder you are to yourself, the stronger your heart becomes. And we often offer warm comfort for the mistakes of others, but when faced with our own, we tend to offer cold criticism, saying things like, why couldn't you do better? Or no, you made the same mistake again. How about we take some time today to reflect on how different the kind of words we've offered others are from the words we've said to ourselves? I think that, yeah, there are some people out there who are totally generous with themselves. I think for the most part I am, but I think there are more people out there who, yeah, are a bit stingy with the praise and warmth they shower upon themselves and are much nicer to others. In those situations, I think it's good to remember you too are just another person on this planet we call Earth, and you should be the most generous with yourself. Yeah, sure, you know the inner workings of your mind, so maybe you feel, oh, I could have done better there for sure, but we're all in that boat. We're all in that same boat. Nobody could not have done things a little better. So be generous with yourself, okay? And that will lead to a heart that becomes stronger, right? Heart sounds a little awkward in English, but when we talk about malm, you're talking about, you know, that inner strength, basically. And I think everyone could do with some more inner strength to help us get us through each and every day. The weekend, the perfect time to shower yourself with some love. It could just be a little mantra in your mind saying, it's okay, it's okay, it's okay. Or it could be something tangible. I don't know, treating yourself maybe to a massage or a spa day or just a nice snack or meal. That sounds lovely, does it not? Let's see what's coming up on the show after a bit of music. We got this from Chungju Jishi, that is Chisok Jin and Chie Eun with Aqua.

To get the most out of hashtag Daily K, please get in touch, ask your questions and suggest things that we should talk about to do with career via the website arirang.com/radio, via our app as well, available via all the major app platforms. 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And on KakaoTalk, you can find us as a plus friend by searching Daily K. You can send in photos, videos and audio files that we can actually play to the rest of the listeners. 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So today is Saturday, the 25th of July, meaning coming up in hour number one, we got Weekend What to Do, Out and About and Glued to the Sofa. So we tell you guys what's going on here in Korea this very weekend in terms of festivals, concerts, exhibitions and more. And that's perfect if you're here or if you want to be inspired to come and visit. And then we've got Glued to the Sofa, where for anyone anywhere in the world, you can get your latest dose of K via the latest movie releases, dramas, variety programs, as we call them here. They're basically entertainment shows where all sorts can happen. It could be challenges. It could be some kind of reality TV. We tell you about streaming events as well, where you could be on the other side of the planet, but still enjoy it through a screen. And I know screens sometimes get a bad rap, but how they connect us in this day and age. Thinking back to when I was growing up, back in my day, as we'd say in the UK to sound like an old fogey, there was no internet when I was very young. And then when it came about, it wasn't like you could live stream things from another country. There was no YouTube. And so to get your dose of Korea, you'd have to wait for something to be released on a DVD, maybe a dodgy DVD at your local Korean store in London, and go and buy it. And it would be at least, when I was young, like a month or two old. Now you can get things in real time live. How blessed we are. And screens are the gateway. In hour number two, it's ChatGPT, where AI becomes our guest. We choose a keyword and ask it about it. And then we also get it to request songs. So the playlist is pretty open and we ask it to link the songs to the theme of ChatGPT. If you've got any good ideas for that, do let us know. Don't be shy. Let's get into Weekend What to Do after these two tracks back to back. Young Pussy with Mr. 2026 and then Ua's Highlight.

Wondering how to make the most of your Saturday and Sunday? Well, you tuned in at the perfect time, especially if you're located here in Korea. Let me introduce some exciting festivals, performances, concerts and more that are happening that you can enjoy in person. Shall we dive in? The 2026 Kojae Summer Ocean Festival will be held today and tomorrow around the waterfront park at Chisepo-po in Kojae. First, the opening event, Water Bomb, starting at 7 p.m. today, will feature performances by singers Park Seo-jin, Coyote, Triple S and Mirani to liven up the atmosphere. Major programs of the festival include Water World, Marine Sports Experiences, Ocean Bomb and Ocean Gun Festas, the Gaja Paperboat Shipyard Contest, the Ocean Dream Team, and the Ocean Horror Parade. Additionally, side events such as a children's playground, chalk art experience, photo zones, and the Gaja Food Festa will also be held. Feel the charm of the Gaja Summer Sea with your whole body from day to night. The 24th Sejong Jochiwon Peach Festival will be held until tomorrow around the Sejong Citizens Sports Complex and Todori Park in Jochiwon, Sejong City. At the festival, you can purchase fresh peaches on site and enjoy various experiences, such as making desserts using peaches, releasing wishing lanterns at night, and a helicopter ride. In addition, water play facilities, including water slides and water gunfights, are prepared around Todori Park, so you can enjoy the festival while cooling off from the heat. In Jochiwon, which boasts 118 years of history in peach cultivation, come and enjoy sweet peaches and cool water play together. The group Stray Kids will hold concerts and begin their tour for a total of 5 days today and tomorrow and from next Wednesday, Saturday, Sunday at the KSPO Dome in Seoul Olympic Park. Following on from Seoul, Stray Kids plans to meet global fans in Tokyo, Osaka, Hong Kong, Taipei, Bangkok, Singapore and more. In particular, the stage at the Tokyo National Stadium draws attention as the first foreign male artist to enter alone. With the new mini-album This and That scheduled for release on August 7th, Stray Kids is expected to heat up this summer. Ben from Manila saying, woohoo, Kojae is going to be busy for sure, including me. I didn't plan it around the Summer Ocean Festival, but I'm going to be down there for our family's summer holiday with the sister-in-law, father-in-law as well. You also say Sejong City is busy around the festival with the peaches. And then 2097 says, busy times again for Stray Kids. Huge success for their upcoming comeback. They are one of the groups. Popular here in Korea, no doubt, but also abroad, especially in the States. My cousin lives in California and her daughter is absolutely crazy about them. And they've been to watch them in concert as well over in the US of A. Let's get into two tracks and we'll be back with Glued to the Sofa for anyone who's itching for their dose of K but aren't in Korea. It's perfect for you. We've got IU's Boksunga, Peach, and then Triple S, who'll be at the Gaja Festival, Baby Flower.

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0: 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A-R-I-R-A-N-G Radio.

Weekend What to Do, glued to the sofa. Perhaps you're feeling lazy this weekend. Perhaps you're not in Korea, but you want your dose of K. Let me introduce some new Korean movies, dramas, streaming shows, notable entertainment programs, and more that you can enjoy from the comfort of wherever you are. Shall we slide in? The Disney Plus original series, A Shop for Killers Season 2, starring actor Lee Dong-wook and Kim Hae-jun, has been released. In Season 2 of A Shop for Killers, Ji-an, who has become the new CEO of the shopping mall after undergoing a grueling handover process, joins forces with Jin-man, who has returned alive, to launch a full-scale counter-offensive against the global mercenary organization Babylon. From close quarters combat to firearms action and nail-biting chase scenes, a relentless array of battles will deliver a unique brand of excitement and deep immersion. Returning with an expanded universe and even more intense action, A Shop for Killers marks the dawn of a new war right now. Director Park Se-young, who has built their own creative cinematic universe, has released their new film, The Fin. The Fin is a dystopian sci-fi art cinema depicting a near future.

unified South Korean society where Omegas, who have developed fins due to genetic mutations, coexist with humans. The film delivers a powerful social message by highlighting the Omegas cleaning up the polluted ocean alongside the humans who monitor and exploit them. As a global co-production involving South Korea, Germany, and Qatar, anticipation is high, especially with Philip Bober, a Titan producer representing the European art house film scene, participating in its production. The new variety show, A Song That Got Me Through Today, Playlist 109, hosted by singers Lee Seok-hun, Lee-jun, and Din-din, premiered its first episode. Playlist 109 is a program where the hosts meet various people in person to listen to the songs and stories that pick them back up during tough times, using music as a medium to foster mutual understanding and empathy. It is expected to be a heartwarming music variety show connecting people's lives through 109 special songs. Let's join this journey of building a one-of-a-kind playlist as songs that provide comfort across different lives come together one by one. Mr. De La Guerra's on board saying A Shot for Killers is getting a lot of love post-season one. They uploaded some episodes on the D Plus Philippines channel. Congrats in advance to the cast and crew. You also said, oh, it's an interesting movie for the Omegas as well. Yeah, with fins. That's really curious. Dystopian sci-fi is something I'm kind of interested in. And you also go on to say, Playlist 109 will be a good music variety show. I got to film with Din-din in the preview for one of the World Cup games for Korea, I think against the Czech Republic. That was the only one we won, it turns out. And he was such a good laugh, really good at giving as much as he got. I really enjoyed that. Let's get on to a couple of tracks from the soundtrack to A Shot for Killers. This is Primary, Benjamin and Genesio with How Can I Be Late? And then we got Lee Seok-hun, who is going to be one of the hosts to that Playlist 109, After Growing Up, 어른이 됐고.

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1: 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We also need to say check out the AI-powered Arirang Radio webzine AI Report. 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And it's curated by AI, which picks out upcoming exclusive interviews. It gives you links to the K-pop star live clips, must listen to podcasts, and much, much more. So it gives you a big feel for the whole station. Maybe you were just listening to one of the shows, and instead you can now get a better feel. 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Liz of IVE fame with Tunnel, and then we've got Neve's Romeo and Juliet.

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Look forward to that if you've not tuned in before. It does just sound like I'm speaking to a person, but it is artificial intelligence. How cool is that to live in an age where I can still sneeze on air, but we all could speak to the machines and the robots. Bless me, indeed. If AI was on board already, it would have said that. I think it would, actually. It has a sense of humour. It's quite unbelievable. Sometimes the song requests are a little all over the place, but that's by the by. On Peter's on the Block, coming up in a couple of days' time on Monday's edition, we have Chobi Yeon, who is a research fellow into K-defense. I'm not talking about football, defense and offense. We're talking about military weapons. K-defense is so hot at the moment because we've been exporting a lot of our tanks and artillery and things like this to the rest of the world, and it's gained a lot more attention since we've had some more active conflicts, like unfortunately Russia and Ukraine and over in the Middle East, including Iran. And so K-weapons have been championed because they are available straight away, the production timelines are relatively short, and they're relatively cheaper than other parts of the world who maybe have a longer history in the military and artillery sphere. And so I'm really looking forward to talking to Dr. Joe, who I've spoken with on an Arirang TV show, Vibe in Action. If you haven't checked that out, please do so. That's also really good fun. One last song to take us out of the first half of the show, and you can check out all the tracks, all the artist names. They're written down on the playlist via the website and the application. Don't miss that. This is Han Roro, who we mentioned on a show not too long ago, doing really well in terms of getting more popularity these days. 너와 나, you and I.

0: What does home mean to you? A place where you can finally unwind after a long day. A space where you share dreams of tomorrow with the ones you love. More than just a building, home is where life begins and where it finds rest. But for some, finding that place is not easy. When the dream of a home feels out of reach, JPDC is there, lighting the way. We provide safe, comfortable, and affordable homes for young people, newlyweds, and neighbors in need of stability across Jeju. Like the quiet warmth you feel the moment you step inside, these homes are designed to bring comfort, security, and peace of mind. But this is more than housing. It is 고치 행복한 뜨락, a Jeju-style housing and community platform where 고치, meaning together in the local dialect, comes to life. Here, essential welfare services are always close by, easing the weight of everyday life. Residents and neighbors come together, sharing moments, checking in on one another, and building a warm, connected community. Because life feels stronger when we are together. So that the comfort of a warm meal at home tonight can grow into greater hope for tomorrow. Until your everyday life feels steady and secure, JPDC will stand by your side as a reliable support. Where lives are cared for and communities truly connect, the future of Jeju begins to shine brighter. JPDC, enriching Jeju, bringing happiness to its people. Radio.
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2: Welcome back to the second half of Hashtag Daily K. Thank you very much for sticking with us for hour number two of the show. Just gone 10 a.m. here in Seoul, South Korea. I'm your host, Peter Bint, and it's a Saturday, meaning we got ChatGPT coming up in just a few moments' time. Can you guess what that segment is about? Yes, you got it. AI is our guest, and we ask it about a keyword. We get it to request songs, and sometimes it goes a little bananas, but sometimes it stays on track and we can get some good information. No, I'd say information-wise is always good. I'd say song request-wise, it's a little hit and miss because we only play Korean music on our show, and it will sometimes come up with artists that don't have the song attributed to them, and vice versa, which is a little interesting. Let's see, what have we got coming up after that? Well, a bit more music, and then we'll finish off Saturday's edition. For tomorrow, we've got lots of good stuff. Pole Pulse in hour number one, where we take a look at a survey that has been conducted here in Korea, and then we run through the answers in terms of popularity, 5-1. And then in the second part of hour number one, we got Ooh Fancy That, which is something that's happened here in Korea that we haven't shone the biggest spotlight on Daily K. So I'll give you my summary and 2 cents on that as well. And then in hour number two, it's all about your Sunday song requests. So look forward to that as well. For the time being, let's get on to our first 2 songs of our number two, Super Junior's 83Z with 너를 위한 약속, promise, literally means the promise for you, and then Bubba Girl, BB Girls with Body Wave.

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0: In this AI era where artificial intelligence already plays a crucial role across society, hashtag DailyK is keeping up with the trend by incorporating it into our broadcast. Each week we choose a keyword and ask it a few questions. A newish concept, AI-powered radio corner, ChatGPT with AI. We've chosen a keyword as ever, and we're going to talk to AI about it. It is Kukjang, or movie theater, Yongagwan, you can call it as well, which is more akin, I suppose, to movie theater in English, whereas Kukjang could be a theater where other things happen, not just movies being played, like musicals and plays, for instance. So, although the number of releases in Korean theatres in the first half of this year decreased compared to last, moviegoers reportedly increased by nearly 75%. From the mega hit of the first half of the year, The King's Warden, to the horror film Salmokji, Whispering Water, and director Yong Sang-ho's new work, Colony, a welcome streak of box office hits has driven the recovery of Korean cinemas. July and August are considered the peak summer season for Korean movie theatres. So today on ChatGPT, we're going to talk with AI using movie theatre as our keyword. Let's go for Yongagwan in Korean. All right, here we go. Time for your appearance on ChatGPT on hashtag DailyK Arirang Radio. The key word is Yongagwan, or movie theatre. And even though people can comfortably watch movies at home via streaming platforms these days, what do you think is the reason they still visit movie theatres?
1: Even with so much incredible content available to stream at home, people still flock to the cinema for that unmatched immersive experience. It's really about the sheer power of the giant screen and a sound system that you simply can't replicate in your living room. There's also something special about sharing those big emotional moments in the dark with a room full of other people who are equally captivated.
0: People go to movie theatres with friends, partners, or family, but there are also many who enjoy Honnyeong, watching movies alone. What kind of tailored services have Korean movie theatres been introducing recently to cater to such a diverse audience?
1: Korean theatres have been rolling out some really thoughtful services for solo moviegoers. You'll now find single occupancy seats that offer extra privacy and personal space, making the experience much more comfortable. 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
0: What about for couples and families?
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0: Korea has many unique, unconventional movie theatres where people can enjoy films in a more fun way or have special experiences beyond just watching a movie. Excluding brand names where possible, could you tell me specifically what types of theatres exist?
1: You can enjoy films with sensory effects like motion, wind, and scents, or sit in theatres with screens that wrap around your peripheral vision for total immersion. There are also luxury theatres where you can order gourmet meals right to your seat, outdoor drive-in options with a nostalgic feel, and even theatres dedicated to independent or art house cinema.
0: Yeah, I want to go and try the gourmet one. That sounds brilliant. I have been on the big sofa ones and they're super comfortable too. All right, it's now your job to pick two Korean songs to fit the theme of what we've been talking about. Maybe link it to the lyrics or the title. Take your time to make sure it's an actual song by the actual artist you request.
1: You should definitely check out Movie by BTOB, which has an incredibly catchy retro vibe and references classic films, and also Like a Movie by B1A4, which beautifully captures the feeling of a romantic cinematic moment.
0: I'm pretty certain those two exist and they're on my playlist. Thanks for those, and we'll be back to talk more after the song break.

0: B1A4's Like a Movie, the Korean title, Yongwa Choram, that's a direct translation either way. B2B before that with Movie. Great picks from AI today on ChatGPT. We're talking about cinemas or movie theatres, Yongwagwan. And Bo from the States says, drive-in movie theatres were big back in the day. They barely exist anymore, even in America. And that, I believe, is the birthplace. We haven't had many traditionally here in Korea or even in my home country of the UK. So I don't think I've ever experienced it. I've only experienced it while watching a movie or an American drama, and it's featured there. Ben saying movie theatres gaining a lot of attention. That's good news in Korea. Yes, certainly for the movie theatre business. Although one big chain is said to be in the process of going under because its parent company is really struggling. I hope that some kind of rescue package can be seen. It's one of my favourite branches or brands of movie theatre. Continuing on today with our second set of questions. Here we go. What are some differences in movie watching cultures between Korean audiences and international ones?
1: Korean audiences often enjoy unique cinema snacks like dried squid and buttered popcorn, and it's quite common for people to stay for the entire duration of the credits. There's also a strong culture of viewing films as a communal experience, where audiences often react together to emotional or surprising moments.
0: Well, seating is incredibly important when watching a movie at a theatre. Where are the absolute best, most preferred seats for Koreans?
1: Many Koreans prefer seats in the centre section, about two-thirds of the way back from the screen. This provides the most balanced view for both the picture and the sound, avoiding the neck strain of sitting too close.
0: Yeah, I think in England it's usually the back rows which are seen as the most preferable. Why is that?
1: In the UK, many viewers prefer the back rows because they offer a greater sense of privacy and a complete, unobstructed view of the entire screen from a distance. It keeps distractions to a minimum and allows for a more relaxed viewing experience without feeling right in the middle of the crowd.
0: So you've already mentioned a few of the popular dishes or menu items at Korean theatres, movie theatres. What are some other ones and interesting options not so readily available elsewhere?
1: You'll often find hot dogs with various toppings, like sweet chili sauce, or even cheesy nacho fries hybrids. Beyond that, flavoured popcorn, like garlic butter or caramel, are huge, along with savoury dried squid and other traditional fish-based snacks.
0: Yeah, I think that shocked me first. You can even get the chestnuts that are vacuum sealed. Those are delicious too. Let's get to two more song suggestions from you, not overlapping with the ones you've already done, and they must be Korean. Link them to the theme in terms of the title or the song lyrics.
1: You should definitely check out Kinema by CIX, which has a lovely sentiment about moments feeling like a film, and Cinema by Lino and Seungmin from Stray Kids, which beautifully captures that cinematic story and ending credit vibe.
0: I'm assuming the CIX track is also pronounced cinema rather than kinema, although do correct me if I'm wrong. We'll check for them in the system and be back with our last set of questions.
2: Clear, let me know when cameras are set.
3: Set.
2: Here we go. Ready, and action!

This is according to the Ministry of Interior and Safety. As of 11 a.m. on July 25, 2026, a heatwave warning has been issued for the following areas: Hoangseong in Gangwon State, Osun, Paeongtaik, Hanam, Anzong, Southern Yongan, Western Yeju, Western 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Iksan in Jeollabuk-do Province, Western part of Sogwipo City in Jeju-do Island, and Eastern Chunju in Chungcheongbuk-do Province. Avoid outdoor activities during the hottest part of the day. Wear lightweight clothing and use an umbrella or parasol when going outside. Drink plenty of water to stay hydrated. Check on the safety and well-being of your neighbors. Now we go back to our regular program. You are listening to Arirang Radio.

0: We played for you there instead of Cinema from Dino and Sungmin, which is not in our system. We've got Dino, Sungmin, and IN from Stray Kids. Start. I guess you look forward to the start of a movie, especially once you've seen enough adverts and trailers and you're just like, get on with it. Before that, it was Cinema from CIX. Mr. D saying, my little birdie, check me out about Wild Song. It's going to be releasing on the Flix after its Hanguk Korean theatre release. Ooh, interesting. Okay. He said it's a big movie for nostalgic reasons. It's about a triangle relationship of a fictional co-ed group. Oh, that sounds rather steamy, doesn't it? Continuing on with our movie theatre cinema theme with AI today, let's get to our third set of questions. Merchandise provided by Korean movie theatres has become incredibly popular among audiences lately. Could you give us some specific examples of what kind of items are available? Also, do movie theatres abroad offer this kind of merch as well?
1: In Korea, theaters frequently release highly collectible items like character-themed popcorn buckets and elaborate drink cups, often shaped like popular movie characters. Fans also love specialized photo card holders, key rings, and mini standees featuring the film's cast. While theaters abroad might occasionally offer similar promotional cups and buckets for big blockbusters, the extensive range of lifestyle merchandise and collector goods is particularly unique to South Korea's cinema culture.
0: In Korea, it's also very common for directors and actors to tour theatres

0: to give stage greetings, and I heard this has become even more crucial these days. What's the reason behind it?
1: Stage greetings are crucial because they create a direct, personal connection between the cast, crew, and the audience, which helps build a strong sense of community. They also generate significant buzz and word-of-mouth promotion, as fans love sharing their experiences on social media. In a competitive market with streaming platforms, this exclusive in-theatre interaction offers something truly unique that drives ticket sales.
0: What are some highly anticipated Korean films lined up to keep the box office momentum going into the second half of this year?
1: There are some really exciting titles on the horizon, including Her Jin Ho's The Assassin, which stars Yoo Hae-jin and Lee Min-ho, and the highly anticipated Tarza, The Song of Beelzebub. Audiences are also looking forward to the family drama, Portrait of a Family.
0: Interesting. Okay, your final two song requests to pick to close out. Korean songs that don't overlap your choices in terms of the artists and the song titles. Link it to the lyrics.
1: You should definitely check out Our Movie by Sandal, which is a beautiful ballad about loving moments like scenes from a film, and Movie by Chancellor, which has a smooth, soulful sound comparing love to a movie.
0: Okay, very direct ones. I think Sandal is a member of B1A4 that we already played, so give us something different. Maybe make it a little bit more of a tenuous link.
1: You could listen to Neon by Yukika, which has a cinematic late night city vibe with a distinct aesthetic, and Spotlight by JBJ, where the lyrics compare life to being in the main spotlight.
0: All right, we'll pick two out of the three.

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1: No spotlight from JBJ on our system, but there was Moonlight, and then we also heard Yukika with Neon, or Neon, the English title there. Hope you're enjoying the show. Hope you like that segment as well, where AI really does its bit for us and talks all about the culture surrounding the key word that we as humans choose. And then the song request this week, pretty on point, not bad, I'd say par for the course. It's a very good week when it gets all six song requests right first time round, and it's a very bad week when it gets them all wrong and we hear of requests that we've never heard of before, artists attributing songs to themselves via AI that they've never ever sang. If you want prizes for a radio show, we do cater to your needs. 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Send it in via KakaoTalk where our username's DailyK. For our Korean listeners, we have both those prizes if you want to improve your own Korean, but also if you want to improve your English listening skills, which is why many Korean listeners tune in to Arirang Radio. 저희 귀가 트이는 영어 책 매월 드리고 있습니다. 원하신 분들은 카카오톡을 통해서 영어로 검색하시고 DALYK, Daily K. 그 다음에 선물 귀티형 이렇게 보내주시면 당첨되실 수 있습니다. Let's get on to two more tracks, Kwon Jin-ah's Monster and Lee Sa-yeon from The Day.

That was beautiful, wasn't it? From the day there, from Lee Ha-yeon. We're coming towards the end of this edition of Hashtag Daily K. I hope if you are a weekend listener, you can try to tune into the weekday editions as we've got such a different vibe and feel to it. It's a different specialty every single day. So Mondays with Peter's on the Block, that is our special guest, which changes every single week. We sit them down for an interview and talk all about their lives. This coming Monday, it is Cho Bi-yeon, who I had the pleasure of filming with for our, what's it called, with An Hyun Mo on the TV side of things, Vibe in Action, apologies, do check it out. We get experts from all different fields on there, professors and whatnot. And Cho Bi-yeon was talking all about Korea's defense. And I'm not talking about football, I'm talking about military defense and how K-Bangsan is really hot at the moment, selling tanks and missiles across the world, primarily for defense, of course, not for starting wars or anything like that. So look forward to that on Monday. A massive thanks to all our staff members behind the scenes for their help on the show every single day. Our fabulous producer, Lee Min-hee, our wonderful writers, Kim Jung-hee and Kwak Kyung-ok. And one last track to take us out from Wonu of 17, Spring, Summer, Fall, Winter. 봄, 여름, 가을, 겨울. It's been your Daily Dose of Korea. Hashtag Daily K.

Sing, sing, sing, tiny tunes. Do you remember losing a baby tooth as a child? One day, your front tooth suddenly falls out. When you talk, air slips through. And when you smile, there is that funny little gap. In Korea, there is a traditional children's folk song that kids used to sing when a friend lost a tooth.

Today, we'll introduce a playful and cheerful folk song called 앞니 빠진 중강새, which means the child with a missing front tooth. This was a song children sang while joking around with their friends. When they saw a child with a missing front tooth, they would sing, "Gap-toothed child, don't go to Seoul." But this song wasn't just about teasing. It was also a playful way for children to laugh together and make the moment feel lighter and happier. Songs like this helped children enjoy the moment of losing a tooth. So, if you know a child who's about to lose a tooth, why not play this song for them? Now let's listen to the traditional Korean children's folk song, 앞니 빠진 중강새.

Adidas Radio. The time is 11 a.m.

Crunchers, I'm your DJ Jihee, and this is Culture Crunch. The difference between those who achieve their dreams and those who give up may be time more than talent. Some find their season a little earlier, others a little later. Even when nothing seems to be happening, your dream is still quietly growing. So, even if you can't see progress right now, as long as you don't stop, time will eventually lead you to your brightest moment. Because it's not over until it's over. Here's our first song on Culture Crunch, 꿈을 먹는 젊은이, Young Man Who Eats Dreams by 남궁 오빠.

There are moments in life when you work as hard as you can and still feel like no one notices. Sometimes, after enough disappointment, you start wondering, maybe this is where it ends. But strangely enough, life has a way of opening a door at the very moment you're ready to give up. And today's group is one of the best examples of that. They caught one unexpected opportunity, held on to it with everything they had, and ended up rewriting a chapter of K-pop history. Today on Saturday Riff, we're talking about EXID. And when you really look at their story, it's not simply a story about reverse charting that they are famous for. It's really a story about waiting. EXID debuted in 2012, but their road was far from smooth. The group went through lineup changes early on, and despite continuing to release music, their songs struggled to make a major impact. For a long time, they lived through the uncertainty that so many unknown artists face. Will this song finally work? Will people remember us? Will there even be another comeback? Then came the song that would change everything. Guess what it is? We Are, or Up and Down. The members themselves have said they approached the release almost as if it could be their final chance. But even after the song came out, nothing dramatic happened, unfortunately. The charts stayed quiet, promotions ended. The members even began packing away their stage outfits, and the possibility of the group coming to an end was becoming really, really real. And then, something completely unexpected happened. In 2014, EXID performed at a military event in Paju. And a fan filmed member Hani performing We Are Up and Down and uploaded the video online. At first, it was simply another fan-recorded performance. But then people started watching and sharing and watching again. The video spread like wildfire. Suddenly, a song that had been released months earlier began climbing the charts backwards, higher and higher. Until eventually, Up and Down, We Are reached the top. And something almost unheard of happened. A group whose promotions had already ended was invited back onto music shows because the song had become a hit after the fact. It was one of those moments that felt almost impossible at the time, and it changed more than EXID's career. So the word fan cam became part of mainstream K-pop culture now. The idea of a song reverse charting became something fans and the industry actively watched for as well. A single performance video had proved that in the digital age, a song didn't necessarily have to disappear just because promotions were over. Sometimes, music could be rediscovered, and sometimes, an artist could be given a second chance. And I guess that's the power of the internet and the digital age. And that's what makes EXID's story so memorable and special. Yes, there was luck involved, but luck only opened the door. EXID still had to be ready when that door opened. So let's begin with the song that started one of K-pop's most legendary comebacks, From the Brink. Here's We Are, Up and Down, followed by 매일 밤, Every Night.

back after listening to two songs of EXID, We Are It, Up and Down, and Made Bum Every Night. Iconic songs of the group, right? Well, when people hear the name EXID, the first word that often comes to mind is still reverse charting. And honestly, that only makes sense because We Are It, Up and Down, is one of the most famous examples in K-pop history. Even the dance, too. But if we stop the story there, we miss something very important of the group. EXID wasn't a group built by one viral video. The viral moment simply gave people a reason to finally look closer at something that's more valuable. And when they did, they discovered a group with a very distinct musical identity. At the center of that sound was Ellie, known as Ellie. Before EXID, she had already spent time in the underground hip-hop scene, developing her skills in rap, songwriting, as well as beat-making. And that background became a major part of EXID's music. Rather than functioning only as a group's rapper, Ellie became one of the creative forces behind the group's songs. Beginning with We Are It, Up and Down, she continued contributing to tracks like Ah Yeah, Hot Pink, and DDD as well, or 덜덜덜. And gradually, EXID developed a sound that was instantly recognizable. Heavy, confident beats, catchy melodies, sharp rap sections, and hooks that somehow stayed in your head after just one listen. It became the kind of music where within a few seconds you could say, "Yep, that sounds like EXID." And that's not easy to achieve. You would know as a listener as well as an artist. K-pop moves incredibly fast and trends change constantly. It's really hard to keep up with them sometimes. For a group to develop a musical identity strong enough to survive those changes is a huge advantage. And EXID did exactly that. And here's an interesting side note. One of the biggest songs Ellie ever helped write wasn't actually an EXID song. She also participated in writing and composing, you know this song, Troublemaker by Hyuna and Jang Hyun-sung. Yes, that track became one of the most iconic K-pop duet songs of its era, right? A very sexy song, that is. It showed that her musical instincts extended far beyond the sound of one group. So, when EXID finally got their long-awaited opportunity, they didn't simply repeat We Are It, Up and Down, over and over. They used that attention to prove they had so much more to offer. Ah Yeah, followed with the same bold attitude but a fresh concept. Hot Pink pushed their signature sound even further, and later songs continue to show that EXID's success wasn't just a happy incident. They had a clear identity, a strong producer within the group, and members who knew exactly how to deliver that music on stage. Everyone had their own talent that they have hoped

learned through years. That's why I think their story is so satisfying. The fan cam gave them visibility. We were all able to pay attention to this valuable group thanks to that one fan cam. But the songs gave them longevity. One lucky moment may get people to notice you, but what happens after that depends on what you've built while no one was watching. And EXID had spent years building just that. So now let's hear three tracks that really capture that unmistakable EXID flavor. Here are Aya, Hot Pink, and 내일 해, Lady.

BID personality is right there, even though there are different moods to all these three songs, don't you think? Well, now then, the fan cam may have been what first pulled the public toward EXID, but one of the biggest reasons people stayed was very simple indeed. They could really sing. And when we talk about EXID's vocals, there's one member we absolutely have to talk about. That is Solji. Now, her story is actually fascinating because her journey started long before EXID found success. Before joining the group, Solji had already worked as a ballad singer. She also spent years behind the scenes as a vocal trainer and guide vocalist, quietly building her skills without the spotlight that would eventually find her. In fact, her connection with EXID originally began through vocal training. Did you know? Then she joined the group herself and started a completely new chapter. What a transition for her, right? And back in 2015, the public finally got a full demonstration of just how powerful her voice was. That year, MBC launched a new pilot singing competition called the King of Mask Singer. The concept was pretty simple. Famous performers sang while completely disguised, so audiences and judges could only focus on their voices. They basically had creative like masks on while they sang, okay? And the very first champion was Solji. It was a major moment, really, because up until then, many casual listeners still thought of EXID primarily as, oh, that girl group from the Honey fan cam. And suddenly, people were saying, wait, EXID had a singer like this? So that completely changed the conversation. Solji's powerful vocals gave the group a strong emotional center. But the group's strength also came from how different the members sounded from one another. Haerin brought a bright, distinctive vocal color, while Honey had a lower, warmer tone than many people initially expected. And Jeonghwa added stability and a lighter texture. And Ellie's deep rap voice gave their songs an entirely different edge. And put everything together, and EXID became much more than a visually entertaining performance group. They were genuinely enjoyable to listen to. And that distinction mattered, of course, because viral moments disappear quickly. You know that. Internet trends move on. All the things, the reels, the shorts that went viral once, they only disappear within like days or weeks, right? And a fan cam that dominates everyone's feed today can be forgotten tomorrow. But strong music gives people a reason to always come back. EXID proved that they could handle energetic dance tracks, confident pop songs, funkier grooves, and songs that leaned much more heavily on vocals. That versatility is one reason tracks like L.I., 덜덜덜, DDD, and 낮보다는 밤, Night Rather Than Day, still feel so satisfying years later. Each song shows a slightly different version of the group. So L.I. is explosive and dramatic. DDD, 덜덜덜, is sleek, addictive, and full of attitude. And Night Rather Than Day, 낮보다는 밤, pulls things back with a smoother, more relaxed groove. Different sounds, same group, and all of them work. Maybe that's the best proof that EXID wasn't a one-song phenomenon. They became memorable because they had both personality and ability. So let's hear those voices and that range for ourselves. Here are L.I., 덜덜덜, DDD, and 낮보다는 밤, Night Rather Than Day. Enjoy!

Did you enjoy those three songs? Li, Dol Dol Dol, DDD, and 나보다는 밤, Night Rather Than Day. Now we've talked about the reverse chart miracle. We've talked about the music, and we've talked about the vocals. But when I think about why EXID has remained such a beloved group even after all these years, there's an

reason that feels just as important: the relationship between the five members. Because success is one thing. Staying together when things become difficult is something else entirely. In 2016, EXID faced another major challenge when main vocalist Solji was diagnosed with hyperthyroidism and had to step away from activities to focus on her health. For a group that had only recently fought its way to the top, losing a main vocalist during such an important period could have been devastating for all the members. The remaining members continued promoting as four, though. But what stood out was the way they talked about Solji's absence. They didn't treat her as someone who had been replaced. They treated her as someone they were waiting for. Even while she couldn't participate in activities, the members reportedly continued dividing earnings equally among all five. Aren't they all angels, don't you think? They kept Solji's place within the group even though she wasn't there. And they waited. There's something very moving about that. In an industry where schedules move quickly and groups constantly feel pressure to keep producing results, they chose loyalty. And eventually, that waiting paid off. Solji recovered enough to return, and EXID was once again able to stand on stage as five. For fans who had waited alongside them, that reunion carried an emotional weight far beyond a normal comeback. And even later, when the members moved to different agencies and began pursuing their individual careers, they made one promise very clear: that EXID is not disbanding. Today, the members continue working as solo singers, actresses, entertainers, and even producers. Their individual lives have expanded, but the group remains part of who they are, and they continue to prove it. This year, all five members reunited for a solo concert in Taiwan, and once again showing fans that the chemistry, humor, and teamwork they built over so many years are still very much alive. EXID also has a motto that honestly feels perfectly suited to them. That is, as long as we had fun, that's enough. And I love that. Because think about everything they went through. The years when hardly anyone noticed them. The sudden explosion of fame. The pressure of following a massive hit. Health problems. Changes in agencies. Individual careers. So through every chapter, they somehow kept valuing the fact that they enjoyed being together. Maybe that's the real reason EXID survived everything. Not because they spent every moment chasing success, but because somewhere along the way, they learned to enjoy the people walking beside them. To mark their 10th anniversary, EXID returned with a song that felt like a gift to the fans who had stayed with them through all of it. Let's take a listen to Purina, Fire, and Lego.

Those were Purina, Fire, and Lego by EXID, their most recent releases. How was today's edition of Saturday Riff? Well, I hope you learned some sort of a lesson through EXID's story today. I mean, if you keep waiting until the moment, you will get to see the success arrive when you least expect it, just like EXID, okay? So don't give up and just keep honing the skill and just keep yearning for that dream that you want to achieve. If there's a K-pop artist you'd like us to explore, then do share them with us through our email. And I'll have to say goodbye with our last song today. With all of your dreams in mind, I'll leave you with this final song. It's Fly High by SHINee. This has been your DJ Chihee. Take care and bye-bye. See you tomorrow. Keep crunching!

0: What does home mean to you? A place where you can finally unwind after a long day. A space where you share dreams of tomorrow with the ones you love. More than just a building, home is where life begins and where it finds rest. But for some, finding that place is not easy. When the dream of a home feels out of reach, JPDC is there, lighting the way. We provide safe, comfortable, and affordable homes for young people, newlyweds, and neighbors in need of stability across Jeju. 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But this is more than housing. It is 고치 행복한 뜨락, a Jeju-style housing and community platform where 고치, meaning together in the local dialect, comes to life. Here, essential welfare services are always close by, easing the weight of everyday life. Residents and neighbors come together, sharing moments, checking in on one another, and building a warm, connected community. 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

get up, turn up the volume, because this is DJ Isak, and I hope that you're ready, because K-Poppin' with DJ Isak starts now.

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1: Welcome to K-Pop in here on Arirang Radio. Ladies and gentlemen, it is the 25th of July, 2026. And ladies and gentlemen, I freaked out when I was looking at the calendar. You know why? You know why? It's the last weekend of July. What? That means the next weekend is going to be August. Wow. Wow. Signatures Tion helped us start off today with 바다가자. Let's go to the sea. Hi fam, how's everybody doing? With the ideal that it is the last weekend of July, I mean, they say as you get older, time goes by quicker, which I do agree to a certain extent. But it's not just time going by quicker. It's just that, is it because we're living paycheck to paycheck, or is it like because we're waiting for like our credit cards to clear so that we can buy more stuff next month? I don't know what it is, but it's just like if my summer vacations went this fast when I was a kid, I think that I would have enjoyed them more. I don't know. I never really went to camp. So for any of our K-pop and fam who did go to summer camp and the summer was always too short for you, then maybe I was just spending my summers wrong. But for me, summer vacation was not the best ordeal. I did like staying home, but it was kind of boring at certain phases. It felt like summer vacation dragged on a little bit on certain occasions. But yeah, just an ideal of time difference. But yeah, time does seem to go by quicker as you get older. Now, we have our K-pop and festival and our Latin music coming up for today. We got a lot of great songs to look at for our K-pop and festival. Latin music, we're going to be looking at some rock bands today. So get ready for that, who they are going to be. You can take a peek at the playlist or just wait until the end of the first hour because I will tell you who it is then. Next week, it just so happens that we're going to have some male artists joining us in the studio. Y, also known as Choi Sung-yoon, is joining us in the studio. And next Thursday, because it is already the end of the month, it's going to be our monthly cafe. It seems that the monthly cafe, though this idea came up between PD님 and our staff about 2-3 years ago, it seems to be gaining quite a lot of popularity. So we do thank our K-pop and fam for that. So get ready for next week. For those of you who love to listen to K-pop, and my show is between 12 to 2 p.m. KST every day. The rerun is 3 to 5 a.m. on Jeju Island. You can catch us on 88.7 megahertz in Jeju City. Seokgyeput is 80.1. 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Insa's on the track with Isane, Weird You. Sean's after that with Ilgijang Diary, and our K-pop and festivals coming up next.

It's time for the K-pop and Festival because we love festival vibes, but we sometimes don't need the people. So for those of you who want the festival vibes with less people, we get a chance to bring that to you with the hottest K-pop tracks that we bring for you in different genres. And it is definitely full throttle festival season around the world. There's a lot of different festivals going on, especially here in Korea. And there's a lot of people. Last weekend proved that the holiday weekend, everybody was going somewhere with the kids and it was traffic. So if you hate people or you hate traffic and you still want the vibes, then we've got that for you. First off, we're going to be looking at Babylon. I love when an artist has their own signature. Babylon does this, and I think this is flawless. Now, Babylon decided to team up with Primary and do a remake of Primary's track that featured Bumpkin and Palo Alto when it first came out, which is Love. So when I was doing my research for this song, I was playing the track and I was like, excuse me, I know this song. And I'm a huge Primary fan. I have been since he's been dropping a lot of music a few years ago. So I knew this song right off the bat, and I did not know that Babylon had done a remake of it. It looks like that Primary was heavily on the production of the track too, and it's a little bit of a slower rendition. The original track is vibin', but this song is a little bit more on the sentimental side, and anything Babylon sings is flawless. So if you haven't followed Babylon on socials, he has the tag of The Babylon. It's pretty easy to find him. There's no hyphens or whatnot. B-A-B-Y-L-O-N. Babylon is how you spell his name. And there's just The in front of it. So he's been doing a lot of collaborations. He's also been doing a lot of covers. He's also been going on tour, too. So if you are into Babylon and you haven't been following on socials yet, might want to do that now. These days, it looks like that a lot of artists love to show many different sides of themselves. And Yunyoung is one of those artists. So Yunyoung is an artist and a producer. And he was just like, you want a great R&B vocalist plus the gym body? Here you go. So if you want a music video with visuals of a gym boy, he's got the abs, he's got the arms, he knows he's got it. And it's a video of him portraying those assets as well. So if you need a little eye candy with your ear candy, then we have Yunyoung on the track with Hun at You. And this is Yunyoung, is how you can find him on socials. This is Y-O-O-N Young, Y-O-U-N-G. So if you want to go find those two on socials, you will definitely need to do that. And these two have some great R&B vocals for your playlist. So we start off with Babylon first with Love. Yunyoung is on the track after that with Hun at You. And we have more of our K-pop and festival coming up next.

All right, so we continue on with our K-poppin' festival. We got some rock for you next. Dirty Shoe. I know the Dirty Shoe was on Yuhan's show recently, but they are getting quite a lot of love these days, and great time. Recently had dropped, so we need to gush about this. Now, it was performed on Yuhan's show, so if you want to go to their... to our YouTube channel and check it out, you can. But this particular song, one thing I love about it is, number one, our bands are getting more recognition these days. K-pop is going back to some rock roots, which I'm really loving. If you guys have been listening to our On This Day, you will notice that when we go back to like the early 90s or to the late 80s, we got a lot of diversity. We have some blues, we have some rock, we have some trot, we have some folk, we have a lot of different genres in the upper rankings. And I think that the K-pop scene is starting to do this now. Since we have our monthly cafe coming up, last month, June was able to help us notice that these days, our listeners are they're a lot more equipped with the information of different artists, right? So we have a broader view and ear for artists. And so what this does is it's creating a lot of different platforms. It might not be singularized to where these artists are finding themselves in the top charts, but we are still seeing a diversity in music, and our bands are starting to get really popular again, which I'm all here for. So this music video, totally love it. They are a team that kind of got their start through our college song festivals, which we still have here in Korea. And I love the music video for this because the members actually get dirty, like physically dirty in the music video. And it's just, it's a fun little thing for their name. It's a great time. And they really do seem like they're having a great time in the music video. So do check it out. The Vein. Now, this is my chance to help our K-pop and fam go back to our The Vein interview and go check it out, please. He was recently with us on our Tiniest stage. And for those of you who want really good rock music, I feel that The Vein is something that needs to be on your playlist. He is a extremely talented artist. And when it comes to The Vein, he brings his all to the genre. And it's a little bit more lively. The recent album, Kyunyeol, we talked about it in the interview, but it just the amount of effort that he put into the album, I really want to stress how much it's so awesome. So there's a little mini description slash poem for each individual song. If you guys need to do like a translate quick of the page just to see what it means, it's just really poetic for a really well-balanced full-length album. And Black is one of the lead singles off of it. So what we're going to do, get some rock into your system. We have Dirty Shoe with their track of Great Time, The Veins after that with Black, and we'll see you guys back after this with more of our K-pop and festival.

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1: All right, Van, we continue on with the first hour of K-pop, and here on Arirang Radio, it is K-pop and Festival Day. And one thing that you will find here in Korea, regardless of the area, so if there is a place that you're going called festival, if it says in English, festival, if it's a festival, then we're going to get artists like Dirty Shoe, The Vane, and Yunyoung, and Babylon. But if you're in Korea and you're going around and you see something that says festival, but in Korean says 축제, you might see artists like Im Chang-jung or Song Ga-in performing there. So in Korea, though 축제 does mean festival, when you are in Korea, if you see like a 얼음 축제 or a 숭어 축제, or something 축제, because we have so many different 축제s in Korea. We have 고추 축제, we have like fruit 축제s, we have food 축제, we have all kind of 축제s. So these, in the definition form, it means festival. But 축제 and festival are very different when you're used in here in Korea. Festivals, we're talking about like Coachella vibes, you know, like we've got our mint festivals and our Jirisom festivals and, you know, a lot of these other ones. But whenever you see a 축제, you're probably going to see a throat artist performing there, which means that you're going to get a very different experience. And I highly recommend you go to these because you're going to be just surrounded by great food and great people. So Im Chang-jung recently was able to drop the track of Tat Tat Tat. Now, this particular song is, there's an English title, Won't. So it's an EDM-inspired semi-throat track. And Im Chang-jung is an artist that, to be honest, ever since he started off his career, has been very diverse. Though he is known for his ballads in the 90s, he had some really great dance tracks as well, and he's an amazing actor. He was able to tackle the fact that he was a great comedic actor in the late 90s, early 2000s, alongside of being a very, very, very talented artist. So he was able to release this, and this is kind of a throw out to all of us in the world that we should stop blaming everybody else. Like, we need to, you know, suck it up a little bit. Song Ga-in is never going to disappoint with a track. She has been on a career high since she was able to take the win for the throat show. And the track that we have for you is 꽃이 아니면 어떤가, Not a Flower. Now, her voice, her talent, and everything that she has is the perfect package. So what we're going to do is give you guys a little bit of throat. We have Im Chang-jung with Tat Tat Tat, Won't. And then we have Song Ga-in after that with 꽃이 아니면 어떤가, Not a Flower. And more of our K-pop and festivals coming up next.

We continue on with our K-pop festival, and right around now, we need to talk about a drama. I am obsessed with the actor Nam Gung-min. Min Young-nim is what I call him, just with myself, because he's so awesome. I recently saw him on Please Look at My Refrigerator, Ningbue. He is so quirky when he is not acting. So he has such a depth when he acts, but him outside of acting, he's just like, he's a golden retriever. And he is the cutest ever. Please go watch his recent episode on that show because it's just hilarious. But the drama he is currently in, it's not over yet. It's not over yet. It's going to be up until the first few weeks of... we have a few more episodes left, okay? But 결혼의 완성, or The Husband, is what it's called. Now, if you like thriller, if you like psychological thrillers, this is a drama for you. Oh, I am eating it up. You have to give it to Nam Gung-min to take this is a romance. There's a little bit of love in here. I mean, he's playing a husband. But the psychological thriller in this is, it's so good. Okay, Kim Dae-myung, up until now, he's been playing a lot of really sweet roles. If we think of him in Hospital Playlist, he played the perfect gynecologist. He was like the perfect son as well. In his previous works, he hasn't really been that much of a villain. No. But Kim Dae-myung becomes the biggest villain this time around. So if you've loved Kim Dae-myung as an actor and you want to see a darker side to him, you need to watch this drama. So this is what happens. Nam Gung-min is a successful doctor. His wife is his boss. And his boss's boss is his father-in-law. So he's pretty much lived a life of nothing but pressure, especially in Korean society, right? So this is the buildup. And this is all in the trailer, so I'm not spoiling anything. Now, what happens is he gets drunk one night and he has somebody driving his car, and he was just out of like a drunken spur of being upset. He's just like, can you make my wife disappear? Now, nobody actually wants this to happen. You know what I mean? But then he gets framed for murder and her kidnapping. And so this is like a psychological thriller, and we keep going back and forth from the past and the present. And if you love it, you love it. If this is not your cup of tea, then you might want to pass. But this is like a high... on the edge of your seat. Oh, it's a mastermind. And Nam Gung-min he's the perfect lead for this. So if this is your cup of tea, through Disney Plus, you guys can watch it if you guys want to, if you're not catching it on the real time. Long shots, Uyur was able to lend his voice to the soundtrack with Us Now. Kyle was able to also lend his voice to it with The Calling. And we'll see you guys back after this with more of the show.

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2: All right, fam, we need to wrap up the first hour, but not before I tell you guys who we're talking about. We got Chang Myo-gwan and Kukasten to talk about some of our rock genre bands, but from very different sides. So we're going to be looking at those two in our second hour, so get ready for that. But in the meantime, as we wrap up our run of K-Poppin', Kanto at Hana feature on the track with 비 내리는 지금 이 거리에 Rainy Street. Hour 2 of K-Poppin' is coming up next.

0: Jeju, opening a new era, people truly come first here. In the face of this great change, here stands JDC returning to its very first commitment. The lives of the people more resilient, the future of Jeju more distinct. JDC now seeks to give back to the people that can be felt in their everyday lives. It will resolve long-standing issues and boldly drive forward the changes that are truly needed. With high-tech industries, global education, and AI infrastructure, it firmly builds the foundation for future growth of Jeju and is making a better tomorrow. A new beginning, new JDC. 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

is the top of the second hour here on K-Poppin, and today we're going to be looking at two bands that you need on your playlist if you haven't added yet. So we're going to be looking at Kokasten and Changmyeogwan today, or Rose Motel. Changmyeogwan has kind of ended their chapter as Changmyeogwan. Recently they were on Arirang Radio as well, not on our program, but on Arirang Radio, as the Yukjungwan band. So there's a little bit of a story behind that, and I will be telling you guys a little bit about that story today. But Kukastan and Changmyeogwan definitely have a very different vibe. Kukastan still has more of the band vibe, where the Changmyeogwan at the time had a full band. Now they're down to two members, which were the original members of the group as well. So we're going to be looking at the behind stories of the teams and their rise to fame here in Korea. We start off the second hour, though, with Kokasten's track of Pulse, and the official start to our Latin music is coming up next.

Welcome to the yesteryears of the K-pop scene with our Latin music. We get a chance to look at different artists, whether they were rivals at the time or maybe they are in similar categories. We get a chance to look at a versus of some artist of the yesteryear scene that opened up a lot of doors in the K-pop scene. Changmi Yeogwan, also known as Rose Motel, and Kukasan definitely have been those artists. When it comes to a new generation of rock music and band music in Korea, I feel that these two artists definitely were able to hard carry this genre while it was still a very idol infested K-pop scene. So, Changmi Yeogwan is able to gain quite a lot of popularity after appearing on Top Ban. And they were able to sing this track and it got quite a lot of love, which was Bongsugi. And I still love this song to this day. Also, Kukasan was able to start off their career with a very hard career high with their track of Color Mirror. So we're going to jump into these two tracks back to back. Sit back, relax. Music. Cool.

All right. So we have Gukasten today in Changmyeongwon, our Rose Hotel, our Rose Motel, that is. So let's look at the debuts of the two teams. When we look at Gukasten, they started their debut in 08, though they came together in 07. The same with Changmyeongwon. They kind of came together in 2011, and then thanks to Top Man, they were able to come together as a five-member group. So let's talk a little bit about the genres that they were doing. Changmyeongwon wanted to start off with, they started off with a duo, okay? So the current Yukjungwon band members are the members that were besties in Busan all those years ago. And they were able to become a folk duo is kind of what they were going for. So they created a band together and like, yeah, let's do this. And then because they wanted to participate with Top Band, they wanted to have a fuller sound. So they added more members to the group as Changmyeongwon or Rose Motel. Now, Top Band really helped them blow up. Bongsugi, the song that we just listened to. I remember when this song came out, I first listened to it and I was like, oh my God, this is hilarious. Now, what the thing is I think that we had Taehyun join us in the studio earlier this week, but a lot of the fun things that we loved about BAP when they first debuted as well was that they used chaturi or different dialects instead of the proper Korean or pyojunol in their lyrics. And Bongsugi kind of started getting a lot of love too because it's using the Busan dialect in the lyrics. So that's why people seem to love it even more. And just the setup of the song is just hilarious as well. Now, if we look at the genre types for the two teams, Gukasten has always taken pride that they are a psychedelic team. So they're a psychedelic rock team. They're also jumping into a little bit of heavy metal. There's also a little alternative in there. And they're pretty much more of like a hard rock band. I'd have to say that when it comes to the popularity of the groups, individually, our male leads, which would be for Changmyeongwon, Yukjungwon, and then Hayeonu for Gukasten, both of them have the vocals to be the leads. So when leading a band, it's not just about the good vocals. It's not about hitting a certain range, but I think it's also about identity as well. And to be honest, I feel that the identity for both teams were played out quite well from the beginning, even when it came to Kang Junwoo's vocals on Changmyeongwon's tracks as well. The core members being where they are really kind of helps bring everything together. The sounds that they are able to create throughout their music also reflects that as well. Now, there's one thing that Changmyeongwon and also now Yukjungwon band tried to be. They want to be an artist that can portray feelings or things people want to say, but they can't say them. So like for Bongsugi, you know, you take a girl on a date, she orders a bottle of tequila, and then she goes home. And then you're stuck with the alcohol, and you're stuck with an entirely high bill. So they're creating songs that are just hilarious, but they're also very relatable as well. It's something that you want to say, but you never really had the guts to say it or the place to say it. So with that, Changmyeongwon has another track, 퇴근하겠습니다. I'll get off. Which is a more of a, you know, I'm going to get off work type of a vibe. I'm going to go home. And this is another one of those tracks that is very relatable amongst people, especially who power a 9-to-5. Gukasten also has some more music for us that is high energy, which is fast. So what we're going to do is jump into these two tracks back to back, and more of our Latin music is coming up next.

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2: More of our Latin music continues on as we have Jang Mi-hyo-gwan today and Kuka Stan for our artists. So there's another similarity and diversity to the teams. Similarities is that they keep a steady color in their promotions. So what I mean is Jang Mi-hyo-gwan has always forced they are going to be a team. They have promoted and promoted. We're going to be a team, like I said, that is going to be someone who brings you relatable content, right? So they kept that strong through their entire promotions. Our next track, Ma Song-hye Chicken. If you look at the lyrics before you hit the main chorus, this is a love song. First day I saw you, I remember it vividly. It's a love song. But if you dive into it, it's talking about fried chicken. Now, Ma Song-hye Chicken does not have an official English title, so I was just able to translate it as Irresistible Chicken. Today, definitely, if you can't find the English title to these tracks, go over to our playlist, do a little copy paste, and then try to find it in your subscribed song platforms, whether you are guys are on Spotify, YouTube Music, whatever it may be. Do a copy paste of the Korean titles and you probably will be directed to it directly. But yeah, Jang Mi-hyo-gwan, like I said, they've always kept their motto that they're going to be a team that's honest about their choices and they're honest about trying to be the artist that is able to portray things that people want to say. When we cannot fight the urge to order fried chicken after a long day of work, that is what Ma Song-hye Chicken is. Now, Pulgun Bat is another track that you definitely need to enjoy and have on your playlist. There's an interesting reoccurrence when it comes to Kuka Stan. Kuka Stan's name comes from German. This album, which is their first EP, is also in German. So they're keeping the concept alive. I did a quick research of Hyunwook, who is our main guy. He's the main producer of the songs and lyrics and stuff like that. He's never lived in Germany. He hasn't studied German. He was an art major. So them just kind of keeping the strong color vibe of, oh, we're going to push this concept of constantly finding things in like German and stuff like that. Yeah, I'm really loving how they're doing this. So this album also does this, and it's kind of an occurrence. So for those of you who do speak German, I don't, this is going to be a fun coincidence for you. So we have Jang Mi-hyo-gwan first with Ma Song-hye Chicken, Irresistible Chicken, Kuka Stan's after that with Pulgun Bat or Red, and we have more of our Latin music coming up next.

So with the two groups, they've been able to hold color. Now, why is this a big turn point in the K-pop scene? Well, especially with the rise of popularity with Changmyeogwan. Changmyeogwan saw quite a lot of popularity, not only because of Top Ban, but also because of Infinite Challenge. And then after that, Yukjuan was on I Live Alone, and he just became a star overnight. And with that, I mean, obviously, the cost of fame happens. Now, what we see now, and I feel that it was kind of inevitable, just kind of the way the team came together. So Yukjuan Band, who has been on Arirang Radio recently, they started off as a duo. And then for the sake of Top Band, were able to add more members. And they were able to achieve a career high with said members. But I feel that because the members met at different times and with just reality of a lot of things, what happened, what was stated later on was that the company that they were with at the time, a lot of negotiations were underway with how to promote and whatnot. And I feel that, you know, some of the members, including some of the session members, maybe they wanted more or they wanted less. I don't know them personally, so I wouldn't be able to give you the direct story. But when negotiations happen for re-signings for contracts, sometimes the artist wants something different. Maybe they don't want to be in the limelight anymore. Maybe they just want to go back to the Hongdae scene and, you know, do indie music and not be in the limelight so much. There's a lot of different reasons people move on. But if we look at the band now, Yukjuan Band is now the duo that they originally started off as, and they're still going strong. Whereas Gukastan has been able to stay strong pretty well since they started off in the members' wise. But for some of you who have watched Gukastan's live performances, you might have noticed that there's additional members on the stage that you don't see because they're officially a four-member band, but sometimes they have more session members on stage and you might see repetitive faces. So if you go online, this is also stated as well, but they have like a set session members that love to come on when they do like sets or concerts or whatnot, because Gukastan themselves want a fuller sound and they don't want to do recorded audio. So what they do is they will bring in more guitarists, more session players, so that they can have a fuller sound when they do certain shows. But for the

set members they are for, even though they're set session members do kind of tag along with them as well. So if you had any confusion over the members, this probably would clear that up just a little bit. Now, Jang Myo-gun again said that they were going to be as honest they can with their music and their track of 오빠들은 못생겨서 싫어요. The I Hate You Guys Because You Are Ugly was a mega hit as well. Kuka Stan's single is another one of their mega hits too. So we've got these two tracks for you back to back, and more of the shows coming up next. 시작.

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4: All right, fam, it is time for us to wrap up because the music's already playing. Now, I highly recommend, Tang Myeongwan has a little bit of that Korea charm for you. Gukkasdan has a little bit more of a mainstream sound that you might like. So whatever floats your boat, please add them to your playlist because they're definitely worth the add. As we sign up for today, though, we have a Tang Myeongwan track. They were able to team up with the Miseng soundtrack at the time with their song of Romang. So we're going to end with that, and I'll see you guys tomorrow, same time, same place.

Sing, sing, sing, tiny tunes. Do you remember losing a baby tooth as a child? One day, your front tooth suddenly falls out. When you talk, air slips through. And when you smile, there is that funny little gap. In Korea, there is a traditional children's folk song that kids used to sing when a friend lost a tooth. Today, we'll introduce a playful and cheerful folk song called 앞니 빠진 중강새, which means the child with a missing front tooth. This was a song children sang while joking around with their friends. When they saw a child with a missing front tooth, they would sing, "Gap tooth child, don't go to Seoul." But this song wasn't just about teasing. It was also a playful way for children to laugh together and make the moment feel lighter and happier. Songs like this helped children enjoy the moment of losing a tooth. So, if you know a child who's about to lose a tooth, why not play this song for them? Now let's listen to the traditional Korean children's folk song, 앞니 빠진 중강새.

Adida Radio. The time is 2 p.m.

Dear Diary, do you like sprinkles? Edible sprinkles? I don't. They taste weird. But do I hate them? No, they are cute. If it's visually appealing, the skill doesn't have to matter. It's already doing enough by being cute. So sprinkles, you do you. Welcome to Heart Attack, I'm your DJ Pretty Little Iris, and we'll be back after 여름아 부탁해 by Forza.

That was Yoruma Butake by Purzai. You guys are listening to Heart Attack, and I'm your DJ, Pretty Little Iris. Welcome to a Saturday show, everyone. It is July 25th, Saturday. And I talked about sprinkles because I bought dessert that had sprinkles on it today. And I thought, do people really like sprinkles?

Or is it overrated? We always get excited when we see sprinkles on cupcakes, on cookies, on cake, on milkshakes. But what are they really but artificial flavored thingamajiggies? But also, I thought maybe I'm underrating them because all they have to do is just be sprinkles. They're literally called sprinkles. But I wanted to ask, do you like sprinkles? If you go to places, do you get sprinkled things? I don't really get sprinkled things. I don't mind, like, I don't care much about it. But ever since I was younger, I thought if it's cute enough, if it's pretty enough, it's doing its job. For instance, if I buy like makeup products, beauty products, cosmetics, and it looks really pretty, but the product isn't good quality, I don't really mind. Because if it's pretty, I probably bought it because it was pretty, you know? So I probably won't mind. And I thought sprinkles, that's the same. You know, sprinkles are doing its job. And then it made me wonder, is that the same with humans? If humans are cute enough, pretty enough, visually aesthetic enough, is that enough? I don't know about the answer. I used to think no, and then I used to think yes. I don't know. It's an on and off thing. As long as you don't have an issue and you're cute enough, I think that's enough. But it doesn't give you the right to have an issue if you're cute enough, you know? Just like sprinkles, they don't really taste like anything, but they don't also have a bad taste. If they had a bad taste, then it would be questionable. Can we separate the beauty to its skill? But they don't really have a taste. I'm trying to get philosophical with sprinkles. I like myself. I like this. What are your thoughts? Sprinkle philosophy. Let's go listen to a song and continue on with our Saturday show. This is 멈춰 있을게 by Homezone.

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4: You guys are listening to Heart Attack. I'm your DJ, Pretty Little Iris. What are we doing on our Saturday show? In our first hour, there's Culture Walk. We talk about the physical events and shows, performances, exhibitions, festivals happening in Korea, things you can check out in real life. And we have a performance segment, and we also have an artsy segment, and we sometimes talk about festivals as well. So if you want to know what's up in the arts and culture world in Korea this upcoming week, Culture Walk is the perfect corner for you. And in hour two, we choose a legendary Korean artist every week, and we learn all about them on Music Academy. And today, we're going to be calm. It's been gloomy for a while in Korea recently, so it's perfect. We're going to be talking about singer-songwriter Paul Kim today, so I hope you're ready for some calm ballad music in hour two. But in the meantime, we're going to go listen to a song, and I will be back with Heart News. This is 사람 Part 2 by Auguste featuring IU.

There's nothing better than a pleasant walk on the weekend, a walk along wonderful performances, impressive exhibitions, and various festivals. Would you like to walk with me? This is Culture Walk. We talk about what's happening in the culture world, events and shows, performances, things you can check out in real life. Maybe if you have plans on traveling Korea, this might be something that could interest you. We're going to start off with our show and performance news, and then we'll be back with our artsy news. So firstly, here is the upcoming show news in Korea.

If you've always found ballet a little intimidating, this is a performance you may want to pay attention to. Chittaji's Ballet Treasure Box meets audiences today, July 25th, at the Performance Hall of Dream Forest Art Center in Seoul. Designed as an introduction to classical ballet for children and families during the summer vacation, the performance is hosted by Chittaji, one of Korea's leading ballet figures, who will also provide commentary throughout the show. Audiences will be able to enjoy highlights from world-famous ballet masterpieces such as Swan Lake, Sleeping Beauty, and The Nutcracker all in one place. The stories and key points to look out for in each work are explained in an easy and entertaining way, allowing even those experiencing ballet for the first time to enjoy the performance without feeling intimidated. There will also be opportunities for audience members to learn and try some ballet movements themselves, making the experience even more vivid. The performance is expected to offer children a special opportunity to become familiar with classical art while giving adults a chance to rediscover the beauty of ballet.

If you enjoy both performances and engaging stories, we also recommend the traditional Korean music talk concert, Dadam. One of the National Gugak Center's signature programs, Dadam invites prominent figures from various fields to share stories about their lives, accompanied by traditional Korean music performances related to the theme of each conversation. This time, travel writer Taewon Jun will meet audiences under the theme, What About Traveling Alone This Summer? What About Traveling With Two? What About Three? Tae has traveled to 108 countries and around 900 cities since his university days, and has also won much affection for his special experience of traveling around the world with his mother for approximately 600 days to celebrate her 60th birthday. During the performance, he will sincerely share memories of his journey around the world with his mother, the people he met along the way, and what travel has meant to his life. The National Gugak Center Creative Orchestra will add depth to the stories with performances of traditional Korean music, capturing the excitement of travel in the atmosphere of different countries, including Travel, Arshiguya, and A World Folk Music Journey. Tea and refreshments will also be provided free of charge to audience members starting 1 hour before the performance. So if you would like to enjoy the romance of summer travel with traditional Korean music, Dadam may be worth a visit.

The globally popular webtoon Solo Leveling is set to be reborn as an ice show this August. The production has drawn particular attention because Cha Jun-hun, one of the biggest stars of Korean figure skating, will take on the leading role. Cha Jun-hun will play the protagonist Sung Jin-woo and is set to show a new side of himself by taking on singing and acting for the first time, in addition to showcasing his spectacular skating skills. Based on the webtoon and web novel of the same name, which have recorded a cumulative 14.3 billion views, the story takes place in a world where hunters with supernatural abilities protect humanity from monsters. The story of Sung Jin-woo, once an E-rank hunter known as the weakest human, and his transformation into the most powerful shadow monarch will be condensed up to chapter 45 of the original and vividly brought to life on the ice. The original's thrilling action and fantasy universe will be combined with cutting-edge stage production, music, and figure skating performances, offering a spectacle unlike that of a conventional ice show. It is expected to be a must-see performance this summer, not only for fans of the webtoon, but also for audiences looking for something different. Here is one original musical that would be perfect for families to enjoy together during the summer vacation. The musical, The Strange and Beautiful White Forest, will meet audiences at Modu Art Theater in Seoul from July 24th to 26th. The story follows various beings living in a white forest as they search for ways to understand one another and live together. Through the process of accepting beings who are unfamiliar and different, the musical warmly portrays the values of coexistence and consideration, offering a deep emotional resonance not only to children but also to adults. The production is also drawing attention for being designed as a barrier-free performance, allowing everyone to enjoy it together regardless of disability. With a range of accessibility services including sign language interpretation and audio description, the performance will welcome an even wider audience.

That was our performance news. Gugak Center, once again, is literally across Arirang. I'm staring at it right now, and I can see the poster for Tadam that we talked about. Well, if you guys are interested, hope you can check it out. We're going to go listen to some songs, and then I'll be back with artsy news. This is 봐봐요, 봐봐요 by 이날치 and 월화순 목금토일 by 한유한 featuring Kim Seungmin.

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If you would like to experience how a single photograph can become another window through which to see the world, how about taking a trip to Yeongwon, Gangwon Province? The 24th Dongang International Photo Festival, one of Korea's leading photography festivals, is taking place throughout Yeongwon County until October 11th. This year's festival features a solo exhibition by Im Anna, winner of the Dongang Photography Award, whose work captures the anxiety

An exhibition offering a first look at the present and future of contemporary Korean art is also about to begin. The Korea Artist Prize 2026 will welcome visitors at the National Museum of Modern and Contemporary Art, Seoul, from July 24th through December 6th. As one of Korea's leading contemporary art awards, the exhibition will bring together new and representative works by this year's four selected artists, Lee Hae-min-sun, Lee Jong-woo, Chun Hyun-sun, and Hong Jin-won. Through a range of media including painting, installation, and video, the artists explore questions that run through the era we live in, from personal memory and social change to the relationship between humans and technology. Rather than offering definitive answers, the works are expected to present new perspectives and offer visitors a chance to experience where contemporary Korean art is heading today.

This summer, Summer A Moment in Another World will be coming to the Hitsi Madang Media Wall at Gwangamun Station. Digital video works filling the enormous LED media wall will create fantastical landscapes where blue seas and forests meet light and waves, offering a moment of respite from the busyness of everyday life. Best of all, admission is free, making it an easy stop during your commute or a day out in the city. In the middle of a hot summer, why not take a brief detour and feel as though you have escaped on a completely different kind of vacation?

A special exhibition where you can experience the world of a game in real life is also underway. Until August 31st, A Memoir Walking Among the Stars, an immersive exhibition celebrating the third anniversary of the popular game Honkai Star Rail, is being held at Deep, an immersive platform near the Lotte World Ice Rink in Tamsir, Seoul. As the first exhibition of its kind in Korea, the experience recreates the game's universe in a space spanning approximately 450 yards. From the moment they enter, visitors can complete missions using QR codes and walk through the spaces, recreating iconic scenes from the game, creating the sensation of becoming the protagonist of the story themselves. The exhibition has been so popular that long lines have formed even before opening. Some fans have even lined up from an hour before opening to purchase limited edition merchandise. After viewing the exhibition, visitors can continue their experience by purchasing merchandise and trading random photo cards, turning the exhibition itself into a complete fan experience. Whether you're a fan of the game or simply enjoy immersive content and experiential exhibitions, this exhibition offers a unique opportunity to discover a new kind of enjoyment where gaming and cultural content come together.

If you love distinctive illustrations and adorable merchandise, there's also a festival you will not want to miss. Seoul Illustration Fair V21 will be held at Hall C of COEX in Samseong-dong, Seoul, from July 30th to August 2nd. At Korea's largest illustration event, approximately 800 artists from Korea and abroad will run their own booths and meet visitors. The fair brings together works from a wide range of fields, including drawing, graphic design, picture books, independent publishing, character design, webtoons, and animation. One of its biggest attractions is that visitors can do more than simply admire the artwork. They can chat with artists and purchase unique art merchandise, including postcards, stickers, and posters. With approximately 50,000 visitors attending each edition, the Seoul Illustration Fair offers the chance to discover new tastes and enjoy the pleasure of taking home a piece of art of your own. This summer, why not enjoy one of the most stylish art outings?

things in song. I hope you enjoyed walking along culture with me this week. We'll be back after some songs, 너의 번호를 누르고 by 안녕 and Love Story by P.

We have some more songs for you to listen to. 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
7: 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In Hour 2, we'll be talking all about Paul Kim on Music Academy, so don't go anywhere. The last song for today is Shushu by Shinin Yu.

0: 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Evacuate first if drains start to backflow. 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In that case, call others for help. If you can still open the door, call 119. If the underground parking lot starts to submerge, leave your car and evacuate. When the water slides into the parking lot, your car won't move due to the water pressure. Refrain from going to the parking lot to check your car. If you're driving, avoid entering submerged underground roads. If you've already entered them, leave your car and evacuate quickly. If your car is submerged and you can't open the door, take your headrest and use its rod to break a window. If you can't break any, wait until the water level inside and outside your car becomes almost the same, which is less than 30 centimeters. Then open the door to evacuate. When your car is stuck in a torrent, open the opposite door to the stream. If you can't, break a window and escape. Let's remember these safety tips and brace for one, so that we could prevent unfortunate incidents. Radio.
1: The time is 3 p.m.

That was Never Gonna Be Alone by Lim Kim. This is the second hour of Heart Attack, and I'm your DJ, Pretty Little Iris. Hello, everybody. Welcome. It is time for us to listen to some songs. Today is Chungbok, which means it is one of the hottest days ever, and we are going to be listening to music so that we could be filling ourselves up with some energy. If you can eat some chicken soup or any type of protein today, we'll make sure that your protein and your energy and your nutrients are fulfilled through songs by Paul Kim on today's Music Academy. So let's go listen to a song, and I'll be back with our lesson of the day. This is Break by Benzino.

K-pop artist too good to be kept in your playlist. Time to dig deep into everything from debut to all the behind the scenes. Are you ready for Music Academy? Welcome everybody, this is Music Academy, where we learn about a legendary K-pop musician every week. Today we're talking about Paul Kim, the ballader, singer-songwriter, largely widely loved and noticed in Korea. We are going to be checking out how he became a singer and what kind of career he had, what made him that top singer-songwriter, and what he's up to nowadays as well. So let's go listen to one of his most famous songs, 커피 한잔 할래요 by Paul Kim.

So let's talk about Paul Kim. We know him as the singer you trust, the singer you just have no doubt in, but his start was a little special. When he was younger, his family immigrated to New Zealand and he spent his school days there, and then he went over to Japan and he went to university. So rather than music, he lived more of a, you know, just an everyday life. And then he saw an interview by singer Isora. Isora said in the interview, "I am a small seed born to sing." And he was so shocked with this interview that he wanted to do something that he wouldn't regret. So he quit college, he came to Korea and started working as a singer, or tried challenging himself. But obviously, it was not easy. He would fail auditions a lot, and because he had to gain money, earn money, he was doing a lot of part-time jobs and writing songs in between and performing. And then in 2014, he debuted with 커피 한잔 할래요, but he gained no attention. But in 2016, there was the song he released that gained fandom for him. He gained popularity. It was called P Rain. At the time, it didn't get a lot of attention at all. But slowly, as time started, you know, passing, people started listening to it. And so it started rising the charts. And 2 years later, in 2018, it became successful. Of course, it's not easy for a song that's older to really someday become successful. But through this song, Paul Kim started becoming a known name to the listeners. And then he released the soundtrack 모든 날 모든 순간 and also 너를 만나, and slowly he became the top ballad singer of Korea. We are going to be talking about his soundtrack life as well. He is a soundtrack king. So let's go listen to some songs and I'll be back with more of Paul Kim. This is P, followed by 너를 만나 by Paul Kim. 비가...

2018 was an unforgettable year for Paul Kim because right after Rain became a hit, he released an OST soundtrack for the drama Kissa Monzo Haikayo, Shall We Kiss First? And it was called 모든 날 모든 순간. This song, it was even more famous than the drama itself. It stayed on the top place on charts for a very long time. It became the wedding song, the proposal song, the confession song. And even before this song, Paul Kim knew that his voice was suitable for OSTs. A lot of people said it to him. He doesn't have too much of a dramatic voice, and it's very calm, so it really helps with making the scenes of the drama linger more to the audiences. So, even till now, if you look at the streaming sites, this song, 모든 날 모든 순간, is one of the songs that gained the most streams in Korea. So it's not a trendy song. It's a song that everybody just keeps on listening to, and they just never take it out of their playlist. After that, he also released more songs like 너를 만나, 안녕, 초록빛, all of them became a hit, and then he became the ballad singer we all trust in. In an interview, he said that he wanted to make songs that people listen to for a long time. So rather than songs that are trendy, that come and go, he would rather make songs that stay the same, no matter how long it takes and how much time passes. And I think that wish came true. He really proved it with his music. We'll be back after the iconic 모든 날 모든 순간 by Paul Kim.

The reason why Paul Kim's music is loved is not only because of his amazing voice, but because since his debut, he's been talking about his story. He writes his lyrics and he participates in composing as well. He is a singer-songwriter. Of course, he writes about his experiences, but he also uses the experiences he heard from his acquaintances and uses the emotions that he felt during his listening sessions and uses those when he's writing songs. When inspiration comes, he really tries to catch that moment and tries really hard to preserve it. And that's why when you listen to Paul Kim's songs, it's not overreacting. It's not too much. It's really the things that we feel every day. It's the things that we can all relate to. The song 너를 만나 talks about the happiness of meeting someone you love. 초록빛 talks about the importance of the time you spent with your loved one. 너도 아는 talks about the memories you really can't erase easily after a breakup, and it just earns so many people's heart. In an interview, Paul Kim said that he always writes songs for himself because he knows him the best. So he's rather someone that makes original songs than trying to act out someone else's stories and trying to act like he experienced these things. So maybe that's why a lot of people can relate to the stories that Paul Kim writes down himself. We'll be back after two songs that he participated writing in. This is 너도 아는 and 초록빛 both by Paul Kim.

That was Deldalanin, followed by Chorok Beat by Paul Kim. Of course, we're used to Paul Kim being the sentimental ballader, but he's also quite honest and funny as well. He says that it's probably the impact he had from living abroad for a long time, living in New Zealand, going to school there, and also going to university in Japan. He said that when he first came to Korea, he had a little bit of a struggle with himself being a little too honest. Compared to other countries, the culture in Korea, we're a little more careful when talking about what we feel like, and that's what he learned when he was here. But as time passed, he became different as well, and he thinks that it was all part of him evolving and improving into a better person. There's also a little fun TMI. Paul Kim is not a horror fan. Unfortunately, we can't be friends. Paul Kim does not like horror movies, and his friends know this very well, that whenever they do watch horror movies, they always take Paul Kim because it's so funny to see his reaction. So he does have different charms off stage as well. He also really, really thinks fondly of his fans. They've been having a really interesting relationship. In 2018, on an interview, he mentioned his fans that were cheering him on from Widean Tansaeng, that he's still contacting some of the fans because he's so thankful for them supporting him ever since the audition program. And he really can't forget the fans' support and love, which is one of the reasons why the fans will just continue on caring and supporting and loving the artist Paul Kim. Let's go listen to some more songs. We're talking about Paul Kim here on Music Academy, the sentimental, emotional, but so calm singer-songwriter. We'll be back after two songs back-to-back, 안녕, followed by 있잖아 by Paul Kim.

We're talking about Paul Kim today, and it's really been already 10 years since his debut. He's still trying out more things. So recently, there was the Japanese original single, Chamecha Aitai, which means I miss you so, so much, and also the double single, Zombie Loves Matcha. So he is starting his promotions overseas, and he also did his first Japanese fan meeting, so he is just vibrantly promoting all over countries. But even though he's getting more popular and going to this country and that country, there is something that never changes from Paul Kim. It is that he has music that is warm and that is close to our everyday lives and to the listeners. Just like he mentioned numerous times on his interview that he wishes to make songs that last for a long time. He says, I'm sure that that wish is going to just be maintained. People are going to listen to his songs 10 years later. 20 years later, it's going to be the song people call retro after 20, 30 years, and they're going to be like, nobody makes songs like this anymore. So I'm very glad that I'm living in the same era as him when he's lively, actively promoting. So just like the wind, Paul Kim's music is always going to be here with us inside our playlists. And I hope that you guys enjoyed listening to Paul Kim's songs today and learning about Paul Kim's career here on Music Academy. Music Academy is always going to come back every week. It is our Saturday corner, so I hope you are curious and you stay excited to learn about new artists every second hour of Saturday. Today's episode is over, and I want to thank you guys so much for listening, but let me quickly explain what is happening tomorrow. So, tomorrow is a Sunday, which means that we're going to be having Staffify in our first hour. Staffify is a segment where our staff members, including our producer and our two writers, and me, your DJ, we bring in song recommendations based on the same theme, and we are going to be listening to them back to back. And then in hour two, we fill the whole hour with your messages and we listen to your song requests. 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And you guys can add any attachments as well if you're emailing us. Photos, videos, voice notes, whatever it is. We do have to go through, our team does have to go through the messages before I get a chance to read them. But they are always welcomed. And if you also include a song request, we try our best to play those as well. So hope you guys are interested, and I hope I see you tomorrow as well. Same time, same place at 2 p.m. KST. The last two songs we're listening to today, it's going to be 기억을 걷는 시간 by Nell, followed by Run to You by DJ DOC. And thank you so much for listening with all my heart. This has been Heart Attack, made by producer Jung Hae-won, writers Kim Hae-rim and Yu Ga-ryung, and I have been your DJ, Pretty Little Iris. Au revoir!

0: What does home mean to you? A place where you can finally unwind after a long day. A space where you share dreams of tomorrow with the ones you love. More than just a building, home is where life begins and where it finds rest. But for some, finding that place is not easy. When the dream of a home feels out of reach, JPDC is there, lighting the way. We provide safe, comfortable, and affordable homes for young people, newlyweds, and neighbors in need of stability across Jeju. 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But this is more than housing. It is 고치 행복한 뜨락, a Jeju-style housing and community platform where 고치, meaning together in the local dialect, comes to life. 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Residents and neighbors come together, sharing moments, checking in on one another, and building a warm, connected community. Because life feels stronger when we are together. 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

We live in a world that is completely obsessed with being productive. We are constantly told to manage our time, tick off our to-do list, and make every single second count towards some big goal. But if you stop and think about it, the absolute best moments of our lives are often the ones that look completely unproductive on paper. True happiness is the time you waste with the people you love, some say. It's those long, lazy Sunday afternoons spent gossiping over lukewarm coffee. It's driving around with no destination in mind, laughing at inside jokes, or sitting on the floor doing absolutely nothing together. It feels inefficient, but those are the exact moments that fill up our souls. Time spent creating joy with the people who matter is never truly wasted. So why not slow things down together and enjoy the present moment together as you take a listen to Waste by Dragon Pony. This is Johan Lee checking in. Welcome to the Archive.

It is Rock and Roll Saturday, July 25th, and you are joining us at The Archive, the show where we explore K-pop and K-content with deep dives, unique stories, hidden meanings, and fresh insights, all from our very own library studio. And this is Johan Lee checking in with a wonderful rock and roll tune coming from the band Dragon Pony. That was Waste. Now, warm welcome to everybody on this very, very hot Saturday. The best thing to do today, I guess, would be to stay indoors and listen to The Archive, right? First and foremost, thank you very much for spending your precious Saturday afternoon with us here at The Archive today. Now, some of you may think maybe listening to our show could be a waste of time. And if you really think about it, back in school days or whenever we're being scolded by our parents, we've heard multiple times the phrase, don't waste your time. Time is gold. Time is money. So you gotta be productive as possible. You gotta be efficient as possible at all times. But if you really sit down and think about it, the happiest moments in our lives are actually time wasted with the ones we love. Just a random late night, I don't know, stroll at the park, or waking up really, really, really late on a Sunday morning with no plans ahead, just, I don't know, making yourself some coffee, going to a park, lying down, just zoning out. We feel truly happy. So I guess if you really think about it, although you're not making your time most efficient, if you're spending it together with somebody you truly care, at the end of the day, it is not at all a waste. So what I'm trying to say here is, if you are a person like me, Johan Lee, who feel very guilty when being unproductive, I guess we can let go of that guilt a little bit, especially when you

0: are spending time unproductively with those you actually care. So, if you feel terrible by wasting time all by yourself, the best thing to do is find somebody to waste it with. So, that would be the mission for all of us today. Enough of the talking. I just want to tell you that it's not going to be a waste our show today because we've got some incredible, fun, feel-good music ready for you, tagged with many, many great corners and fun playlist prepared for you for the next 2 hours. But for those of you who might be tuning in for the first time, here's how you can use our show. Here's how you can use our show. First up, for local listeners, you can tune in on Jeju-do Island at 88.7 MHz in Jeju City, 88.1 MHz in Seogwipo City, and 101.9 MHz in the Daejeon area. 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You can also DM us if you have messages to send or have song requests. Now, what's coming up next? Kicking off the first hour of the program, we'll dive into the headline news in the world of K-pop and K-content, starting with The Spotlight. Next, in Fresh on the Shelf, we'll feature the newest K-pop release. After that, Between the Lines will uncover the hidden meanings behind iconic lyrics in Korean songs. And finally, we'll wrap up with Incoming, reading out your messages that came through our YouTube live chat and Instagram DMs. In the second hour, 5 p.m. KST, we have the Word Chain playlist waiting for you. It is a fun listener game where we build a playlist together using the songs that were chained up in the Excel sheet linked in our Instagram bio. We gather these throughout the week on our Instagram account at @thearchive_arirang. So if you wish to participate in the upcoming week, come over and follow us right now because we will be uploading the first song for next week's Word Chain on Monday. Now, today's topic is wasting time with those we love. People say that is the most accurate definition of what happiness is. Wasting time with those we love. Good luck, everybody, wasting time today. Here goes 너와의 모든 지금, Every Moment With You by Jessie B, followed by 1분 1초, Minute and a Second, coming from Jiyeon.
1: Jeje, 승원.

What made this week special? What was the latest buzz? In the Rewind, we are diving into the biggest K-pop and K-entertainment news of this week. Yes, so this is our Saturday's exclusive corner, The Rewind, giving you a quick in a nutshell summary of all the headline news that we have covered from Monday to Friday's Spotlight segment. We started off on Monday with the news of professional gamer Lee Sang-hyuk, widely known as Faker, being appointed as an honorary senior patrol officer and public ambassador by the Korean National Police Agency to lead a youth cyber gambling prevention campaign. A wonderful, wonderful news and a great example of using your influence in a very positive way. Sending my respect to Faker and, of course, the Korean National Police Agency. Moving on, Shuhwa of girl group Idol is set to make her leading role debut at the 51st Toronto International Film Festival after her film Happily Ever After was officially invited to the festival's special presentations section. Now opening up a new chapter of her career as an actor, Shuhwa wishing her all the best. Now moving on. The legendary K-pop group Big Bang will celebrate their 20th debut anniversary with a free immersive fan event. It's called Coupang Play Big Bang 20th Anniversary Han River Collaboration. It's going to take place on August 19th at 8 p.m. KST at the Yeouido Han River Park Waterlight Stage. So make sure to go ahead and give it a check if you can. Moving on, popular K-pop girl group NewJeans marked their 4th debut anniversary on Wednesday by releasing a surprise video titled 2026 Summer of NewJeans and new profile photos marking the first group content in 16 whole months since a lengthy legal dispute with their agency Adore. The fans were very much happy and content to see all the members coming back together. 4 of the 5 members who began the journey are presented in the video. It's out there right now, so go ahead and give it a check if you wish. Moving on to our next news. Singer-actress IU Lee-ji-eun announced Monday via her fan platform Berries that she is canceling her September concert in Goyang and postponing the release of her 6th full-length album due to worsening chronic symptoms of petechiae's eustachian tube. It's a definitely needed break. IU has been working very, very hard for the last decade. I hope she'll be able to recover as soon as possible and come back stronger. K-pop powerhouse HYBE announced on Monday the name and logo of its upcoming 7-member girl group TWICE, who are set to debut later this year as their first act under the agency's new label ABD. Another super rookie soon to be debuting. Keep an eye on TWICE. Meanwhile, BTS co-headlined the first ever 11-minute FIFA World Cup halftime show alongside Madonna, Shakira, and Justin Bieber on Sunday. That was last Sunday, everybody, at New York, New Jersey Stadium. It was quite a show. Singing Dynamite, it was just no joke, so very cool. I just want to say thank you to the members for making us K-pop fans all very proud. Moving on. Day 6 Young K, everyone, held a surprise 30-minute busking live at Times Square Atrium in Seoul's Yeongdeungpo district on July 23rd, giving fans a first listen to tracks from his upcoming solo album, Youngest. I believe Young K is putting together an album of 15 solid tracks? It's going to be a fantastic, fantastic album. Please go ahead, send your love and support to Young K. Last but not least, singer-songwriter Woods Cho Seung-yeon is set to expand his acting career by joining the star-studded cast of HYBE Media Corporation's upcoming historical action film, Nambal. Starring Lee Byung-hun and Ko Yun-jung, we've already talked about this show. I am super
super excited for this. It's going to be such a show. I'm a big fan of historical films. Now that we have all these like big name artists coming together in a single frame, it's going to be a masterpiece content. Looking forward to it. Once again, a very exciting week here in the world of K-pop and K-content. If you're curious of all the upcoming comebacks, festival news, and concert news of the upcoming week, make sure to tune into our show once again tomorrow at 4 p.m. KST, because we have an exclusive corner called On the Radar coming up. That is tomorrow, everyone, once again, to give you all the heads up that you need to know. I guess this week is especially a bit more special for all the fans of NewJeans, because it's been a while. We haven't really seen any contents, official contents, coming from the team. But they did upload a very special video. Why don't we all go and check out the video as we take a listen to this wonderful song coming from NewJeans? This is NewJeans.

Fresh on the Shelf. Fresh on the Shelf, time to check out the latest drops in the market. Another week filled with incredible, incredible comebacks and debuts, everyone. Starting off with a comeback tune coming from a good friend of ours, Choi Jung-yoon, everyone. Singer-songwriter Choi Jung-yoon is back with a new song called 솔직해지고 싶어, Honestly. Album description said, released ahead of the full-length album, the second pre-release single, 솔직해지고 싶어, Honestly, is a track that melts Choi Jung-yoon's uniquely delicate sensibility over a bossa nova sound. In an era where it is difficult to be honest with others and sometimes even with oneself, the song calmly yet warmly unravels the desire to hide nothing but the absolute truth from just one specific person. The unadorned lyrics and soft rhythm harmonize beautifully, delivering the raw emotions of the moment one wishes to be completely honest in front of love. I love bossa nova, and I personally love Choi Jung-yoon's musicality. She is such a talented original artist. We're going to take a listen to that very, very soon. Another mega comeback is from a solo turned idol group member. She is like the summer queen, everybody. Hyorin has released a new track called Check. And this is the album description. It says, Check is a track that captures the moment of confidently checking the looks and emotions directed toward oneself. Rather than waiting for the other person's heart, it expresses the act of confidently revealing one's own charm and leading the relationship while holding the upper hand in the game. All through Hyorin's uniquely cool and sophisticated sensibility, the trendy beat, addictive hook, and sensory sound harmonize to present an intense presence from the very moment the song begins. Added to this is Hyorin's trademark powerful yet relaxed vocals, completing a free and confidence-filled energy, an attitude of checking each other's feelings without hesitation and honestly expressing what one wants. Check is Hyorin's summer anthem that unravels the moment of love and fluttering excitement in the most modern and stylish way, delivering a thrilling sense of liberation and confidence to listeners, the agency said. It really is a summer bop, everyone. Truly, truly is. I checked out the music video too. It's very summery. It's very tropical. You guys are gonna love it. Last but not least, I want to introduce one more album. It's a track coming from Tokai, everyone. I know we have some Tokai fans here. Tokai released a new song called Round, and this is the album description. They said, we live our lives walking the same path every day, meeting the same people, and repeating similar routines just like parts inside a massive machine. We live so busily, yet when we suddenly come to a halt, the question, where am I heading right now, often finds us. Round is a track that uses its gaze to unravel the emotion felt from the endless, endlessly cycling cityscapes shown in Cannon Fodder, a segment from the animated anthology film Memories. The frustration of feeling like you are stuck in the exact same spot no matter what you do, and the desire to find meaning within a repetitive daily life. Even so, we live through tomorrow once again. Perhaps life is not about moving forward, but rather a process of changing bit by bit while turning along the very same circle, they said. Three very contrasting tunes and three albums that you cannot miss out on. Here it goes. Choi Jung-yoon, 솔직해지고 싶어, Honestly, followed by Check, coming from Hyorin, and last but not least, Round by Tokai.

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0: Paul Honestly by Choi Jong-yoon, followed by Check coming from Hyorin, and last but not least, Round by Tokai. As I've mentioned, three totally distinct songs, right? Hopefully you found your new favorite song of the week through our Fresh on the Shelf corner today. And now we have one final corner left for the first hour, and that is Catching Up. Everyone, time to catch up with all the incoming messages you have sent in this week. So many wonderful stories that I want to cover right now. Let's go back to Thursday, everybody. On Thursday, I threw a very personal question, right? Have you ever fallen in love at first sight? That was a question I threw at our listeners. We did receive quite a lot of messages. So let's check this one that came in from Julia. On Thursday, Julia said, "Today's question of the day is very simple for me because I've never fallen in love at first sight in my life. More importantly, I don't believe such a thing exists. Of course, you can be taken with someone at first sight, but how can you fall in love without knowing the other person, without knowing anything about them?" If you can go deep with this topic, I also agree with the fact that falling in love at first sight doesn't really make sense. But I guess the whole action of falling in love at first sight is more referring to just being attracted to a person. Because after all, you need to be attracted in order to open the door into that new love zone and fall deep and hard, right? And I guess falling in love at first sight is that sheer action of just, you know, opening the doorknob and just creaking in, going, "Eek, I think I'm into you." That is what we are talking about when falling in love at first sight came as a topic. Julia, but I agree with you 100%. You can't really deeply fall in love with a person at first sight, right? It's just a mere attraction in which it introduces you to that person. And hopefully, you know, that love can get deeper and deeper to an extent where you really deeply fall in love with the person. Thank you for sharing that message with us. The very next one came in from Esme. Esme said, "Question of the day. Where do I start? When I was younger, my mom would force my sister and me to go on morning walks. I really hated morning walks. During the weekend, they'll set up a little street market. So during that time, my mom would take us there almost every weekend to get street food or buy from local vendors. One morning, my mom decided to buy dumplings from this little stand, and I saw this boy. Love at first sight, maybe. He would help his dad out during the weekend to sale. I would tell my mom if we could go every weekend to buy dumplings from him. Every time I tried to convince my mom, she would say, 'There's food at home.' But finally, one day, my mom said we can go. But he wasn't there anymore, and I haven't seen him since. So that's my experience. Not very K-drama ending. Ha ha ha. Sorry for the long story," said Esme. Esme, that's such a cute story. That felt like a story of a Disney movie. How cute is that? Weekend markets, just go out, and you see this little boy. Yeah, you have a crush on him. You're telling your mom, "Oh, I have to go get that dumpling." But inside, you know, you're only wanting to see him. Finally, you get to convince your mother. You guys go there and he's no longer there. You never get to see him again. If this was a true movie, it would be like a story in which the little boy was there to visit his uncle in a suburb town just for the summer break. But he had to leave suddenly, and it would have been more interesting if on his end he was telling his uncle, "Did you see that girl? I think I really like her." And he was trying his best to get in your way, but it didn't work out. But still, such a cute, lovey-dovey puppy love story, right, Esme? Ah, loving it. Thank you so very much for blessing us with your story. One more on the check right now. Wendy wrote in saying, "Hello guys, as someone who has crushes maybe a bit too easily, I've had various stories of crushes at first sight, aside from the artist. Prepare yourself for some cringiness." She said. Wendy continues by saying, "I was the rush hour for the trains. And it was the rush hour, and there was only two wagons for so many people. I slipped into one and found my place in the middle. So I had no choice but to hold on to the bike of a guy in front of me. So technically, I didn't see his face at first, but his back felt reliable. And I unexpectedly felt heart fluttery during this train journey. This moment lingered in my head for quite a while afterwards. I might be complicated, but I truly can be a simple person sometimes. Every time I saw a bike, I hoped it was him again, but I had no idea who he was. I just know we got off in the same town. LOL, so I wouldn't say it's love at first sight, but rather a crush. Anyways, this was cheesy enough. I exposed myself enough. Looking forward to all stories, said Wendy. That is so cute. I love these cute stories. As I was reading this, I was getting that butterfly in my stomach too. You guys are crammed in a subway train, basically, and you have nowhere to hold on to. So you end up holding on to the bike of a guy in front of you. And of course, they make sudden breaks and all that. So you lose your balance and you might have to hang on to him from time to time. After that, every time you see a bike, you're like, is that him? Now I really want to hear what he was thinking, what was going on in his head at the time. Oh, that would complete the story. But yes, sometimes these stories are more interesting only because it is unmet in the conclusion, right? But still, thank you for opening up. I really enjoyed reading the story so very much. Let's take a listen to two songs back to back and cover a little bit more of the messages you have submitted. This week we received so many great, great song requests. Starting off with Nisa, here goes Aura by Chuni. Wonderful song, by the way. And Benny requested Goodbye, My First Love, 안녕 나의 첫사랑 by Epex. Please enjoy.
1: Can I come in?

And that was 안녕 나의 첫사랑, Goodbye My First Love by Epex. And the one before that was Aura by Juni. By the way, everyone, Juni killed the stage on Thursday. Juni paid a visit to the archive for our Thursday second hour corner, the rehearsal. And my goodness, his live performance was fire. It was fire, fire, fire. A big thanks to Juni for paying a visit to our studio once again. Now, time to read one or two more messages that came in this week. We're going to go all the way back to Monday. On Monday, we were talking about the concept of 난감하다. 난감한 situation, I would have to say it's quite difficult to explain in English. So if I was to search it up right now, they would say 난감하다 means hard to deal with or embarrassing. The closest translation would be embarrassing, awkward, tricky, stumped, or at a loss. It's those situations like in which where you see a person waving at you, so you wave back. Turns out there was a person behind you, and the person across the street was actually saying hello to the person behind you. You feel very 난감해.

Let's check out some 난감한 episodes that our listeners have shared with us this week. I am checking it right now. Zachary wrote in saying, Hi, Johan. So the last time I felt 난감해 was always falling asleep during the sermons. Why, you may ask? Because I am a night owl and a vampire who has less sleeps. And also I needed a music listening vibe, which is a mixtape album called POYBL by Melody Thornton. And also am binge listening on album Ghost by Sugar Bass member Siobhan Donaghy. A song request for today, Fantasy by Pink Fantasy, said Zachary. Falling asleep during sermons. And sometimes, you know, you have those like super, super short power naps. You wake up making a sound. You're like, oh! And then everyone's like, huh? They all stare at you. Who is the one that just made that noise? In situations like that, we feel embarrassed. And you don't know what to do. And that's the feeling of 난감함. I've been in that situation too. So yeah, Zachary, you're not alone. I'm there for you. Another one that came in on the same day was from Esther. Esther said, maybe this was an 난감한 situation. When my oldest daughter and I were flying back from London after the W24 concert a few years ago, we almost missed our flight by 1 minute. We actually got to the airport on time, but unfortunately the boarding time wasn't posted yet and we hadn't set an alarm. So we treated ourselves for dinner, then looked at the clock and realized the time was late and started running to the gate. But the problem was that we still had to take the airport train for a while inside the airport to get to our gate, something we hadn't realized beforehand. I usually always do that. Anyways, it was still a long walk from the train stop to the boarding gate. We ran the whole way and I could barely catch my breath. The airline was already packing up, but we made it. I'll never forget that intense feeling of failure. Esther, that sounds like a dream of mine, more like a nightmare of mine. Sometimes we dream of running late before the boarding time and then closing off the gate. What would feel really 난감해 is you're late by like 5 minutes, but the cabin crew, they kept the gate open and everyone in the plane, they are complaining. They're like, why aren't we leaving? We're like 5 minutes late, behind schedule already. And then you finally catch your breath. You arrive, you catch your breath, you walk in and everyone's staring at you. Oh man, that'd be such a 난감한 situation. But thankfully, you made it before they closed the gate. So good for you, Esther, good for you. But yeah, don't do that again. I would panic so bad in situations like that. I'm pretty sure you handled it much better than me. But still, big thank you for sharing that story with us. Another week filled with incredible messages. You guys are the best. I'm going to close off the first hour with a song requested by Anis this week. It was a first time submitter, I think, requesting Dreamcatcher's track, 괜찮아, Trust Me. Please enjoy the song and meet me in the second hour for The Word Chain.

0: Jeju, opening a new era, people truly come first here. In the face of this great change, here stands JDC returning to its very first commitment. 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

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Also, if you have anything to let us know, if you feel like reaching out to us, either that is our producer, writer, or me, myself, do not hesitate to DM us through our Instagram account at @thearchive_arirang. It is open 24/7, so feel free to let us know. And with that, it is time to start off and kick off today's Word Chain Playlist. This Tuesday, we had a fantastic interview with Yuhyun of UIU of Dreamcatcher. Everybody joining us in the studio. I had so much fun. She has such an amazing energy. Just like the song that they released, everyone. Here goes UIU with Gene.

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And the song we just listened to, everybody, was Gene by You at You. Once again, we had so much fun having an interview with Yu Hyun, everybody, of You at You. The video, the interview itself is currently available through video on demand on our official YouTube channel, Arirang Radio K-Pop. So if you missed the interview, do not worry and go and watch it. Press like and leave some nice comments if you can. It'll mean the world to us. Now the rule is simple. You have to use the last letter of the previous song to chain up a song that starts with the same identical letter, meaning the song we just listened to was G-E-N-E, hence Gene. The next song must begin with an E, and let's check which songs our listeners have come up with. Starting off with Mochi Yana chaining up Empty, 공허해 by Winner, saying, won't feel empty if you listen to the archive during the weekend. Have a great one, everyone, said Yon. Love it. Official marketer and promoter for the archive. Oh, that's so sweet. Thank you, Yana. I hope you are tuning in too, not feeling empty at all. And yes, of course, the archive, we're here all year long, 365, 4-

4 to 6 p.m. KST. If you need company, this is the show to tune into, everybody. Empty by Winner will be the song. Empty, E-M-P-T-Y, I'm so sorry. Ending with a Y. The next song is Chained Up by Benny, requesting Yes We Are by Identity, saying, I choose a new boy group song that is on my radar these days. So enjoy, said Benny. Identity, they are also on my radar too. 20 members, everyone. All together on the stage, they look fantastic. Two tracks back-to-back, Chained Up by Yana and Benny. 공허의 Empty by Winner, followed by Yes We Are, coming from the boy group Identity.

0: And there was Empty Kongoe by Winner, Chained Up by Yes We Are by Identity. Lovely tracks indeed. Thank you very much, Yana and Benny. Now moving on with our Word Chain playlist, Gunmariki playlist. The last song we listened to was Yes We Are, ending with an E. The next song must start with an E once again, and we have El Grande chaining up Easy by Joseph of Card, saying El Grande chose a solo song from one of the Card members despite we heard of Card disbanding soon. We will miss you guys, said El Grande. So very true. Card did announce that they will be disbanding. It's a very sad news for the fans, but I'm pretty sure the members will do fine. I'm pretty sure they will be bringing on a new chapter for all the fans, four different albums to listen to. Hopefully, wishing them all the best of luck. Easy by Joseph of Card. Easy ends with a Y, and the next song is chained up by our listener Paulina with double I, chaining up Youth by Aiden. Amazing track indeed. Two songs back to back chained up by El Grande and Paulina. Here goes Easy by Joseph of Card, followed by Youth coming from Aiden.
1: Jay-Z.

Two amazing tracks. That was Easy by Joseph of Card and that lovely indie pop, pop rock tune coming from Aiden, Youth 청춘이란 이름으로. A big thank you once again to El Grande and Paulina. Now moving on to our next track. The song we just listened to was Youth, Y-O-U-T-H. The next song must begin with the last letter H. We do have Angel, chaining up Heaven Blue by Seung-eun and Soul, saying, I would like to recommend this house dance emotional genre track that talks about there will always be someone beside you even in your dark times. This is a message sent in by Angel. Yes indeed, we always must keep our hopes high because even during our toughest days, our darkest times, there will always be somebody. So I guess our job is to look around and just see those people who are around us, being there for us, our best friends, our partners, our parents, our family, whoever that is. It could even be your dog, right? So yes, remember that there is always somebody standing right next to you. If not, tune into our show. We'll be there for you. Let us know. Angel requested Heavenly Blue, ending with an E, and we have Esther chaining up a song called End Under the Golden Sky by Neve, saying, even though I'm not a fan of breakup songs, this song by Neve really touches me. Loving the title already, right? Under the Golden Sky, End. Here goes two tracks requested by Angel and Esther. Heavenly Blue by Seung-eun and Soul, followed by End Under the Golden Sky coming from Neve.

And there it was. And Under the Golden Sky by Neve. And the one before that was a super cool track coming from Sungan and Seoul, Heavenly Blue. You're currently tuning in to the archive, our Saturday second hour corner, the Word Chain Playlist. It is called 끝말잇기 Playlist in Korean, using the last letter of the previous song to chain up a song that begins with the same identical letter. That is the rule we are following today. The song we just listened to was Under the Golden Sky, ending with an Y. And we have Zachary chaining up Your Echo, 불어 by Ascent, saying, I love the calm yet groovy mood song by Ascent. Yes, many K-pop idol groups, they are represented heavily by their title track, which are usually dance songs, EDM pop, right? But when you check out the B-side tracks or their seasonal songs, that's where you can find these like slower, groovy, moody tracks. And trust me, there are so many hidden gems out there, and this one must be definitely one of those tracks. Your Echo ends with a O, and Julia requested and chained up a song called Oh Nana by Card, all four members this time. Perfect, perfect tropical tune to soothe this tropical weather. At least here in Seoul, it's been feeling heavily, heavily tropical for the last 2 weeks. Here goes Zachary and Julia's song request. Your Echo, 불어 by Ascent, followed by Oh Nana coming from Card.

Hard. And the song before that was Puro Your Echo by Ascentu. Big, big thank you once again to Zachary and Julia for your lovely song request. Now, moving on to our very next song request. Oh Nana ends with an A. And we have a new listener, Donemica. Donemica chaining up a song called Autopilot by Purple Kiss, saying, I love the groove and late 80s and 90s vibe. Also miss them so much, sending us a crying emoji. Yes, we definitely miss Purple Kiss. An amazing team indeed, with so many of the songs that need to be recognized by many more people, right? Autopilot by Purple Kiss will be the first song we listen to. Autopilot ends with a T, and we have Marte Desiree chaining up a song called Time Stop by Lee Chan-hyuk, saying, this song really is my style. I love it and all of its vibe, said Lee Chan-hyuk. Personally speaking, Lee Chan-hyuk is a sensational artist, not only in terms of lyricism, but also in terms of concept, sound, and the overall packaging of his storytelling. One-of-a-kind artist indeed. One in a million, I would even say. Two tracks back-to-back, as chained up by Donemica and Marte Desiree. This is Autopilot by Purple Kiss, followed by Lee Chan-hyuk singing Time Stop.

and wonderful, wonderful tracks, Autopilot by Purple Kiss, followed by Time Stop, coming from the genius musician Lee Chan-hyuk. Now, this is the Word Chain Playlist, our Saturday second hour corner. The rule is simple. Use the last letter of the previous song to chain up a song that begins with the same identical letter. The song we just listened to was Time Stop, ending with a P. The next song must begin with a P, and we have Poison by Secret, chained up by none other than our very own A-John, everybody. I had no clue he knew this song. This is like a song from my era. Love this song. It's been a while. I haven't listened to it too, so I hope you'll enjoy. Poison ends with an N, and the next song is chained up by your DJ, Johan Lee. Nothing Better by Chungyup will be the song. Two tracks back to back, everybody. Poison by Secret and Nothing Better by Chungyup.

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3: And it is time to wrap up the show. Big thank you once again for tuning into our show, everybody. Amazing playlist you have put together. Biggest thank you coming from our team. I'll be back tomorrow at 4 p.m. KST for another exciting round of the archive. First hour on the radar, second hour mood board waiting for you. Make sure to tune into our show. But for now, please enjoy the rest of the day because you deserve it. We worked so hard this week all together. Have a great day and I'll see you tomorrow, everybody. The final tune is Mekka Pin with the song Zig Zag. Bye-bye.

0: 시선 신경 쓰지 One exclusive.
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0: Two. Now check this out.
2: Okay, fellas.

Sing, sing, sing, Tiny Toons. Do you remember losing a baby tooth as a child? One day, your front tooth suddenly falls out. When you talk, air slips through. And when you smile, there is that funny little gap. In Korea, there is a traditional children's folk song that kids used to sing when a friend lost a tooth. Today, we'll introduce a playful and cheerful folk song called 앞니 빠진 중강새, which means the child with a missing front tooth. This was a song children sang while joking around with their friends. When they saw a child with a missing front tooth, they would sing, "Gap tooth child, don't go to Seoul." But this song wasn't just about teasing. It was also a playful way for children to laugh together and make the moment feel lighter and happier. Songs like this helped children enjoy the moment of losing a tooth. So, if you know a child who's about to lose a tooth, why not play this song for them? Now let's listen to the traditional Korean children's folk song, 앞니 빠진 중강새.

0: 있었니? 아리다 아리다 라디오.
1: 아리랑 라디오. The time is 6 p.m.
2: 해치마다 문이 열립니다.
3: It's unfortunate how nowadays relatives gathering together outside of the major holidays is a rare sight. It used to be that most family members and relatives lived close by, so meeting them time to time wasn't a big deal. But nowadays, with so many people busy with their own work living far, it's hard to gather these days. In fact, the only time outside the major holidays that my relatives gather is on days marking the passing of my grandparents. So in addition to the Chuseok and Seollal gatherings, we gather on the day marking the passing of my grandfather and grandmother.

But also with such limited land for cemeteries, most are now laid to rest at memorials with their ashes into urns. While this may mean others being nearby, there is no need to worry about having to cut the grass or take care of the grave. But what about you guys? Do you guys visit the graves of your relatives? It's Saturday, July 25th, 2026, and I'm your host, SJ Lee, and welcome to The Culture Inc.

And kicking off our Saturday's edition of the program, that was Channabi with Together. Welcome, welcome, ladies and gentlemen. I mentioned relatives gathering together to visit the memorials of those that passed because, well, tomorrow actually marks 24 years since my grandmother, my dad's side, passed away. And my family, my relatives, gathered to remember my grandmother earlier this afternoon. But like I said, you know, like my relatives on my dad's side only gather during the holidays, but also on the days marking the passing of my grandparents. They both lived in the U.S., my grandparents. However, after their passing, we were able to transfer them over to Korea. They're both laid to rest in the same memorial, in the same sort of like, how do I describe this? I hate to call it a box, not a box, but like an area. Everything looks like a huge like glass shelf and like a little section there. And that's where we go. And being that my family, they're all Christians, they have like a little mini service and stuff like that, which gets a little bit awkward because I don't go to church. And there's other people around you too, and they're singing hymns and praying and doing all that stuff and then my uncle starts, you know, talking about the Bible and stuff like that, and then talking about my grandparents. But again, what used to be very emotional. Well, my grandmother passed away a long time ago, you know, again, 24 years ago. This was back in New York. And it took a long time after my grandfather passed away that we were able to move her from where she was laid to rest in Long Island, New York, come into and then cremate her. And then come bring her to Korea. And so it was a complicated thing with lawyers and stuff like that. My uncle got it done and over with. And so, you know, over time, it gets less emotional. You know, for me, I mean, it's been 24 hours. And then my grandfather passed away about 10 years ago. A little more than, was it? Yeah, 10 years ago. And, you know, whereas, you know, with my grandfather, where, you know, his passing was only about 10 years ago, my uncle, like one of the scariest guy that I used to know is like the most emotional guy at the same time. But now over time, you know, the emotional aspect is done and over with. You know, it's just more of kind of getting together, remembering him, looking at the pictures and stuff like that. But there's also the tradition of eating lunch together afterwards. And then after lunch, we usually go to my uncle's house. He's got a nice house. We have coffee or tea and snacks and things like that. And this is where it's fun. I've always thought I have two uncles. You know, both are younger than my dad. So, you know, the first uncle, I always thought he was like a real serious guy, real scary guy, but he's actually pretty funny. You know, it was just misunderstood. And the funny thing is that my wife absolutely enjoys going to my relatives' gatherings and stuff like that. Because just again, you know, my uncles and my aunt and my dad, they get together and they start talking about like the old times when they were young. And it's hilarious. It's actually pretty hilarious. Whereas on my mom's side, the gathering is a little bit it's random. It's very random. My grandfather, my mom's side did pass away, but my grandmother is still alive. And every time she has to come up for checkups at the hospital, she would come up to Seoul. And that's where like everyone kind of gathers. And very different from like my dad's side. My mom's side, they like to drink. And so it's just drinking going on all the time. And that's fun in itself. So I actually enjoy, you know, meeting relatives. You know, unfortunately with my dad's side, it only happens usually when we have to go to the, and even during like Chuseok and like Seollal, Lunar New Year, we also go to the memorial of my grandparents to pay respect. So, you know, it's not the best of places to go at first, but still, you know, the lunch afterwards, it's all fun. And, you know, seeing my cousins again, I go, although my dad's side, it's a little awkward with my cousin. It's a little different from me. But I want to ask you guys, like, what's your family gatherings like? Is it fun? What's it like? And also with like summers, you guys have like summer gatherings. What goes on? Let us know. Anyways, guys, thanks very much for joining us on this Saturday. We got another fun show in store for all of our listeners out there. We'll get a look into what's ahead. But first, let's take a listen to Taeyeon with Happy.

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6: 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And guys, I've been trying to go a little different here. More modern party tracks. I know I've been mixing in some like older tracks here and there, but I've been, you know, working with a different playlist here, and I found some, again, all of these songs actually, except for I think one of them, or maybe I might have like heard all of them, I just don't remember, except for one of them, this is the first time hearing these young people music, and so, but I like it, that's why I brought it today. You're gonna enjoy it, hopefully, and I hope you guys tune in for that. And of course, in the second hour of the program, it is all for our listeners, by our listeners. We're talking about requests. You guys have been sending your messages, your stories, and song requests. I'm going to be reading those out. I'm going to be sharing all of your stories and can't wait to get to those. But again, guys, thanks very much for making another weekend show possible. But for any of our listeners out there, again, that want to take part in our next weekend's requests, feel free to send those in at any time before the deadline by DMing us on Instagram, The Culture Inc. 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And believe it or not, wow, we're almost on the 20th issue. And this is, you know, it shows you how much time passes because, you know, we update you guys every other Monday. So every 2 weeks you get a new one. We're not going to be having the 20th issue yet. It's going to be the following Monday, but that means almost 40 weeks of this. And we want to continue to keep you guys in the loop with everything that's happening here on Arirang Radio. So check it out. If you check out the previous issues, and next time, come back with the 20th issue. Anyways, guys, let's get the party started here as we jump into SJ's Saturday Night Fever. And kicking things off here, this is ITZY with Oliver Heldens with Ting Ting Ting.

SJ's Saturday Night Fever. Welcome, welcome, ladies and gentlemen, to another episode of the SJ Saturday Night Fever. This is where I have full control of the music selection. And as I mentioned earlier, man, I've been, after a while, you know, when you've been doing this for over a year now, you start running out of songs. And now it's time to really look into other playlists, right? And so I said, you know, let's go with, what young people are listening to. And again, I mean, all these songs, I haven't heard it, but when I did, I was like, okay, I could play it. And that's starting off with a song that can instantly raise the energy at any party. This was a good one. This is Stray Kids with Domino. When I first listened to them, from the very first beginning, this song just comes in so aggressively, you know, powerful sounds. It does have heavy hip-hop influence, which I really like, and then it combines with electronic elements and booming bass that just makes it perfect for blasting through speakers. And so, like, instead of gradually building up, like, this song hits hard from the start and just never really lets up. The title is a metaphor for the domino effect. You know, the group is basically saying that once they make a move, everything else falls in place. And I love that confidence. You know, it reflects not only in the lyrics, but also in the performance, if you guys ever get a chance to look at the music video. And, you know, Stray Kids, I mean, they're known for their explosive stage presence. And this is one of those songs where, you know, the choreography matches the intensity of the music, making it, you know, a favorite during concerts. But what also makes this such a great party track is just the rhythm. I mean, just the beat is relentless. There are plenty of catchy chants and hooks that are easy for a crowd to shout along to. And of course, for any of our overseas listeners out there, if you don't understand Korean, like, you can still feel the swagger and confidence coming through every line. I mean, there's like English everywhere anyways. It's the kind of song that naturally gets people jumping, they're clapping, and also not to mention you're feeding off of other people's energy, which I think it's an important thing. But this is produced by the group's in-house production team called Sriracha. Because, you know, it's funny because you guys know what Sriracha is. But when we say three in Korean, we say like city, Sriracha, like hot sauce. But really, this song showcases the signature Stray Kids sound. It's bold. It's experimental. It's very loud. You know, they're not trying to make safe pop music. They're just creating songs designed to make an impact. So, you know, if you're ever putting together a playlist for, let's say, even a workout, or a party with friends, a domino, easy choice. It's a great song, just impossible to ignore. And once it starts playing, the energy spreads throughout the room, just like a line of falling dominoes. So let's listen to it, guys. This is Stray Kids with Domino.

All right, let's go into our next song. Actually, I think I heard this next song. I've heard it. I recognize it. But it's a great party track. We're talking about Meow with Hands Up. Oh, what a great track. I was, you know, that's the thing, right? Like, I'm pretty sure, like, we played this song on our show, but, like, most of the time when music is playing, I'm just kind of doing something else or, like, preparing for, like, the next thing where I'm just thinking or something like that. So I don't really get to enjoy the music. And so when I just focus on the music alone, I start recognizing how great some of these songs are. And this is one of them. I recognize the title. I do, but I didn't know it was a great song back then. Now that, you know, I go through the playlist, it's great. Really the kind of track that feels like it was made for festivals and clubs and parties, where everyone just wants to let loose and have a good time. Come on, hands up, right? Well, put your hands up, put your hands up, you know? Not like the cops, what the police say back in the States, but hands up, you know? It's party talk. From the opening seconds, the song just comes in with punchy beats. Again, confident attitude, blends hip-hop, blends dance, electric sound. I love this combination. You guys know this. I love this combination. Production's clean. It's modern. You got driving rhythm that just keeps the momentum going from beginning to end. But what really makes Hands Up a great party track is just the chorus. But also the title, right? I mean, it's just an invitation for everyone to throw their hands in the air and be part of the performance. And I think those simple, memorable hooks are exactly what you want in a party anthem because, you know, like they bring people together, whether they're at concerts or a club or just hanging out with friends. And Meow also delivers the song with plenty of charisma, you know, despite being, a relatively newer group, right? I mean, they perform with confidence beyond their years. Their vocals, their rap, their synchronized choreography just all contribute to the song's explosive energy, making it just as exciting to watch as it is to listen. But also, the production style, the Black Label's part of this, and this is, again, the company behind Meow, and you can hear the influence of the big bass-heavy beats. Oh, you guys know I love bass, right? I've been listening to a lot of music in my car, and my car's got pretty good bass. Catchy melodies, sleek production that just keeps the song sounding fresh while giving it a very global pop appeal. You know, you guys know, like, I'm not really a big fan of that, but it's still a good song. So if you need a song to really kick off a party or keep the energy high, Hands Up, great pick, excellent pick. It's bold. It's built around just one simple message. Put your hands up, not the police way, but put your hands up, have fun, and enjoy the moment. Let's listen to it. This is Meow with Hands Up.

0: or title a song called Dumb and Dumber, because that's just dumb, right? But there is a song called Dumb and Dumber, and it's great. It's Icon, Dumb and Dumber. And I mean, it's just, if you want an unforgettable night out with your friends, this song is good. It's just pure party music from beginning to end with just one goal. Getting everyone to jump, dance, forget about everything else for a few minutes, you know? The song kicks off with just, again, what I love, explosive beats that don't slow down. You know, it's built around the energetic hip-hop rhythms, rock-inspired guitars, massive chorus. Really the kind of track that instantly fills the room with excitement. And even after years, I mean, it's still a favorite at festivals, sporting events too, by the way, K-pop dance parties too, because I guess the energy is just simply contagious, you know? Again, the title, Dumb and Dumber, it's not about being unintelligent. Instead, it's about acting a little crazy with your friends, you know, letting your guard down and, you know, enjoying the moment without worrying about what other people think. And we've all had nights where we're just laughing over the silliest things, right? We're kind of singing at the top of our lungs. It don't necessarily have to be like great singing, but as long as you're having fun, that's all that matters. And I think that's exactly the spirit this song captures. One of the biggest reasons it's such a great party track is the audience participation. The chants, the repeated hooks, the pounding beat just make it almost impossible not to sing along. And so, like, you could be at a concert, you could be at a club, you could be at a norebang, you know? And this is one of those songs that just gets everyone involved within seconds. But it also showcases Icon's signature style during their earlier years. You know, the group was known for their, you know, combining powerful rap, catchy melodies, you know, high energy performances. And Dumb and Dumber is one of the best examples of that formula. You know, you got every performance feeling like a celebration with the members just feeding off of the crowd energy and giving everything they've got on stage. So again, if you're trying to build a playlist to get the party started, Dumb and Dumber, I mean, title's kind of weird, but hey, deserves a spot near the top. You know, it's loud, it's fun, it's about having a good time, it's about being silly and not being afraid of being silly, you know? Because sometimes the best nights are the ones where you just stop overthinking, you know, just embrace the chaos and just enjoy yourself. And that's exactly what this song is all about. So let's listen to it, guys. This is Icon with Dumb and Dumber.
1: Attention.

The Culture Inc. We're not listed on the stock exchange, but the value of K-Culture to the moon. All right, we got time for two more tracks, and we're going to go back to back here, guys. These are two songs that, I think I've heard. I have a hard time remembering whether or not I've heard it. But again, it doesn't matter if I remember from the past. It's what about now? Because again, when I heard these songs, I said, I got to play this. And the first track we're going to go is Cards Bomb Bomb. I like this because I feel like it's fitting for like now, you know, like it's kind of sort of like a tropical summer vibe as well. Card, I think, always kind of stood out in K-pop because they're like one of the few like co-ed groups, right? And it gives their, you know, music a completely different dynamic. You got both male and female, you know, vocal raps or, you know, songs naturally feel more like a conversation, you know, making them perfect for dance tracks. But Bomb Bomb like kind of combines this like Latin inspired rhythm, Moonbaton beats. It's got powerful electronic production, creating a song that's impossible to sit still to. So from, you know, again, the opening beat, like you'd almost kind of picture yourself at a beach party or like a music festival. It's upbeat, right? But like it's not too overwhelming. So it is like easy for anyone to dance along to, whether, I mean, you don't have, like you could be a seasoned dancer or having fun with friends. But one of the biggest strengths of the song is the groove. So instead of like relying on huge vocal climax, it keeps like you moving with this infectious rhythm and catchy hooks. And that's, I think that's what exactly makes it a great, great party track. You know, the beat carries this track, carries it while the members effortlessly, you know, switch around here with smooth vocals and confident rap verses. And Card has built a reputation for creating music that feels international. And Bomb Bomb is one of those best examples. You know, the sound blends influences from Latin pop, EDM, hip-hop, K-pop, and into something that appeals to listeners all around the world, which is great, right? I mean, especially with the way that, you know, K-pop's going global now. So even if you don't understand the lyrics, the rhythm alone is enough to get the party started. So again, you could be driving with the window down or relaxing by the pool or dancing with friends on a summer night. Bomb Bomb just delivers the perfect soundtrack. It's fun, it's energetic, and I think it is one of Card's signature party anthems. And I don't even remember if someone said this before. Was it Tsukasa who said Card, they disbanded? I think that was a news, I think, that came out recently. So it's unfortunate, but hey, if you got music like this that we could always play and turn on, that's great in itself, right? But it is unfortunate. I think I remember Tsukasa talking about this. Let's go into our last song here, guys. Sometimes, you know, the best party songs aren't the loudest ones. And If I by Treasure proves that if you can keep the energy high while creating a feel-good atmosphere that everyone enjoys singing along to, that's good enough. So again, the song blends upbeat pop with like light, it's refreshing groove that's easy to on the ear while, you know, still making you want to move. You know, you don't got to be going, go crazy. Rather than relying on heavy bass or aggressive drop, the song wins people over with the bright melody. It's got smooth vocals. It's got infectious chorus. It's the kind of song that puts people in a good mood almost instantly. And guys, I mean, it's YG Entertainment. You know, there's going to be great production. One reason this works so well at parties is that it's incredibly easy to sing along to. So you could be in a car with friends or barbecue or Norebang. Chorus is memorable enough that people quickly find themselves joining in. You know, songs like this, again, I mean, I say this all the time, but create moments where everyone is smiling instead of simply dancing. Treasure also brings a youthful charm to the track. You know, their chemistry as a group shine through and, you know, making the performance feel natural and energetic, and it doesn't feel forced. So you can hear the excitement really in their voices, and their positive energy is contagious. And again, YG Entertainment's a relatively newer group. I mean, I think they debuted a few years back. I remember when they debuted. Treasure has really developed a reputation for balancing power performances
performance songs with lighter, more melodic tracks. And If I showcases that softer, brighter side while still keeping enough rhythm to fit comfortably into any party playlist. So again, guys, you know, if you're putting together music for a gathering, and this is really good, and I decided to put this at the end, you know, just kind of like, you know, there was a lot of like bass heavy, EDM heavy songs in the middle, and so kind of, you know, a little bit, it's really not light. You know, I think that's an overstatement. Light is not really it, but it's lighter than what we've heard before. But it's still, love the energy in this song. And, you know, as we know, you know, not every party needs nonstop intensity. You need to slow down a little bit time to time. And this is one of those songs. It makes you feel good. It's great. And I wanted to play for you guys. Anyway, guys, as we wrap up today's SJ Saturday Night Fever back-to-back tracks here, this is Card with Bomb Bomb, followed by Treasure with If I.

0: get back to work. We still have more than an hour left at the Culture Inc.
1: Man, I don't know if it's because it's the summertime, but you guys know a couple of weeks back, I think we don't really have a 4th of July here, but it happened to be on 4th of July. My family, we took them glamping, and, we had the barbecue going on. Well, I had the barbecue going on, and we had music playing and stuff like that, and the kids are dancing around playing, and it just brought me back memories, you know, of like how fun summers can be when you go out. And the music plays such an incredible role in that. Think about it, I'm sipping on wine and stuff like that, and grilling meat, and that's it. All I hear is shh. That's not fun. And there's no, summer fun vibe coming out from just shh. You got music going on. And I just remember having played all these different, party tracks, and it just felt really good. People feed off of these songs real well, you know. And obviously, maybe alcohol can play a little role in that as well. But I wonder, though, guys, because, back in the days, we used to make cassette tape mixes or CDs.

CD mixes, depending on like the situation. It could be like a summer pool party playlist or summer barbecue playlist or summer drive list. And everyone had like a drive list, right? Playlist. I wonder if anyone like has any of that stuff now, you know, because everything is like under like platforms and everyone has like a streaming service or like, you know, MP3s and stuff like that. Like people don't make a lot of playlists, I think. And so having one, I think it's incredibly fun, you know, just make sure at any time. Now I've really gotten back into enjoying music, I think. You know, I guys told you guys before, when I drive, I like to drive quietly, you know, no music, nothing going on. But now, you know, I've been listening to more and more music depending on, and guys, it's been raining a lot these days. So a lot of like rainy songs, a lot of rainy songs. Again, I wonder if you guys have any playlist, and if you guys got cool playlists, you know, let me know. And I mentioned this before, guys, if you have any cool, like, party mixes, too, let me know, and I would love to play that on SJ's Saturday Night Fever. Anyways, guys, it is time to wrap up the first hour of the show, but don't go anywhere, because coming up next, we got a full hour of request, so stick around for that. As we wrap up the first hour, let's take a listen to a song here from Uhyo with Other Side of Town.

Jeju, opening a new era, people truly come first here. In the face of this great change, here stands JDC returning to its very first commitment. The lives of the people more resilient, the future of Jeju more distinct. JDC now seeks to give back to the people that can be felt in their everyday lives. It will resolve long-standing issues and boldly drive forward the changes that are truly needed. With high-tech industries, global education, and AI infrastructure, it firmly builds the foundation for future growth of Jeju and is making a better tomorrow. A new beginning, new JDC.

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1: An abrupt, powerful earthquake can be followed by a hail, so we have to be cautious. As soon as you feel an earthquake at the sea, go to the highest place. When the tide goes out or comes in with a loud noise, it could be a sign of a hail. If you don't have time to evacuate, find a strong building taller than 3 stories, or go to a hill or a mountain taller than 10 meters. If you're on a boat in the sea when there's a hail, move your boat to the deeper part. If your boat is at the port, tide harder and go to a higher place. Hails can come and go for hours. Wait for the warning to be lifted at a high place. A hail can gulp everything with its gigantic waves. Save your life by evacuating fast when it's here.
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to Culture Inc. We're back. Yeah, welcome back, everybody. You're tuning into the second hour of our Saturday's edition of the Culture Inc. I'm your host, SJ Lee. Coming up next in the second hour of the program, we got a full hour of requests. That's right. You guys have been graciously sending in your entries. I know we're saying we're a little bit short on the deadline date, and I ask and you answer. We got great entries coming in now. I think it's great. It's always been great, right? I haven't pre-read any of these, so looking forward to reading them, guys. But of course, as always, we always have more weekends ahead of us. We're always open to accepting more request entries from you guys. Remember to DM us on Instagram, The Culture Inc. You can message us on Kakao, The Culture Inc. 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And we just had this past Monday our 19th issue. And so if you haven't checked that out, make sure you do. We want to continue to keep you guys in the loop with everything that's happening here on Arirang Radio. All right, guys, as we kick things off in the second hour, let's take a listen to a song here from IDNTT with Kids Return.

Man, speaking of kids' return, it's almost vacation. I think Monday is like the last day of school for my son before vacation starts. And so, he's going to have like 2 or 3 weeks of no school, which is cool with Aaron, right? I mean, he's a chill guy. But then, my daughter's a bit of a wild one, although vacation's a little different for daycare. But recently, speaking of Aaron, he's been into like board games. Right. And here in Korea, we got this thing called board cafes, board game cafes, where, kids and adults, they go there and play board games. And so I think a few weeks ago, my son and two of his friends and the moms, they went to a board game cafe. And then two other kids, before they were leaving, they wanted to play chess. And my son didn't know how to play chess. I only taught him how to play checkers. And so he was real upset about it, right? And so he's like, Dad, teach me how to play chess. And then, he learned how to play chess in maybe like 30 minutes. Because, all you really need to know, first of all, is how the pieces move, right? And so, like, every night I had to be playing chess. And so I asked him, I was like, Aaron, what's your vacation plans? Because I know he's going to Daegu with his sister and mom next week for like a few days. But he still has like 2 weeks, right? I was like, what are you going to do for that? I was like, he's like, I want to play chess with you. And so I play chess with them. I play chess, but I don't go easy on them, right? And then my wife was all like, why aren't you going easy on him? He's just a kid, blah, blah, blah, blah, blah. I was like, well, if I go easy on him, when he plays with his friends, he's not going to be that good. I'm not the best, but, I'm pretty sure I could beat those kids. And so when you play with someone that's harder and you play against your friend, of course you're going to win, right? But the thing is like, I play and then he's not bad, he's not bad. There's a couple of times where he almost beat me and I was like, well, what's going on here? And so chess, something that I haven't played in so long. And yet because of my son, I gotta be playing chess. Although he asked me to play Paduk and I don't know how to play Paduk Go. I gotta learn that too, man. Kids these days, they're just, why don't you just play Nintendo, Playing on chess and Paduk and stuff, so sophisticated. What are you gonna do, sip on wine afterwards now? Anyways, guys, that's my vacation plan with the kids soon. Oh, it's gonna be a rough one, but hey, you know what's gonna get me out of this? Request. That's all coming up next, but first, let's take a listen to a song here from Kim Hyun-ji with You Can Cry When It Rains, 비가 오면 마음껏 울어도 되니까.

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10: Request, request. Whoop, whoop. Welcome, welcome, ladies and gentlemen. It's time for Request, Request. And oh boy, we got a lot of entries coming in from our listeners out there. So let's quickly jump into it. First, coming in from Gordon, all the way from Minneapolis. He says, why, hello there, my good sir. So remember when I showed you my album collection? There's something I've been putting off for a long time. I'm a master procrastinator. This has been put off for over 12 years. I figured I should finally get it done. Dude, 12 years is not procrastinating. That's just not doing it. Anyway, so with those albums, a lot of them, not all, came with posters. I decided it was finally time to hang them up. So I spent the time to frame each one, place them in my room. A lot of the posters are of IU, but I have a couple with Junior and Tabichi as well. Unfortunately, the indie artists don't have posters like Suze or Cheese. It's really unfortunate. Otherwise, I'd frame them and hang them up as well. I still have a sticker of Cheese I got from the concert in Jeonju and the postcards of Suzhe, but no poster. I guess I'll take what I can get for the memorabilia when it comes to the indie artists. I feel like my poster set is incomplete though. There are a few obscure IU album posters I want to pick up, but I'll probably have to pay a premium to get them as they're in the older side of things, which is fine. I'm pretty excited to be honest. The inner 20-year-old inside of me is really, really happy. He's somewhere inside. I really like the Kokarpi poster the best, also the Tabichi Hug album poster. I also want to eventually source out the Nayajashi poster, as that's my favorite K-drama. I have the script book for the drama that I bought in Korea. Wow. I guess you can tell by the pictures, younger me really liked IU. I still do. Don't get me wrong. Well, so does every other guy. Anyway, it's why I gave you the story of my first ever message to Arirang, was to Joe requesting Norangna to be played. However, indie artists like Suze, Cheese, Borbaegan Sachungi, J-Rabbit, and so on hold a special place in my heart. They really took over my love for Korean music as I slowly grew out of K-pop. On a side note, I've tried to look for an unfolded Borbaegan Sachungi poster, but I could never find one. I only have the folded ones that came in my album. Quite unfortunate. Maybe I'll end up framing those too. Anyway, that's all for now, SJ. Please take care of yourself and stay healthy until next time, Gordon. How about a throwback? Can you play for me 비밀은 없어 from Rula? There's no secret. Thank you. Attach here some photos of the poster I framed so far. Oh, geez. Yeah, he really got it framed. Oh, it's nice, man. Oh, that's right. I keep thinking Juniel is like a guy. Oh, I'm mistaken with Pino. Junior, that's right. Junior is a girl. Tabichi, you got two Tabichi. Holy cow. Dude, this is not just one or two posters. That's a lot of posters, man. Oh, you got it decked up. Oh, you got a clean room, dude. Man, your room is all clean, man. Holy snap. This is like a museum. Holy cow. P.S. I'm still deciding what to put next to Junior poster and the IU love poem poster. The love poem one is a temporary spot until I finish sourcing out what I want. This project is mostly done. Dude, holy cow, man. This is like, this is a museum. This is a gallery. Oh my goodness. This is, wow. You are not going to bring any girl over to your room. Gordon. Hey, man. Hey man, I know you like being a mosor and everything like that, but you can't be protecting that title too long. Wow, I'm not gonna lie, man. This is a really, really cool room, man. I'm more impressed with the fact how clean your room is more than anything. Oh, I used to collect posters, you know, when I was in high school, you know, of all Baby Vox stuff. But back then, it was like rare to get them because I was in New York, you know, and internet, you know, purchases and stuff like that. It was into, you know, available like it is today. But wow, framing, that's cool, man. Props to you, props to you. And Gordon, you know, now that I started watching, you know, Better Late Than Single, you know what our talk is going to be next week, right? We're going to have to talk about that, buddy. Anyways, thanks very much for sharing those photos, man. It's cool stuff. This is Rula with There's No Secret, 비밀은 없어.

All right, let's go into our next request. Request entry this time coming in from Benny over in the Philippines says, hello, hope you have a great weekend so far. Oh, my weekend was interesting when the final days of the World Cup had happened and I checked out the Knicks players entered the WWE chaos. I mentioned the Knicks players like Jalen Brunson and Karl Anthony Towns were featured on Saturday night's main event last weekend. One involved a match while the other acknowledged by other champion. And there goes Tyrese Halliburton of the Pacers booing the crowd. Funny enough, that was aired on YouTube last week, and there was a lot of chaos otherwise. I had a cough and cough past few days, and I'm slowly recovering from it because the weather changes quickly after the heavy rains a couple of weekends ago until a couple of Mondays ago. All of that, the lesson learned is drink vitamins and say your prayers. Yes. Yes. That's kind of true. But anyways, what'd you request? Oh, you requested a song from, what is it? Oh, Yada, Requiem. Dude, you know, the summer, what is it? Summer colds are the worst, man. You got to watch out with the summer colds because it just never get away, you know? And I didn't watch, I mean, I haven't watched wrestling in so long, but I did see clips of it. I think, what is it? Cat Karl Anthony Towns, he did a choke slam or something like that on somebody. He was with some weird looking guys. I don't know any of the wrestlers, guys. Like, I don't know any of them. Jalen Brunson, I think I saw a clip of him coming out. Who did he come out with? And then, dude, you know what? But the other thing is, that's not the thing, right? I don't know if you saw this, but Trae Young came out of Fanatics, right? And he took a Jalen Brunson jersey and started ripping it up and stuff like that. I was like, dude, that's not... You're a professional basketball player, man. You know? Like, why do that? Like, I feel like he's trying so hard to be a villain. Like, it's just, you know, you be a villain when you're good, you know, with your skills. Like, you know, that's why, like, you know, Reggie Miller is forever, like, the New York Knicks villain, because he was good. You know, why are you going to do that, you know? Like, I just never really understood that, to be honest with you. But wrestling, man, I can't, you know, like I said before, you know, once I found out wrestling was fake, I just can't watch it anymore. You know, sometimes I'll just look at, like, some old, you know, WrestleMania clips. But other than that, you know, it just... It's fake. It's fake. I grew out of it. That's what happened. But I hope you feel better, man. Really do. Summer colds are just the worst. And these coughs, man, just never go away. So we're going to play the song you requested. This is Yada with Chinhoon, Requiem.

0: The Culture Inc. We're even working on weekends. All right, let's go into our next request. Request this time coming in from Forky, who wrote to us. And I'm looking at the date. She wrote this on the day I think she stopped by Arirang. Hello, SJ and TKI fam. My time in Korea fishing came to an end. Sadly, we probably couldn't meet up, but that's okay. And it was pretty spontaneous to go to the tower on Thursday. I was able to meet Iris and record a small message for Tsukasa, Junie after his interview, and Ajon. For the last one, it was more of a, what are you doing here? See you tomorrow? Because yes, I will meet up with the archive on Friday after this show. However, I am sad that my time in Seoul is over. It was so nice and funny. I want to stay, but I can't. I would love to request Ben and Jerry by Dion featuring Junie. Oh, Junie. Forky out. I apologize. Again, you know, like, so the way that our schedule is that actually we're always doing something every day except for Monday, which is why when, Hito came, right? When Hito came with his kids, he had asked me about he actually asked me 2 months in advance, actually, which is awesome. And he said, you know, we want to swing by. And I said, listen, you know, like if you can come by on a Monday, Monday is usually like when I don't do anything for this show, other than the live show, of course. And so like, you know, I could give you a tour, you know, chit chat and stuff like that. Because Tuesdays I'm recording something, Wednesdays, past Tuesday I had an event to host. And then Wednesday we have a staff meeting, which takes up quite a bit of time. You know, we're preparing for the next week's shows and things like that. And then Thursday I got recordings for the weekend show, you know, part one of Saturdays and Sundays I record, pre-record on Thursdays. And, you know, Fridays we're doing the pre-recording for Request, the second hour of the weekend. So it's just really packed. And so when I found out that, like, I didn't even know you were here, actually. We're just like recording and I got a call from Arirang. And I was like, I thought it was like them trying to say, like, move my car or something like that. But I was like, how do you park in a place you're not supposed to? I'm not Iris. And then I picked it up because I thought it was an emergency. And then the front desk lady was like, oh, someone's here. Want to leave a snack? And I was like, I'm really sorry. I can't go down right now. I'm in the middle of a recording. If you could leave by. And then I think Puyong, I asked her to, you know, pick it up and stuff like that. So I do apologize. And as I'm speaking right now, it is Friday right now. I mean, it's Saturday, but it's Friday right now as I'm recording this. And so I do apologize. But usually for any of our listeners out there, if you're ever planning to like visit or something like that, I would like a month in advance. Always something happening, and usually Mondays are my least busiest day, and so that'd be cool. But I'm glad you had fun, and I'm glad you were able to meet Iris. I'm glad you were able to meet Junie. I know Puyoung was really excited about. You know what? I think. You know, the funny thing is, Forky. I think Tsukasa would have actually appreciated a Junie autograph more than a message from Iris, because Tsukasa messages me, right? He goes, like 10 minutes before I'm on air and I'm already in the studio, he goes, hey, I'm really sorry about this, but is there any way I could get, you know, you could get me Junie's autograph? And I'll tell you right now, in any other days, probably I would have, but, you know, I just couldn't get out of the studio, and they were still in the studio and all that stuff. And, you know, you just couldn't do it. But it's, and then also, like, the other question is, like Tsukasa, if I do send it, like, it's going to get lost in the mail again, like it did with the cushion. So, like, we don't even know how it is we're going to be able to send it in the first place. So that's the other thing, right? So, but anyways, Forky, I'm glad you had fun. That was actually really quick, man. That whole thing was, felt like you just, like, landed and you're leaving already. But I appreciate your snack. Appreciate your drawings and things like that. And again, for any of our listeners, you know, who are planning to visit us here on Arirang Tower, like so here's the thing that you need to know, right? So every show has their own rules, okay? So like every show has their own rules. And so like you can't, technically, we can't always have like everybody. I honestly don't care, you know? Like it doesn't matter. Like there's no reason for me to say, no, you can't come. Unless I think, you know, you're out to kill me or something like that. And you don't like me. And then, or if your name is like, you know, James Chen, you know, then we put a picture on the front desk. Do not let it in, you know, stuff like that. But You just have to let us know. And not all, you know, shows are able to accommodate you guys. And so please be understanding. You know, it is a broadcast station after all. And, you know, broadcast stations have very, very tight security. But I'm glad you were still able to come. Back-to-back days of coming to Arida. What do you do? Back-to-back days of coming to Arida. What is there to see? I felt so bad when Hito and his kids came. And I wasn't exaggerating when I said that my five-minute tour, like I literally gave them a five-minute tour. It ended in like 5 minutes. Might have actually ended like less than that. But, you know, his kids were so excited and I thought it was so cute, you know. When do you go to like a broadcast station, right? You know, as a kid, it's always an exciting thing. So, again, if any of you guys want to swing by, if you decide you're going to swing by randomly, I apologize as much as I want to. You know, there's a lot of things that, you know, I do before the show and things like that. And so I can't accommodate you and I really feel bad. But please let us know. Please let us know. And also, I can't always check the DMs, guys. You know, I really can't. So, you know, if I don't answer, that's not because I'm trying to ignore you. That's really because, like, either, you know, time differences. Some of you guys be sending them messages in, like, weird times, man. Weird times. But anyways, I hope you had a fantastic time. And we are going to play that song you requested, Forky. This is Dion featuring Junie with Ben and Jerry.
1: Cherry on top, Ben and Jerry. She likes the cherry.

All right, we got two more entries coming in from our listeners out there. We're going to go back to back here. First off is Claire Hardiker down. Oh, by the way, Claire Hardiker down under in Australia. Sorry. I know this is going to be some random stuff here. Ben and Jerry. I meant to talk about Ben and Jerry. You guys, is that still like, you know, Ben and Jerry's came into Korea? There's like a franchise for Ben and Jerry. But the thing about Ben and Jerry's is it's so overrated. Please, any of our Americans, is this only like an American thing, Ben & Jerry's? Tell me not Ben & Jerry's is an overrated ice cream. Like, it's so overrated. What is it, Chunky Monkey? Like, it doesn't even taste that good. Cherry Garcia, not so good. I think the only thing that I like from all of that is cookie dough. And like other people have cookie dough. I don't think Ben & Jerry's the only ones that, you know, invented cookie dough. I love cookie dough. Cookie dough is my favorite ice cream, one of my favorite ice creams. But other than that, it's just like I never understood why people like Ben and Jerry. Like, it's just, yeah, you know, it's just, yeah. Anyways, let me know. Or if you guys have a favorite Ben and Jerry ice cream flavor, let me know. Let's go right into this. Claire, sorry, I apologize. I really wanted to get that out of the way with Ben and Jerry's ice cream. This message is for the weekend shows. Hi, SJ and the Culturing team. I realized that I didn't answer your question about my e-reader. I like reading from an e-reader, though I also love reading physical. I will always prefer physical since you don't have to worry about a flat battery. It's been very cold this winter, so it's been hard getting up in the morning. It's perfect weather for reading, though. I can't really complain that much. I would like to request Melancholy by Hyun Sung. Thanks, Claire Hardiker. You know what? Oh, we don't have... Oh, sorry. If not in the system, Time and Trace. Yeah, that actually was not in the system. And I think we got Time and Trace. 시간과 흔적, right? We have that song. So, Claire, thanks very much for answering that. It's weird because I'm trying to think if I had an e-reader... Like, it would give me more reason to read or, like, easier to read, you know? Like, a book, when you see so many pages, it's like, you're kind of going like, oh, gosh. Like, am I ever going to be able to read all this? But if you have an e-reader, it's like, it's light. You know, you're not carrying all those pages and you could carry it around everywhere. And this is important because I don't carry around a bag. I think a lot of people who see me in the office, they get like really surprised when I go home. They're like, wait, where's your stuff? And I'm like, what do you mean, where's my stuff? Is that how you came to work? Yes, I bring my cell phone to work. That's all I bring, you know? I have nothing. I don't bring anything. You know, my car keys and my cell phone is the security card for Arirang. Those are the only things I bring. And so I don't like to carry around a lot of stuff, but I feel like if I have like an e-reader, then, you know, it'll give me more reason to read. But I have to say, though, even despite the fact that I'm not a big reader, I know exactly what you mean. When it's like cold outside and you just want to snuggle in your room, in your blanket, and just read. Like, that's such a great, that would be such a great feeling. And I feel like I miss that. You know what I'm saying? Like, I believe it or not, I actually used to do that a long time ago. This was a long time ago when I first came to Korea and, you know, like, smartphones weren't really a thing and I didn't have a TV in the house and, like, you know, I was not as busy and I had the weekend. I remember, like, the winter, the first winter in Korea, and I just snuggled in. This was when I used to read a lot of books because, you know, I had nothing else to do and I got really into books. Like, it's such a great feeling, you know, knowing you don't have to go out. But I don't know how your house is set up, but like, you know, like, you like love to have like a window there too. Like, my window was on the other side. So like, it wasn't kind of like looking out the outside world and, you know, reading a book and stuff like that. You know, I didn't live in an apartment back then, but I miss that. I miss that. You know, having something warm next. Actually, I don't even like to drink when I'm, you know, reading something. I really miss that.

But you know, now it's like, you know, you want to snuggle in the room and, you know, just maybe read something, but the kids are coming around. Or actually, I should say the son doesn't bother me, but the daughter comes around jumping around, bothering you, and so you can't do any of that stuff. But I might have to invest in an e-reader. But the only thing that I don't like about the e-reader is that you also have to have a subscription, right? You buy the e-book version, the file, right? The PDF or something like that. It's cheaper than a book. Cheaper than having a physical book. And, you know, I bought so many physical books that I don't read. Might as well just have an e-reader. It takes up less space, you know? But, Claire, I appreciate that. I wonder, though, tell me how many books can fit into an e-reader. Let me know. I wonder which one you got there. We'll play that song in just a bit. But for now, we have one more request. Request this time coming in from Halsey. I wonder what Halsey's going to write. It's always a mystery with Halsey. You never know what he's going to come up with. He'll just slap you in the face with some random stuff that ends up being real funny. Request. Hello, SJNTKI fam. Happy weekend. Whoop, whoop. Thanks a lot for suggesting a topic. But in my humble opinion, that story is a bit vague. I could write 10 very specific requests out of it, like this one, which I'm not even getting to the point. Since I'm only mumbling today, and Minhee and Peter missed my Sunday song request last week. Who's Minhee? I can say that I've been very immersed in learning the song you requested. Oh, I'm feeling like I'm having draft beer every day. Also, I'm really happy my last song request was in the system. Sonu is a singer. Her single is not on the system, but I wish her a lot of success. To make this request a little less random... See, I knew it was going to be random, man. You just never know what Halsey, what he's going to throw you with. I'll tell a joke like that. What? He's going to tell a joke out of nowhere. I'll tell a joke. A horse walked into a bar. The bartender looked at him and said, "Why the long face?" The horse, not understanding human language, left a gift on the floor and walked away. I like things like this. That's a fun joke. That's a funny joke. I want to request "Are You In There" by Ikudo. The Korean title, I believe, is Keseo. If there's something you need to know about me, I think I mentioned this last week on Thursday when Eugene was on. You guys know Eugene, right, over in Ukraine. And I was asking me if he was going to send in a request because I really like reading Eugene's request because I'm not saying his is favorite. I'm saying I like reading all of them, but his is funny because he doesn't try to be funny, but it's funny. And we had this whole talk about guys, comedy is best when you're not trying so hard. You know, there's those cringy stand-up comedians. There's a Korean girl. I don't know if you ever seen, her thing comes up all the time. Her name is Minji Kim or something, Minji Kim comedy or something like that. It's like so cringe because it's not funny. Like, you can tell she's trying to be so funny by throwing all these vulgar sexual jokes, and it's not funny. I don't like comedy like that. I like dry comedy where they're not even trying, you know, which is why I like The Office, I like King of the Hill, you know, those kind of stuff. But this stuff, I also like random stuff that just comes out of nowhere, like out of the left field, you know, you don't even know this is coming. It just slaps. I knew it. I predicted it, right? I said, Halsey is going to be writing something random and just slap you in the face with it and then just leave. He did exactly that. And I don't read any of these beforehand. I just knew this was going to happen again. And I love him for this. I love it. You know, everyone has their own little requesting. And I think everyone has their own character. And everyone has their own sort of, you know, taste in how they write their requests. Because this is funny. Did nobody laugh at this? Horse walks into the... Bartender looks at him and says, why such a long face? The horse, not understanding human language, left the gift on the floor and walked away. You guys didn't laugh at this? This is hilarious, man. This is really hilarious. But anyways, I didn't know that Peter, you know, with his show has it's just a Sunday song request. Is that what you do? Just request a song, and is that all you do? You know, now I have to get involved with this because I feel like tomorrow's show, Peter's entry is going to come out. I didn't know Peter wrote. This was supposed to be like a secret, like a big surprise. And that Benny told me on his weekday message.

package. And now it's not a surprise for me. Now I got to wait till my next read on this. I think it's going to be on the Sunday's edition of Request. And I wonder what he wrote. And now I got to reciprocate, right? Someone tell me how to do it. Like, what is it? Do you do it on like DM or do you email him? Like, what do you do? Because I mean, I don't know how it goes. Let me know. I have to reciprocate. Good guy, Peter Bin. Good guy. You know, I'll be more than happy to send something in there. And then I'll just steal your joke and just put it in there just randomly. Anyways, guys, thanks so much for sending your request. And I enjoyed all of them. Really did. And I love sharing this and reading all your requests on a weekend basis. We're going to finish off our program, Soli Rap, finish up our program. But first, we're going to play the songs requested by Claire and Halsey. This is Hyun Sang with 시간과 흔적, Time and Trace, followed by Eagle Do with Are You In There, 계세요?

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5: And that music means one thing. It's time to finish off our program today. I want to thank all of our guys who tuned in today. And I hope you guys had fun listening to our 2 hours of our weekend show. Always fun on the weekends. And of course, again, a big part of that is due to our listeners who take part in requests. But hey, the weekend's not over, right? We still got tomorrow for our Sunday's edition of The Culture Inc. We're in the first hour of the program. We got SJ's Theme Park. This is where I choose a specific theme, play songs of a specific theme. And I did think I kind of hinted at what I'm going to be covering, right? We did SM Entertainment last week. Which entertainment management company are we going to cover tomorrow? Where are you going to have to tune in? And of course, in the second hour of the show, we got another round of requests, followed by K-Worker's Diary. So hope you guys tune in for that. As always, a big thank you to our staff members, our producer Ian Seo, writers Park Dong-suk and Lee Bu-young. And of course, again, a thank you to all of our listeners who tuned in, especially if you chimed in on our chit-chat and our request. Sending us out of the studio, this is Kim Jin-ho of SG Wannabe singing Family Portrait or 가족사진. Join us again tomorrow, same time, 6 p.m. to 8 p.m. Korea Standard Time. And until then, this has been SJ Lee with The Culture Inc.

0: What does home mean to you? A place where you can finally unwind after a long day. 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More than just a building, home is where life begins and where it finds rest. 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It is 고치 행복한 뜨락, a Jeju-style housing and community platform where 고치, meaning together in the local dialect, comes to life. 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
3: Radioness. Happiness isn't far away. It can always be found in simple moments like listening to your favorite music, or reading a good book like Harry Potter, or getting lost in exercise. Moments when you're completely absorbed in what you're doing. Psychologist Mihaly Csikszentmihalyi called this state of deep, joyful immersion, flow. When we're so engaged in something we love that we lost track of time, our minds have a chance to recharge and regain their strength. Even if it's just for a little while each day, spending time doing something that truly brings you joy might give you a little more strength to face tomorrow. It's the time for us. We'll begin. Radiance.

0: Punk.
1: Welcome back home, everyone. I hope you all are having a wonderful day. The song that we just had was Pop Punk featuring Dive and Do Han Se by Big One. This is your host, Samuel Seo, and today is Saturday, July 25th. You're now listening to Radioness, Arirang Radio's home for everything K-pop and K-culture. Anyway, here's what we got lined up for today. We're going to be together for the next 2 hours. In part one, it's time for Indie K-pop, where we're going to dive into the stories and music of two incredible artists who deserve even more attention. So if you're looking to discover something new, you're definitely in the right place. And then in part two, we're gonna pick up the pace with our dance song medley. We prepared a full hour of exciting K-pop tracks. And in between the songs, I'll also share some fun facts and the latest news about a few of the artists featured in today's playlist. So whether you're here to discover new music or simply enjoy some great K-pop, I hope you'll stay with me all the way to the end of the show. Alright then, let's take a short song break, and when we come back, we're gonna jump straight into indie K-pop. We have Bijayu. The official English name of this song is Unfree by Chanmin. Second song is called Gobaek Confession by Ta Da Da. Enjoy!

Radioness. Stories told through music, shared by the artists who create it. It's time to explore the hidden gems of Korea's indie music scene during this segment called Indie K-Pop. And as usual, we're going to be learning about two incredible artists. The first one is G-Next, the emotional producer who is continuing to clutter the Korean R&B and soul scene. And the next one, we have Summer Cake, the icon of sweet yet bittersweet trendy R&B. All right, with that, we're going to begin with our first subject, Jinx or Jinx. His name is spelled J-I-N-E-X. Now, according to the script, his real name has never been revealed. But I think he actually did, because NamuWiki says his legal name is Jin Yu-sung. He's a producer and artist who combines the nostalgic sound of the 90s R&B with a modern musical style. Before becoming a musician, he studied visual design and worked as a product designer. And later on, he decided to follow his passion for music and began his professional career. His music moves freely between hip-hop, soul, R&B, and funk. Instead of staying in just one genre, he creates stylish music with a wide range of black-influenced music. And his mellow track, Track Jacket, was selected as one of 2026's most anticipated musicians and continues to receive strong support from both critics and the listeners. Now, with that info in mind, we're going to listen to a couple songs from him. The first song is called 그 모습 그대로, As It Is. It's featured by Lee Ki-chan and, of course, produced by G-Nix. It was released on August 26th, 2025, and this song is included on his second full-length album, and ballad legend Lee Ki-chan joined the track as the featuring artist. And the lyrics express the lingering longing and memories of a past love that still remain just as they were. And Iki-chan's emotional and very heartfelt voice makes the song's sadness feel even deeper. And the warm piano and vocal blends beautifully over a calm and quiet sound, creating a touching and emotional atmosphere. Now, following that song, the next one is going to be Lemonade featuring Gunny. It was released on July 17th, 2024, and the song was first released as a single and later included on G-Nix's second full-length album in 2025, where it received even more love from the listeners. Now, talented artist Gunny personally took part in writing the lyrics and recording the vocals, creating perfect chemistry with G-Nix. And the song has a refreshing but slightly nostalgic feeling with a medium-tempo R&B groove to it. And just like taking a sip of cold lemonade, it leaves you with a bright, fresh, and youthful mood. With that, we are going to take a listen to the songs right away, beginning with 그 모습 그대로, As It Is, featuring Lee Ki-chan, followed by Lemonade, featuring Gunny. Enjoy!

Welcome back! The first song was Kumo Sub Kudero As It Is featuring Iki Chan, and the second song was Lemonade featuring Gunny, all produced by Genix. As you guys enjoy, feel free to exchange your opinions about the previous songs that we just heard through YouTube live chat. Now, with that, we're gonna learn more about this artist. He enjoys working with many talented vocalists. For every song, he carefully brings out each featured artist's unique voice and charm with the highest level of quality. And he recreates the classic sound of 90s old-school R&B while giving it a stylish modern touch. And because of this, many people say he's carrying on an important part of Korean R&B history. And his first full-length album, Butterfly, released back in 2023, was also produced as a special limited edition vinyl record with an analog feel. It was first introduced at the Seoul Record Fair, where it received a great response. People also recognize his creative planning and outstanding sound production. Through many self-made tracks, he freely moves between the indie and major music industry. Now, we're about to listen to three more songs from him. Three it is. The first song is called Breeze in the Beach, featuring Chai. It's produced by, of course, Genix, and it was released on July 26th, 2022. Now, about Chai, she's known for her unique voice. Joined this song and filled it with refreshing energy. And just like the name of the song suggests, the song features very soft, refreshing beats that feel like a cool breeze blowing across the beach. And that relaxing atmosphere is one of its biggest highlights. And Genix expresses the excitement and romance of summer with his stylish groove and emotional arrangement, making the song feel very refreshing from beginning to end. And the second song is called Stay. Now, this one is done with a fellow artist called Marshall. It was released on November 13th, 2023. And a smooth groove inspired by slow jam music is matched perfectly by Marshall's soulful and emotional vocals, and it creates this really rich and warm vibe. It's a slow-tempo R&B song that beautifully expresses the lonely feeling of a night and the sincere wish to hold on to someone you really love. And the last song is called 어디로 가니? Where are you going? Featuring Kirin. Now, this piece was released on November 13th, 2023. This song is also included on Genix's first full-length album and features Kirin, who is known as an icon of new jack swing genre and for his unique musical style. The Korean lyrics and Kirin's signature retro style come together to create this fun listening experience. And it's, of course, inspired by nostalgic new soul sound of the time when Korean R&B first emerged in the 90s. With that in mind, I hope you guys enjoyed the next song break. We'll begin with Breeze in the Beach featuring Chai, followed by Stay, featured by Marshall. And the last one, 어디로 가니, Where Are You Going, featuring Kirin, all produced by Genix. Enjoy!

Are you a fan of Korean culture? Stay in the loop with the freshest K-pop and the latest from Korea. This is your host, Samuels Hall, and you're listening to Ray Dennis. Welcome back. Previous songs were Breeze in the Beach featuring Chai. Second song was Stay by Genix and Marshall. And the last one was 어디로 가니 featuring Kitty and all produced by Genix. Now, that's it with our first subject, and we shall move on to our second subject and learn everything about Summer Cake this time. Her real name is Kim Min Kyung. She's a really talented artist who proved her outstanding singing ability by making it to the final rounds of both JTBC's Mix 9 and Mnet's Voice Korea 2020. She officially debuted on December 10th, 2021 with her single album called Love Villain. And her stage name, Summer Cake, represents her desire to create music that is as hot and powerful as summer, yet as sweet as a cake. Her music is built around the world of fake lovism, where she honestly tells stories about awkward, obsessive, and immature feelings of love. And through these honest and bold stories, she connects deeply with the listeners. Based on emotional synth sounds and trendy R&B and pop, she represents her own unique style with sophisticated vocal techniques, making her one of the rising artists in Korea's indie music scene. Now, let's have a listen to a couple songs from her. The first song is called Love Villain. It was released back in 2021, December 10th. This is Summer Cake's debut song, and it tells the story of someone who, after being hurt by love, decides they would rather become the villain. The lyrics, which say, "I'd rather become the bad person," honestly

express the obsession and pain that come after love, while the dreamy melody create a mysterious atmosphere. And the song also stands out for its minimal and heavy bass line, along with Summer Cake's dreamy and soulful voice. Now, the second song is called Potion. It was released on September 16th, 2022. And this is the third chapter of Summer Cake's Fake Lovism series. It tells the story of someone who has fallen so deeply in love that they can no longer control their emotions. And just like drinking a magical potion, the song describes the overwhelming feeling of being completely captivated by love through an attractive and dramatic melody. With that, we are going to have a listen to the songs, beginning with Love Villain, followed by Potion, all created and performed by Summer Cake. Enjoy!

Welcome back. Previous songs were Love Villain and Potion, all by Summer Cake. How did you guys enjoy? Now, let's continue on learning more about this talented artist. We're going to go back in time from the very beginning of her career. She has attracted attention with her stylish visuals and great sense of fashion. And she has worked continuously with a fashion brand called Tageto, showing that her talent goes beyond music and extends into visual directing as well. And she has proven her outstanding live vocals not only on large festival stages, but also at many indie live shows and small theater performances. And because of her consistently strong performances, she continues to build a loyal fan base. And she has also worked closely with many talented female R&B artists, including Giselle, as a singer-songwriter. She continues to build her own unique musical identity through these collaborations. Now, we're going to listen to two more songs from this artist. The first song is called Tageto or Targeto. It was released on February 28th, 2022. This song was created in collaboration with the fashion brand Tageto. It musically captures the brand's bright, energetic, and stylish image. And the lyrics describe a playful but sweet love strategy, comparing it to carefully aiming at someone's heart. Almost like taking careful aim before making your move. The light and flowing synth beat blends perfectly with the main artist Summer Cake's soft and emotional vocal tone. The second song is called Circle in Me. It's featured by Giselle. And it was released on May 19th, 2026. Now, if you have no idea who Giselle is, she's an emotional R&B vocalist with a unique voice. Now, the two artists work together so naturally that they sound like one team. The song tells a dreamy and emotional story about repeating cycles of feelings and complicated emotions that exist within a relationship all over a stylish beat. The two artists' beautiful vocal tones gently blend together throughout the entire track, creating this really elegant and classy vibe to it. With that, I hope you guys enjoy these next songs. We'll begin.

Welcome back. Previous songs were Targeto or Tageto and Circle and Me featuring Giselle, all created and performed by Summer Cake. How did you guys enjoy learning about G-Nex and Summer Cake during today's Indie K-Pop? If you enjoyed, feel free to leave a feedback on our official website or on YouTube. And with that, we are going to stream the last track and we shall meet again for part two. The last song is called A Message from the Universe by Summer Cake and Kedo. Enjoy!

Sing, sing, sing, Tiny Toons. Do you remember losing a baby tooth as a child? One day, your front tooth suddenly falls out. When you talk, air slips through. And when you smile, there is that funny little gap. In Korea, there is a traditional children's folk song that kids used to sing when a friend lost a tooth. Today, we'll introduce a playful and cheerful folk song called 앞니 빠진 중강새, which means the child with a missing front tooth. This was a song children sang while joking around with their friends. When they saw a child with a missing front tooth, they would sing, "Gap tooth child, don't go to Seoul." But this song wasn't just about teasing. It was also a playful way for children to laugh together and make the moment feel lighter and happier. Songs like this helped children enjoy the moment of losing a tooth. So, if you know a child who's about to lose a tooth, why not play this song for them? Now let's listen to the traditional Korean children's folk song, 앞니 빠진 중강새.

0: Welcome back, everyone. I hope you guys enjoyed part one and maybe even found a new artist to add to your playlist. Now, it's time to change the mood because we've got something a little more upbeat coming your way. This is our listening session, Dance Hall Medley. So what's going to happen is for the next hour, we're going to be enjoying a lineup of energetic K-pop tracks to keep you guys going wherever you guys are, whether you're driving, working, studying, or simply relaxing at home. And of course, in between the music, also going to be sharing some fun facts and the latest updates about a few of the artists you're going to be hearing today. All right then, that's enough from me. Let's dive right into the first set, beginning with Down With It by Daily Direction, followed by Lemon Tang by Hearts to Hearts, and the last one is going to be Moi by Vaeon. Enjoy!
1: Down with it, down with you, be down with it.

That was our first set of songs. The first song was Down With It by Daily Direction. Second song was Lemon Tang by Hearts to Hearts. And the last one was Mua by Vaewon. Now, for the first set, I have a news to share from this group, the last one, Vaewon. According to their agency, on the 8th, Vaewon's debut title track, Mua, from their first

the EPU today enter the K-pop chart on QQ Music, the largest music platform in China, and has been climbing rapidly. So congratulations to the entire members of Vaeon. I hope they achieve more in the future. Now, let's keep the energy up and move on to our next set of songs. We'll begin with Icy and Spicy by Lee Min-hyuk, Huta, followed by Neon Clover featuring Chu and Mary by Gambit, and the last one is 편의점 앞 신호등, Green Light, Yellow Light, Red Light by Ascent. Enjoy!

Welcome back. I hope you guys enjoyed that last set. We had Icy and Spicy by Iminyo Kuta, followed by Neon Clover featuring Chu and Mary by Gambit, and the last one was Panijama Shinoden, Green Light, Yellow Light, Red Light by Ascente. Now, this time, I have a news to share from Iminyo. Their agency, B2B Company, opened a full visualizer video for K.O., a track from Iminyo Kuta's new single album called Temperature, through the official social media channels on July 23rd. So guys, if you forgot to check out this post on his Instagram, then you might want to refer to his official social media for the details. Thank you so much for listening, and with that, we're going to move on to the next set, beginning with 여름의 향기, Summer Scent by 별은, followed by Backseat Promises by Kang Daniel, and Voltage 29,000 by DJ Pool and Mirani. Enjoy!

Welcome back! We just had 여름의 향기, Summer Scent by 별은, followed by Backseat Promises by 강다니엘, and Vault is 29,000 by DJ Pool and 미라니.

We're already halfway through today's dancehall medley, and I hope you're having as much fun listening as I am sharing these songs with you guys. Now, there are still plenty of fantastic tracks left, so let's keep the music going, shall we? We're going to begin with EXO, My Cyber Love by Chu, followed by 아프지 않은 이별은 없다, There's No Such Thing As a Painless Breakup by P. Chun-in, followed by Kids Return by Identity. Enjoy!

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아프지 않은 이별은 없다. There's no such thing as a painless breakup by Picholin. And the last song was Kids Return by Identity. If you think about it, like, time really flies when you're surrounded by great music, right? Before we proceed with the next song break, I have a breaking news coming in about this group called Identity. According to the article, it says Identity wins first place on Show Champions. So congratulations to the members of this group. And for us, we're going to move on to the next set, beginning with Forever July by Sunmi, followed by Moonwalking by Longshot, and Gravity by Narin. Enjoy!

And just like that, we've reached our final set. Previous songs were Forever July by Sunmi, followed by Moonwalking by Longshot, and the last one was Gravity by Nadine. Let's take a listen to another set, shall we? We're going to begin with Look at Me by All Day Project, followed by Nae Yoru My Summer by Tahi. Enjoy!

Now that brings us to the end of today's show. Thank you so much for spending part of your Saturday with me. 정말 감사합니다. Anyway, this has been your host, Samuel Saw. Our final song for today is going to be It's Me by Islet. Until next time, take good care of yourselves. Goodbye for now, everyone.

0: What does home mean to you? A place where you can finally unwind after a long day. A space where you share dreams of tomorrow with the ones you love. More than just a building, home is where life begins and where it finds rest. But for some, finding that place is not easy. When the dream of a home feels out of reach, JPDC is there, lighting the way. We provide safe, comfortable, and affordable homes for young people, newlyweds, and neighbors in need of stability across Jeju. 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But this is more than housing. It is 고치 행복한 뜨락, a Jeju-style housing and community platform where 고치, meaning together in the local dialect, comes to life. Here, essential welfare services are always close by, easing the weight of everyday life. Residents and neighbors come together, sharing moments, checking in on one another, and building a warm, connected community. Because life feels stronger when we are together. 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

This is The Wonders of Jeju. It is July 25th today. Welcome to Saturday's edition of The Wonders of Jeju. Let us begin. This is your host, AK.

Happy Saturday, everybody. Yeah, how are you today? And here I am, AK is back. Welcome back to the Wonders of Jeju. What's up with the Wonders of Jeju fam? The first song we just heard was Loving You by SZA. It is July 25th, the last weekend of July is here already. But happy Saturday, yes. And honestly, it feels like summer just started, but somehow August is already waiting around the corner. It is still hot, it is still humid, yeah, extremely humid, and like stepping outside feels like opening an oven. But at the same time, yeah, that is what summer in Jeju is all about, like blue skies, cold iced coffees, like beach trips, and long evenings that make you want to stay out just a little longer. So please don't spend the whole weekend indoors. Maybe, yeah, you might want to get outside, enjoy a little sunshine with sunscreen, of course, grab something cold to drink, and make the most of the summer days before, yeah, they slip away. Anyways, have an amazing Saturday. So before we begin our next segment, Jeju Beat, where we talk about Jeju news, yeah, this is one last reminder for you. If you are here on Jeju Island, you can set your radios to 88.7 FM here in Jeju City. It is 88.1 in Seogwipo City and 101.9 in the Taejeong area, Jeju's global education city. 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Alright then, why don't we move on to another song break right away and come right back with Weekend Jeju Beat. Illa Illa by Juniel, followed by Heaven by Ailee, and the last one, Day and Night Not Bam by Yeongji.

0: I guess the only thing we can do is play you a song.
1: What's been happening on Jeju this week? Now, let's take a closer look at the stories that shaped the island over the past few days. Jeju Beat. Jeju is working on new measures to help cruise passengers spend less time on immigration and more time actually exploring the island. Right now, when cruise ships arrive at Jeju Port or Gangjeong Port, passengers have to go through immigration checks, which can take a long time. When thousands of people arrive at once, the process can take up to 2 hours. So even if a ship stays in Jeju for 8 hours, visitors often spend only about half that time sightseeing. To fix this, a new proposal would allow cruise passengers to use automated immigration gates similar to those at airports. If these changes are introduced, visitors will be able to get off the ship more quickly and spend more time enjoying Jeju. That means more time at local restaurants, shops, and tourist sites. Jeju hostess will not only improve the overall cruise experience, but also bring real benefits to local businesses and the island's economy. Jeju is preparing a special garden market as part of the 2026 Korea Jeju Garden Expo, helping connect gardening businesses with people who love gardens. The garden market will feature a wide range of products, including plants, flower pots, gardening tools, and outdoor furniture. Companies, organizations, and gardening experts will have the chance to introduce their products, share the ideas, and meet visitors. Businesses and organizations that would like to take part can apply from August 20th to 27th. Jeju will select participants based on the quality of their products and how well they fit the theme of the expo. The 2026 Korea Jeju Garden Expo will be held from November 6th to 10th. Jeju hopes the garden market will bring together local gardeners, businesses, and visitors while helping grow both garden culture and the island's gardening industry. Jeju is looking for a new name for the newly renovated Hallasan National Park Mountain Museum. The museum is expanding beyond a place that simply displays information about mountains. It will also introduce the nature, history, and culture of Hallasan, creating a space where visitors can learn more about Jeju's

0: iconic mountain. The province is inviting the public to suggest a new name that is easy to remember, easy to say, and reflects the value and identity of Hallasan Mountain. Anyone can take part in the naming contest from July 22nd to 24th. Each person may submit one name by email, and selected participants will receive Hallasan National Park souvenirs. Jeju hopes the new name will give the museum a fresh identity and help it become a more welcoming cultural space where both residents and visitors can discover the many stories of Hallasan Mountain. All right, the wonders of Jeju's now together with the Jeju Special Self-Governing Province.
1: It is devil like Hoshi, she's a whole different animal. Got the beast unleashed to the net and tease, she's a whole different animal. Body on the hit, to take a jump and all my door, why you trying to glitch? Crash, false got me. Whole different animal.
2: She a whole different animal. 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

0: different animal.
1: Five in the hole, what the look less. Living on a whole nother level, just. Why aren't you dogs different animal? I'm gonna get

All right, we're back, and that was WDA, which stands for Whole Different Animal by aespa, followed by Red by Cortez, and the last one is Sugar Honey Iced Tea by Baby Monster. All right, so before we move on to another song break, I want to talk about the news, the first in particular. Well, the first news is all about immigration checks after people arrive from a cruise ships from somewhere like to Jeju. Honestly, this just sounds like a win for everyone, because spending 2 hours on immigration when you're only there for a day feels like such a waste. Don't you guys agree? Like, if they can speed that up, people will actually get to experience Jeju instead of just rushing through it. And more time exploring usually means more spending at local shops, so it makes so sense economically too. I mean, it's really good for local businesses, and it feels like a pretty practical change that should have been done earlier, actually. That's what I thought about when I was sharing this. Anyways, so that was a little short comment on the news, and now let's quickly move on to our next song break and come right back with Jeju Language Edition, 모렌 고람 시냐. The first song, 짧은 치마 by AOA, followed by Beautiful by Beast, and the last one, 미쳐 by 4 Minute.

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last one was Love Recipe by Classic Vibe. All right, that wraps up our first part, and see you guys soon in the second hour after we listen to Kissing You by 소녀시대.

Sing, sing, sing, Tiny Toons. Do you remember losing a baby tooth as a child? One day, your front tooth suddenly falls out. When you talk, air slips through. And when you smile, there is that funny little gap. In Korea, there is a traditional children's folk song that kids used to sing when a friend lost a tooth. Today, we'll introduce a playful and cheerful folk song called 앞니 빠진 중강새, which means the child with a missing front tooth. This was a song children sang while joking around with their friends. When they saw a child with a missing front tooth, they would sing, "Gap tooth child, don't go to Seoul." But this song wasn't just about teasing. It was also a playful way for children to laugh together and make the moment feel lighter and happier. Songs like this helped children enjoy the moment of losing a tooth. So, if you know a child who's about to lose a tooth, why not play this song for them? Now let's listen to the traditional Korean children's folk song, 앞니 빠진 중강새.

0: 있었니?
1: 아리랑 라디오. The time is 11 p.m.

life has seeped into the hardened flow of lava. The fierce blaze cooled down, rain fell, wind passed through, and the seas drifted in. Gót jaewal. Gót means forest, jaewal means bush. On the rough land left behind by basalt, Jeju's time and season slowly layered and gave rise to a forest. Through the tiny air vents between rocks, water seeps in, roots find their way, and without a single touch from human hands, the forest has quietly held its form for a long, long time. In summer, the Gót jaewal is cool and damp. Sunlight shimmers between the leaves, and birds call to the forest in their own ways. Right now, in this very moment,

grab your bag. Welcome back to the second hour of Wonders of Jeju, you guys. Welcome back. So, just, you know, quickly moving on to a reminder for you guys. And we're going to start off with our segment, Now Jeju, where we get to learn lots of things, including like policies and project updates, led by the government. And it's going to be shared by June. So please, if you really know a deeper part of Jeju Island in more detail, and that's the segment you really want to join in. And did I miss you say the first song we just heard? Yeah, the first song we just heard was 너라는 별 by 고추잠자리. Alright, so this is one last reminder before we move on to another song break. If you are here on Jeju Island, you can set your radios to 88.7 FM here in Jeju City. It is 88.1 in Seogwipo City and 101.9 in the Daejeong area, Jeju's global education city. 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The handle is WOJ_Arirang. All right, moving on to our next song break, and come right back with Now Jeju.

0: Now 제주.
1: June, welcome back. Happy Saturday.
0: Happy Saturday. Hello, AK. How are you?
1: I feel great. How are you?
0: I'm good, good. It couldn't be better.
1: Okay. Okay, so let's, cut to the chase. Mm-hmm. We are going to talk about a lot of projects led by the government.
0: Yeah, that's right.
1: So Jeju has announced that the construction of its RE100. Yeah, yes. It's been a while. We have
0: that's
1: talked
0: right.
1: about it. Hydrogen demonstration complex is moving forward.
0: Yes.
1: We often hear the term RE100 these days mm-hmm. so often, right? Mm-hmm. So why is this project significant?
0: Well, these projects will use renewable electricity from the solar and wind power, especially wind power, to produce green hydrogen.
1: Mm-hmm.
0: And also, we just store those energy, I mean green hydrogen, and also convert it back into the electricity when we need.
1: Mm-hmm.
0: So about the 36 billion Korean won will be invested in the facilities, including the water electrolysis equipment and hydrogen storage system and fuel cells and energy storage system in Haengwon-ni, Guja, I mean eastern part of the island.
1: Right.
0: And with the urban planning process now completed, and the project has officially entered the implementation stage.
1: Okay, so just for those who might not know about RE100, what exactly does RE100 mean?
0: Well, RE100 is a global initiative encouraging the companies and business companies to source 100% of their electricity from the renewable energy source. Major global companies such as Apple and Google and Microsoft, BMW, Samsung are increasingly asking their suppliers to use renewable electricity. Today, competitiveness depends not only on the product quality, but also on how sustainability products are just manufactured.
1: Okay, so then why is Jeju focusing on hydrogen so much?
0: Well, Jeju has one of the highest share of the renewable energy generation in South Korea. However, renewable electricity is produced only when the wind blows or just the sun shines. So making energy storage a major challenge for us. So by using surplus electricity to split the water into the hydrogen, energy can be stored for the long period and also later converted back into the electricity of the fuel.
1: Mm-hmm.
0: So hydrogen therefore serves as an effective way to complement renewable energy source.
1: Okay. And I also heard that Jeju has long been promoting carbon neutrality.
0: That's right.
1: And is this a project connected to the vision?
0: Absolutely. Jeju has been pursuing the carbon neutrality cities through the policies such as expanding the electric vehicles and increasing the renewable energy generation and also operating the smart grid demonstration project. So the RE100 hydrogen complex represent the next step in the strategies. The focus is shifting from the simply generating the renewable electricity to the storing surplus energy and also building the complete energy circulation system that supports the industry and also local community.
1: Okay, so the project seems likely to bring broader benefits in the future, right?
0: Exactly. Beyond the building new energy facilities, the project is expected to strengthen the Jeju's role as a demonstration hub for the clean energy technologies. So experience gained here could later be applied across the whole nations,
1: mm-hmm.
0: and so even to the island regions overseas. So, known worldwide as a tourist destination, Jeju is now working to establish itself as a leading island for the renewable energy and also hydrogen economy.
1: Okay, so that was the first part, and we're going to listen to a song now and come right back with the second topic, 사랑이란 by Mighty Mouse.

0: Alright, that was 사랑이란 by Mighty Mouse. Okay, so what are you talking about today for the second topic?
1: Okay, second topic is the urban generation projects in Songsan, eastern part of the island. Actually, you know, this is the home to the iconic Songsan Ilchubong Sunrise Peak, and one of the World Natural Heritage Site has been just selected for the Korea's National Urban Generation Program. So through the, you know, 2030, the area will be undergo a comprehensive renewal aimed at improving the residents' quality of their life while preserving the community's unique characters.
0: Okay, so many people have, might have heard the term urban regeneration.
1: Yes.
0: But what exactly does that mean?
1: Okay, urban regeneration is different from the large scale of the redevelopment. So instead of the replacing the entire neighborhood, it focuses on the preserving the local history, culture, and also community while the improving the housing, public spaces, and also infrastructure. So renovating the old homes and also creating the safer street and also building the community facilities are key element of this people-centered approach, which has become an important urban policy across the nation.
0: Okay, so even though Songsan is a world famous tourist destination nowadays, there are still a need for urban regeneration.
1: Exactly. So while the millions of the visitors come to the Songsan area, Songsan Sunrise Peak, so surrounding the community has faced the challenges such as a population declining and also aging population and also deteriorating the housings and also need for the better public infrastructure. So tourism alone does not automatically improve the residents' quality of life. So the projects seek for the balance of tourism with the sustainable community development.
0: Okay. Then what kinds of changes can residents, local people expect?
1: Well, actually, we will put some money. I mean, the national budget, so like 9.3 billion Korean won will be invested to the renovated more than the 180 aging houses, improving the neighborhood street, and also upgraded the public spaces. So new community center will be also increased the interaction between the generation. So while the local revitalization program will involve both the young people and also long-time residents. So the project is designated not only to improve the facilities, but also to strengthen the community itself.
0: Okay. Well, we also often hear that resident participation is essential for successful urban regeneration.
1: That's right. In the past, the government often planned the projects on their own town. Today, successful urban regeneration depends on the active participation from the local residents who help identify the problem and also shape the solutions. So Songsan has already incorporated residents' opinions into its plan. So community organization will continue to play a key role throughout the projects.
0: Okay, then what could this project mean for the future of Jeju?
1: Well, Songsan projects represent more than the physical improvement. It reflects Jeju's vision of the sustainable regional development where the tourism, local communities, and also residents' quality of life grow together. So as Jeju continues to evolve, projects like this are expected to become the important model for the creating the vibrant and also sustainable community across the island.
0: Okay, it's been a good news, only good news for Jeju, for the future. Mm-hmm. Okay, so now time for another song break and come back. YOLO by Stella Jang.

0: You'll be okay.
1: All right, that was YOLO by Stella Jang. Hope you guys enjoyed the song. Okay, so it's going to be the last topic, right?
2: Okay, last topic is smart to shared, you know, the logistics center. So Jeju has completed a new logistics center designed to help the local manufacturers and also reduce the transportation cost and also improve the distribution efficiencies. So after a trial operation, you know, this center will begin the full-scale service for the business across the island.
1: Okay. And why is the logistics center so important?
2: Well, this is the island. So, you know, the transportation costs are, you know, significantly higher than the other, most other regions of Korea, even when the companies produce a high quality of the product in Jeju Island. But the shipping cost, shipping them to the mainland is expensive. So small and medium-sized businesses often, you know, cannot afford their own the logistics system, so making the transportation cost a major challenge to the competitiveness.
1: Okay, so this is why the shared logistics center was created, right?
2: Yes, so, you know, the shared, the logistics centers allows the multiple companies to use the same storage and also transportation facilities by the sharing the, you know, logistic resources. So business can reduce cost too and also improve the efficiency. So it is expected to benefit a wide range of the Jeju product, including the agriculture goods and food, you know, cosmetics, and also biotechnology product.
1: And there must be a reason why it is called a smart center.
2: That's right. The center will operate with the, you know, the warehouse management system, and also we say the WMS. Mm-hmm. So, you know, the transportation measurement system known as TMS. So these digital system, I mean the AI digital system, enable real-time the tracking of the inventory and shipment and also delivery route. So smart logistics powered by the digital technology is becoming an essential part of the industrial competitiveness.
1: Okay, and it seems that local governments are also like paying much more attention to logistics these days.
2: Yes, so in the past, attracting the companies was a primary goal, but today, government also focusing on the building on the industrial ecosystem where the businesses can produce and also distribute their product efficiently. So strong the logistic networks support to manufacturing and also export and also economic growth, you know, around the world, the governments are investing heavily in smart logistics and so resilient supply chains.
1: Okay, so then what could

All right, we're back, and that was Code by Yunmire, followed by Gone by Lil Mars, followed by Too Much by Loco. The next one, Otte by Gix, and the last one was 사랑한다면 해선 안 될 말 by Epic High. All right, this is Saturday. Happy Saturday again. Hope you have a wonderful, beautiful Saturday, and see you guys tomorrow. All right, let me show off with this last song, 사랑인 걸 by 한동근, and say goodbye for now. This has been your host, AK, signing off on your vibe. Love and peace. Bye.

0: What does home mean to you? A place where you can finally unwind after a long day. A space where you share dreams of tomorrow with the ones you love. More than just a building, home is where life begins and where it finds rest. But for some, finding that place is not easy. When the dream of a home feels out of reach, JPDC is there, lighting the way. We provide safe, comfortable, and affordable homes for young people, newlyweds, and neighbors in need of stability across Jeju. Like the quiet warmth you feel the moment you step inside, these homes are designed to bring comfort, security, and peace of mind. But this is more than housing. It is 고치 행복한 뜨락, a Jeju-style housing and community platform where 고치, meaning together in the local dialect, comes to life. Here, essential welfare services are always close by, easing the weight of everyday life. Residents and neighbors come together, sharing moments, checking in on one another, and building a warm, connected community. 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

Sing, sing, sing, Tiny Toons. Do you remember losing a baby tooth as a child? One day, your front tooth suddenly falls out. When you talk, air slips through. And when you smile, there is that funny little gap. In Korea, there is a traditional children's folk song that kids used to sing when a friend lost a tooth. Today, we'll introduce a playful and cheerful folk song called 앞니 빠진 중강새, which means the child with a missing front tooth. This was a song children sang while joking around with their friends. When they saw a child with a missing front tooth, they would sing, "Gap tooth child, don't go to Seoul." But this song wasn't just about teasing. It was also a playful way for children to laugh together and make the moment feel lighter and happier. Songs like this helped children enjoy the moment of losing a tooth. So, if you know a child who's about to lose a tooth, why not play this song for them? Now let's listen to the traditional Korean children's folk song, 앞니 빠진 중강새.

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0: Mountains always tend to welcome us. However, hiking without preparation can increase the risk of an accident. What preparations would you need to make it safe? Learn your hiking trails and the weather in advance and wear lightweight backpacks and hiking boots if possible. Your backpack should have emergency food, lanterns, raincoats and medical supplies in case of emergency. There is always a risk of hypothermia in the mountains due to high temperature change. So when climbing, it is always advisable to prepare extra clothes and warm water to avoid exhaustion. Hiking should start early in the morning and finish an hour or two before sunset. Even if you know the path, check your location and map. When it rains, do not hike up the valleys and watch out for falling rocks when passing a slope. Do not enter other trails except hiking trails. If you happen to go the wrong way, you should return quickly. In distress, avoid the valley and move along the ridge. Then call 119 and find a place to avoid the cold and the wind. If you are unable to connect with a rescue team, call loudly for help, raise a white cloth, or flash a lantern. Most mountain climbing accidents come from the carelessness of hikers. Knowing the safety and preparing them in advance can prevent accidents and enjoy your climbing.
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Crunchers, I'm your DJ Jihee, and this is Culture Crunch. The difference between those who achieve their dreams and those who give up may be time more than talent. Some find their season a little earlier, others a little later. Even when nothing seems to be happening, your dream is still quietly growing. So, even if you can't see progress right now, as long as you don't stop, time will eventually lead you to your brightest moment. Because it's not over until it's over. Here's our first song on Culture Crunch, 꿈을 먹는 젊은이, Young Man Who Eats Dreams by 남궁옥.

There are moments in life when you work as hard as you can and still feel like no one notices. Sometimes, after enough disappointment, you start wondering, maybe this is where it ends. But strangely enough, life has a way of opening a door at the very moment you're ready to give up. And today's group is one of the best examples of that. They caught one unexpected opportunity, held on to it with everything they had, and ended up rewriting a chapter of K-pop history. Today on Saturday Riff, we're talking about EXID. And when you really look at their story, it's not simply a story about reverse charting that they are famous for. It's really a story about waiting. EXID debuted in 2012, but their road was far from smooth. The group went through lineup changes early on, and despite continuing to release music, their songs struggled to make a major impact. For a long time, they lived through the uncertainty that so many unknown artists face. Will the song finally work? Will people remember us? Will there even be another comeback? Then came the song that would change everything. Guess what it is? We Are, or Up and Down. The members themselves have said they approached the release almost as if it could be their final chance. But even after the song came out, nothing dramatic happened, unfortunately. The charts stayed quiet, promotions ended. The members even began packing away their stage outfits, and the possibility of the group coming to an end was becoming really, really real. And then, something completely unexpected happened. In 2014, EXID performed at a military event in Paju. And a fan filmed member Hani performing We Are Up and Down and uploaded the video online. At first, it was simply another fan-recorded performance. But then people started watching, and sharing, and watching again. The video spread like wildfire. Suddenly, a song that had been released months earlier began climbing the charts backwards, higher and higher. Until eventually, Up and Down, We Are reached the top. And something almost unheard of happened. A group whose promotions had already ended was invited back onto music shows because the song had become a hit after the fact. It was one of those moments that felt almost impossible at the time, and it changed more than EXID's career. So the word fan cam became part of mainstream K-pop culture now. The idea of a song reverse charting became something fans and the industry actively watched for as well. A single performance video had proved that in the digital age, a song didn't necessarily have to disappear just because promotions were over. Sometimes, music could be rediscovered, and sometimes, an artist could be given a second chance. And I guess that's the power of the internet and the digital age. And that's what makes EXID's story so memorable and special. Yes, there was luck involved, but luck only opened the door. EXID still had to be ready when that door opened. So let's begin with the song that started one of K-pop's most legendary comebacks, From the Brink. Here's We Are, Up and Down, followed by 매일 밤, Every Night.

back after listening to two songs of EXID, We Are It, We Are It, Up and Down, and Made Bum Every Night. Iconic songs of the group, right? Well, when people hear the name EXID, the first word that often comes to mind is still reverse charting. And honestly, that only makes sense because We Are It, Up and Down, is one of the most famous examples in K-pop history. Even the dance, too. But if we stop the story there, we miss something very important of the group. EXID wasn't a group built by one viral video. The viral moment simply gave people a reason to finally look closer at something that's more valuable. And when they did, they discovered a group with a very distinct musical identity. At the center of that sound was Ellie, known as Ellie. Before EXID, she had already spent time in the underground hip-hop scene, developing her skills in rap, songwriting, as well as beat-making. And that background became a major part of EXID's music. Rather than functioning only as a group's rapper, Ellie became one of the creative forces behind the group's songs. Beginning with We Are It, Up and Down, she continued contributing to tracks like Ah Yeah, Hot Pink, and DDD as well, or 덜덜덜. And gradually, EXID developed a sound that was instantly recognizable. Heavy, confident beats, catchy melodies, sharp rap sections, and hooks that somehow stayed in your head after just one listen. It became the kind of music where within a few seconds you could say, "Yup, that sounds like EXID." And that's not easy to achieve. You would know as a listener as well as an artist. K-pop moves incredibly fast and trends change constantly. It's really hard to keep up with them sometimes. For a group to develop a musical identity strong enough to survive those changes is a huge advantage. And EXID did exactly that. And here's an interesting side note. One of the biggest songs Ellie ever helped write wasn't actually an EXID song. She also participated in writing and composing, you know this song, Troublemaker by Hyuna and Jang Hyun-sung. Yes, that track became one of the most iconic K-pop duet songs of its era, right? A very sexy song, that is. It showed that her musical instincts extended far beyond the sound of one group. So, when EXID finally got their long-awaited opportunity, they didn't simply repeat We Are It, Up and Down, over and over. They used that attention to prove they had so much more to offer. Ah Yeah, followed with the same bold attitude but a fresh concept. Hot Pink pushed their signature sound even further, and later songs continued to show that EXID's success wasn't just a happy incident. They had a clear identity, a strong producer within the group, and members who knew exactly how to deliver that music on stage. Everyone had their own talent that they have honed through years. That's why I think their story is so satisfying. The fan cam gave them visibility. We were all able to pay attention to this valuable group thanks to that one fan cam. But the songs gave them longevity. One lucky moment may get people to notice you, but what happens after that depends on what you've built while no one was watching. And EXID had spent years building just that. So now let's hear three tracks that really capture that unmistakable EXID flavor. Here are Ah Yeah, Hot Pink, and 내일 해, Lady.

after listening to three more songs by EXID. Those were Ah Yeah, Hot Pink, 내일해, Lady. But EXID personality is right there, even though there are different moods to all these three songs, don't you think? Well, now then, the fan cam may have been what first pulled the public toward EXID, but one of the biggest reasons people stayed was very simple indeed. They could really sing. And when we talk about EXID's vocals, there's one member we absolutely have to talk about. That is, Solji. Now, her story is actually fascinating because her journey started long before EXID found success. Before joining the group, Solji had already worked as a ballad singer. She also spent years behind the scenes as a vocal trainer and guide vocalist, quietly building her skills without the spotlight that would eventually find her. In fact, her connection with EXID originally began through vocal training. Did you know? Then she joined the group herself and started a completely new chapter. What a transition for her, right? And back in 2015, the public finally got a full demonstration of just how powerful her voice was. That year, MBC launched a new pilot singing competition called The King of Mask Singer. The concept was pretty simple. Famous performers sang while completely disguised, so audiences and judges could only focus on their voices. They basically had creative, like, masks on while they sang, okay? And the very first champion was Solji. It was a major moment, really, because up until then, many casual listeners still thought of EXID primarily as, oh, that girl group from the Honey fan cam. And suddenly, people were saying, wait, EXID had a singer like this? So that completely changed the conversation. Solji's powerful vocals gave the group a strong emotional center. But the group's strength also came from how different the members sounded from one another. Haerin brought a bright, distinctive vocal color, while Honey had a lower, warmer tone than many people initially expected. And Jeonghwa added stability and a lighter texture. And Ellie's deep rap voice gave their songs an entirely different edge. And put everything together, and EXID became much more than a visually entertaining performance group. They were genuinely enjoyable to listen to. And that distinction mattered, of course, because viral moments disappear quickly. You know that. Internet trends move on. All the things, the reels, the shorts that went viral once, they only disappear within like days or weeks, right? And a fan cam that dominates everyone's feed today can be forgotten tomorrow. But strong music gives people a reason to always come back. EXID proved that they could handle energetic dance tracks, confident pop songs, funkier grooves, and songs that leaned much more heavily on vocals. That versatility is one reason tracks like L.I., 덜덜덜, DDD, and 낮보다는 밤, Night Rather Than Day, still feel so satisfying years later. Each song shows a slightly different version of the group. So L.I. is explosive and dramatic. DDD, 덜덜덜, is sleek, addictive, and full of attitude. And Night Rather Than Day, 낮보다는 밤, pulls things back with a smoother, more relaxed groove. Different sounds, same group, and all of them work. Maybe that's the best proof that EXID wasn't a one-song phenomenon. They became memorable because they had both personality and ability. So let's hear those voices and that range for ourselves. Here are L.I., 덜덜덜, DDD, and 낮보다는 밤, Night Rather Than Day. Enjoy!

Did you enjoy those three songs? Li, Dal Dal Dal, DDD, and 나보다는 밤, Night Rather Than Day. Now we've talked about the reverse chart miracle. We've talked about the music, and we've talked about the vocals. But when I think about why EXID has remained such a beloved group even after all these years, there's another reason that feels

just as important. The relationship between the five members. Because success is one thing. Staying together when things become difficult is something else entirely. In 2016, EXID faced another major challenge when main vocalist Seulji was diagnosed with hyperthyroidism and had to step away from activities to focus on her health. For a group that had only recently fought its way to the top, losing a main vocalist during such an important period could have been devastating for all the members. The remaining members continued promoting as four, though. But what stood out was the way they talked about Seulji's absence. They didn't treat her as someone who had been replaced. They treated her as someone they were waiting for. Even while she couldn't participate in activities, the members reportedly continued dividing earnings equally among all five. Aren't they all angels, don't you think? They kept Seulji's place within the group even though she wasn't there. And they waited. There's something very moving about that. In an industry where schedules move quickly and groups constantly feel pressure to keep producing results, they chose loyalty. And eventually, that waiting paid off. Seulji recovered enough to return, and EXID was once again able to stand on stage as five. For fans who had waited alongside them, that reunion carried an emotional weight far beyond a normal comeback. And even later, when the members moved to different agencies and began pursuing their individual careers, they made one promise very clear, that EXID is not disbanding. Today, the members continue working as solo singers, actresses, entertainers, and even producers. Their individual lives have expanded, but the group remains part of who they are, and they continue to prove it. This year, all five members reunited for a solo concert in Taiwan, and once again showing fans that the chemistry, humor, and teamwork they built over so many years are still very much alive. EXID also has a motto that honestly feels perfectly suited to them. That is, as long as we had fun, that's enough. And I love that. Because think about everything they went through. The years when hardly anyone noticed them. The sudden explosion of fame. The pressure of following a massive hit. Health problems. Changes in agencies. Individual careers. So through every chapter, they somehow kept valuing the fact that they enjoyed being together. Maybe that's the real reason EXID survived everything. Not because they spent every moment chasing success, but because somewhere along the way, they learned to enjoy the people walking beside them. To mark their 10th anniversary, EXID returned with a song that felt like a gift to the fans who had stayed with them through all of it. Let's take a listen to Purina, Fire, and Lego.

Those were Purina, Fire, and Lego by EXID, their most recent releases. How was today's edition of Saturday Riff? Well, I hope you learned some sort of a lesson through EXID's story today. I mean, if you keep waiting until the moment, you will get to see the success arrive when you least expect it, just like EXID, okay? So don't give up and just keep honing the skill and just keep yearning for that dream that you want to achieve. If there's a K-pop artist you'd like us to explore, then do share them with us through our email. And I'll have to say goodbye with our last song today. With all of your dreams in mind, I'll leave you with this final song. It's Fly High by SHINee. This has been your DJ Chihee. Take care and bye-bye. See you tomorrow. Keep crunching!

0: What does home mean to you? A place where you can finally unwind after a long day. A space where you share dreams of tomorrow with the ones you love. More than just a building, home is where life begins and where it finds rest. But for some, finding that place is not easy. When the dream of a home feels out of reach, JPDC is there, lighting the way. We provide safe, comfortable, and affordable homes for young people, newlyweds, and neighbors in need of stability across Jeju. 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But this is more than housing. It is 고치 행복한 뜨락, a Jeju-style housing and community platform where 고치, meaning together in the local dialect, comes to life. Here, essential welfare services are always close by, easing the weight of everyday life. Residents and neighbors come together, sharing moments, checking in on one another, and building a warm, connected community. Because life feels stronger when we are together. 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
1: Welcome to K-Pop in here on Arirang Radio. Ladies and gentlemen, it is the 25th of July, 2026. And ladies and gentlemen, I freaked out when I was looking at the calendar. You know why? You know why? It's the last weekend of July. What? That means the next weekend is going to be August. Wow. Wow. Signature's Tiona helped us start off today with 바다가자. Let's go to the sea. Hi fam, how's everybody doing? With the idea that it is the last weekend of July, I mean, they say as you get older, time goes by quicker, which I do agree to a certain extent. But it's not just time going by quicker. It's just that, is it because we're living paycheck to paycheck, or is it like because we're waiting for like our credit cards to clear so that we can buy more stuff next month? I don't know what it is, but it's just like if my summer vacations went this fast when I was a kid, I think that I would have enjoyed them more. I don't know. I never really went to camp. So for any of our K-pop and fam who did go to summer camp and the summer was always too short for you, then maybe I was just spending my summers wrong. But for me, summer vacation was not the best ordeal. I did like staying home, but it was kind of boring at certain phases. It felt like summer vacation dragged on a little bit on certain occasions. But yeah, just an ideal of time difference. But yeah, time does seem to go by quicker as you get older. Now, we have our K-pop and festival and our Latin music coming up for today. We got a lot of great songs to look at for our K-pop and festival. Latin music, we're going to be looking at some rock bands today. So get ready for that, who they are going to be. You can take a peek at the playlist or just wait until the end of the first hour because I will tell you who it is then. Next week, it just so happens that we're going to have some male artists joining us in the studio. Y, also known as Jae Sung Yoon, is joining us in the studio. And next Thursday, because it is already the end of the month, it's going to be our monthly cafe. It seems that the monthly cafe, though this idea came up between PD님 and our staff about 2-3 years ago, it seems to be gaining quite a lot of popularity. So we do thank our K-pop and fam for that. So get ready for next week. For those of you who love to listen to K-pop, and my show is between 12 to 2 p.m. KST every day. The rerun is 3 to 5 a.m. on Jeju Island. You can catch us on 88.7 megahertz in Jeju City. Seokgyeput is 80.1. 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Insa's on the track with Isane, Weird You. Sean's after that with Ilgijang Diary, and our K-pop and festivals coming up next.

It's time for the K-pop and Festival because we love festival vibes, but we sometimes don't need the people. So for those of you who want the festival vibes with less people, we get a chance to bring that to you with the hottest K-pop tracks that we bring for you in different genres. And it is definitely full throttle festival season around the world. There's a lot of different festivals going on, especially here in Korea. And there's a lot of people. Last weekend proved that the holiday weekend, everybody was going somewhere with the kids and it was traffic, traffic, traffic, traffic, traffic, traffic. So if you hate people or you hate traffic and you still want the vibes, then we've got that for you. First off, we're going to be looking at Babylon. I love when an artist has their own signature. Babylon does this, and I think this is flawless. Now, Babylon decided to team up with Primary and do a remake of Primary's track that featured Bumpkey and Palo Alto when it first came out, which is Love. So when I was doing my research for this song, I was playing the track and I was like, excuse me, I know this song. And I'm a huge Primary fan. I have been since he's been dropping a lot of music a few years ago. So I knew this song right off the bat, and I did not know that Babylon had done a remake of it. It looks like that Primary was heavily on the production of the track too, and it's a little bit of a slower rendition. The original track is vibin', but this song is a little bit more on the sentimental side, and anything Babylon sings is flawless. So if you haven't followed Babylon on socials, he has the tag of the Babylon. It's pretty easy to find him. There's no hyphens or whatnot. B-A-B-Y-L-O-N. Babylon is how you spell his name. And there's just the in front of it. So he's been doing a lot of collaborations. He's also been doing a lot of covers. He's also been going on tour, too. So if you are into Babylon and you haven't been following on socials yet, might want to do that now. These days, it looks like that a lot of artists love to show many different sides of themselves. And Yunyoung is one of those artists. So Yunyoung is an artist and a producer. And he was just like, you want a great R&B vocalist plus the gym body? Here you go. So if you want a music video with visuals of a gym boy, he's got the abs, he's got the arms, he knows he's got it. And it's a video of him portraying those assets as well. So if you need a little eye candy with your ear candy, then we have Yunyoung on the track with Hun at You. And this is Yunyoung is how you can find him on socials. This is Y-O-O-N Young, Y-O-U-N-G. So if you want to go find those two on socials, you will definitely need to do that. And these two have some great R&B vocals for your playlist. So we start off with Babylon first with Love. Yunyoung is on the track after that with Hun at You. And we have more of our K-pop and festival coming up next.

All right, so we continue on with our K-pop and festival. We got some rock for you next. Dirty Shoe. I know the Dirty Shoe was on Yuhan's show recently, but they are getting quite a lot of love these days, and great time. Recently had dropped, so we need to gush about this. Now, it was performed on Yuhan's show, so if you want to go to their... to our YouTube channel and check it out, you can. But this particular song, one thing I love about it is, number one, our bands are getting more recognition these days. K-pop is going back to some rock roots, which I'm really loving. If you guys have been listening to our On This Day, you will notice that when we go back to like the early 90s or to the late 80s, we got a lot of diversity. We have some blues, we have some rock, we have some trot, we have some folk, we have a lot of different genres in the upper rankings. And I think that the K-pop scene is starting to do this now. Since we have our monthly cafe coming up, last month, June was able to help us notice that these days, our listeners are they're a lot more equipped with the information of different artists, right? So we have a broader view and ear for artists. And so what this does is it's creating a lot of different platforms. It might not be singularized to where these artists are finding themselves in the top charts, but we are still seeing a diversity in music, and our bands are starting to get really popular again, which I'm all here for. So this music video, totally love it. They are a team that kind of got their start through our college song festivals, which we still have here in Korea. And I love the music video for this because the members actually get dirty, like physically dirty in the music video. And it's just, it's a fun little thing for their name. It's a great time. And they really do seem like they're having a great time in the music video. So do check it out. The Vein. Now, this is my chance to help our K-pop and fam go back to our The Vein interview and go check it out, please. He was recently with us on our Tiniest stage. And for those of you who want really good rock music, I feel that The Vein is something that needs to be on your playlist. He is a extremely talented artist. And when it comes to The Vein, he brings his all to the genre. And it's a little bit more lively. The recent album, Kyunhyeol, we talked about it in the interview, but it just the amount of effort that he put into the album, I really want to stress how much it's so awesome. So there's a little mini description slash poem for each individual song. If you guys need to do like a translate quick of the page just to see what it means, it's just really poetic for a really well-balanced full-length album. And Black is one of the lead singles off of it. So what we're going to do, get some rock into your system. We have Dirty Shoe with their track of Great Time, The Veins after that with Black, and we'll see you guys back after this with more of our K-pop and festival.

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1: All right, fam, we continue on with the first hour of K-pop, and here on Arirang Radio, it is K-pop and Festival Day. And one thing that you will find here in Korea, regardless of the area, so if there is a place that you're going called festival, if it says in English, festival, if it's a festival, then we're going to get artists like Dirty Shoe, The Vain, and Yunyoung, and Babylon. But if you're in Korea and you're going around and you see something that says festival, but in Korean says 축제, you might see artists like Im Chang-jung or Song Ga-in performing there. So in Korea, though 축제 does mean festival, when you are in Korea, if you see like a 얼음 축제 or a 숭어 축제 or something 축제, because we have so many different 축제s in Korea. We have 고추 축제, we have like fruit 축제s, we have food 축제, we have all kind of 축제s. So these, it, in the definition form, it means festival. But 축제 and festival are very different when you're used in here in Korea. Festivals, we're talking about like Coachella vibes, you know, like we've got our mint festivals and our Jirisom festivals and, you know, a lot of these other ones. But whenever you see a 축제, you're probably going to see a throat artist performing there, which means that you're going to get a very different experience. And I highly recommend you go to these because you're going to be just surrounded by great food and great people. So Im Chang-jung recently was able to drop the track of Tat Tat Tat. Now, this particular song is, there's an English title, Won't. So it's an EDM-inspired semi-throat track. And Im Chang-jung is an artist that, to be honest, ever since he started off his career, has been very diverse. Though he is known for his ballads in the 90s, he had some really great dance tracks as well, and he's an amazing actor. He was able to tackle the fact that he was a great comedic actor in the late 90s, early 2000s, alongside of being a very, very, very talented artist. So he was able to release this, and this is kind of a throw out to all of us in the world that we should stop blaming everybody else. Like, we need to, you know, suck it up a little bit. Song Ga-in is never going to disappoint with a track. She has been on a career high since she was able to take the win for the Turo show. And the track that we have for you is 꽃이 아니면 어떤가, Not a Flower. Now, her voice, her talent, and everything that she has is the perfect package. So what we're going to do is give you guys a little bit of throat. We have Im Chang-jung with Tat Tat Tat, Won't. And then we have Song Ga-in after that with 꽃이 아니면 어떤가, Not a Flower. And more of our K-pop and festivals coming up next.

We continue on with our K-pop festival, and right around now, we need to talk about a drama. I am obsessed with the actor Nam Gung Min. Min Young Nim is what I call him, just with myself, because he's so awesome. I recently saw him on Please Look at My Refrigerator, Ning Bue. He is so quirky when he is not acting. So he has such a depth when he acts, but him outside of acting, he's just like, he's a golden retriever. And he is the cutest ever. Please go watch his recent episode on that show because it's just hilarious. But the drama he is currently in, it's not over yet. It's not over yet. It's going to be up until the first few weeks of... we have a few more episodes left, okay? But... 결혼의 완성, or The Husband, is what it's called. Now, if you like thriller, if you like psychological thrillers, this is a drama for you. Oh, I am eating it up. You have to give it to Nam Gung Min to take this is a romance. There's a little bit of love in here. I mean, he's playing a husband. But the psychological thriller in this is, oh, it's so good. Okay, Kim Dae-myung, up until now, he's been playing a lot of really sweet roles. If we think of him in Hospital Playlist, he played the perfect gynecologist. He was like the perfect son as well. In his previous works, he hasn't really been that much of a villain. No. But Kim Dae-myung becomes the biggest villain this time around. So if you've loved Kim Dae-myung as an actor and you want to see a darker side to him, you need to watch this drama. So this is what happens. Nam Gung Min is a successful doctor. His wife is his boss. And his boss's boss is his father-in-law. So he's pretty much lived a life of nothing but pressure, especially in Korean society, right? So this is the buildup. And this is all in the trailer, so I'm not spoiling anything. Now, what happens is he gets drunk one night and he has somebody driving his car, and he was just out of like a drunken spur of being upset. He's just like, can you make my wife disappear? Now, nobody actually wants this to happen. You know what I mean? But then he gets framed for murder and her kidnapping. And so this is like a psychological thriller, and we keep going back and forth from the past and the present. And if you love it, you love it. If this is not your cup of tea, then you might want to pass. But this is like a high... on the edge of your seat. Oh, it's a mastermind. And Nam Gung Min he's the perfect lead for this. So if this is your cup of tea, through Disney Plus, you guys can watch it if you guys want to, if you're not catching it on the real time. Long Shots, Uyur was able to lend his voice to the soundtrack with Us Now. Kyle was able to also lend his voice to it with The Calling. And we'll see you guys back after this with more of the show.

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2: All right, fam, we need to wrap up the first hour, but not before I tell you guys who we're talking about. We got Chang Myo-gwan and Kukasten to talk about some of our rock genre bands, but from very different sides. So we're going to be looking at those two in our second hour, so get ready for that. But in the meantime, as we wrap up our run of K-Poppin', 칸토왓 하나 feature on the track with 비 내리는 지금 이 거리에 Rainy Street, Art of K-Poppin' is coming up next.

Sing, sing, sing, Tiny Toons. Do you remember losing a baby tooth as a child? One day, your front tooth suddenly falls out. When you talk, air slips through. And when you smile, there is that funny little gap. In Korea, there is a traditional children's folk song that kids used to sing when a friend lost a tooth. Today, we'll introduce a playful and cheerful folk song called 앞니 빠진 중강새, which means the child with a missing front tooth. This was a song children sang while joking around with their friends. When they saw a child with a missing front tooth, they would sing, "Gap tooth child, don't go to Seoul." But this song wasn't just about teasing. It was also a playful way for children to laugh together and make the moment feel lighter and happier. Songs like this helped children enjoy the moment of losing a tooth. So, if you know a child is about to lose a tooth, why not play this song for them? Now let's listen to the traditional Korean children's folk song, 앞니 빠진 중강새.

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is the top of the second hour here on K-Poppin, and today we're going to be looking at two bands that you need on your playlist if you haven't added yet. So we're going to be looking at Gokkasten and Jangmyeogwan today, or Rose Motel. Jangmyeogwan has kind of ended their chapter as Jangmyeogwan. Recently they were on Arirang Radio as well, not on our program, but on Arirang Radio, as the Yukjungwan band. So there's a little bit of a story behind that, and I will be telling you guys a little bit about that story today. But Gokkasten and Jangmyeogwan definitely have a very different vibe. Gokkasten still has more of the band vibe, where the Jangmyeogwan at the time had a full band. Now they're down to two members, which were the original members of the group as well. So we're going to be looking at the behind stories of the teams and their rise to fame here in Korea. We start off the second hour, though, with Gokkasten's track of Pulse, and the official start to our Latin music is coming up next.

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2: Welcome to the yesteryears of the K-pop scene with our Latin music. We get a chance to look at different artists, whether they were rivals at the time or maybe they are in similar categories. We get a chance to look at a versus of some artists of the yesteryear scene that opened up a lot of doors in the K-pop scene. Changmi Oban, also known as Rose Motel, and Kukasan definitely have been those artists. When it comes to a new generation of rock music and band music in Korea, I feel that these two artists definitely were able to hard carry this genre while it was still a very idol infested K-pop scene. So, Changmi Oban is able to gain quite a lot of popularity after appearing on Top Band. And they were able to sing this track and it got quite a lot of love, which was Bongsugi. And I still love this song to this day. Also, Kukasan was able to start off their career with a very hard career high with their track of Koer Mir. So we're going to jump into these two tracks back to back. Sit back, relax, music, cool!

All right. So we have Gukasten today in Tangmyeongwan, our Rose Hotel, our Rose Motel, that is. So let's look at the debuts of the two teams. When we look at Gukasten, they started their debut in 08, though they came together in 07. The same with Tangmyeongwan. They kind of came together in 2011, and then thanks to Top Band, they were able to come together as a five-member group. So let's talk a little bit about the genres that they were doing. Tangmyeongwan wanted to start off with, they started off with a duo, okay? So the current Yukjungwan band members are the members that were besties in Busan all those years ago. And they were able to become a folk duo is kind of what they were going for. So they created a band together and like, yeah, let's do this. And then because they wanted to participate with Top Band, they wanted to have a fuller sound. So they added more members to the group as Tangmyeongwan or Rose Motel. Now, Top Band really helped them blow up. Bongsugi, the song that we just listened to. I remember when this song came out, I first listened to it and I was like, oh my God, this is hilarious. Now, what the thing is I think that we had Taehyun join us in the studio earlier this week, but a lot of the fun things that we loved about BAP when they first debuted as well was that they used chaturi or different dialects instead of the proper Korean or pyojinal in their lyrics. And Bongsugi kind of started getting a lot of love too because it's using the Busan dialect in the lyrics. So that's why people seem to love it even more. And just the setup of the song is just hilarious as well. Now, if we look at the genre types for the two teams, Gukasten has always taken pride that they are a psychedelic team. So they're a psychedelic rock team. They're also jumping into a little bit of heavy metal. There's also a little alternative in there. And they're pretty much more of like a hard rock band. I'd have to say that when it comes to the popularity of the groups, individually, our male leads, which would be for Tangmyeongwan, Yukjungwan, and then Hayeonu for Gukasten, both of them have the vocals to be the leads. So when leading a band, it's not just about the good vocals. It's not about hitting a certain range, but I think it's also about identity as well. And to be honest, I feel that the identity for both teams were played out quite well from the beginning, even when it came to Kang Junu's vocals on Tangmyeongwan's tracks as well. The core members being where they are really kind of helps bring everything together. The sounds that they are able to create throughout their music also reflects that as well. Now, there's one thing that Tangmyeongwan and also now Yukjungwan band tried to be. They want to be an artist that can portray feelings or things people want to say, but they can't say them. So like for Bongsugi, you know, you take a girl on a date, she orders a bottle of tequila, and then she goes home. And then you're stuck with the alcohol, and you're stuck with an entirely high bill. So they're creating songs that are just hilarious, but they're also very relatable as well. It's something that you want to say, but you never really had the guts to say it or the place to say it. So with that, Tangmyeongwan has another track, 퇴근하겠습니다. I'll get off. Which is a more of a, you know, I'm going to get off work type of a vibe. I'm going to go home. And this is another one of those tracks that is very relatable amongst people, especially who power a 9-to-5. Gukasten also has some more music for us that is high energy, which is fast. So what we're going to do is jump into these two tracks back to back, and more of our Latin music is coming up next.

0: Hola a todos, ¿cómo están? 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
2: More of our Latin music continues on as we have Jang Mi-hyuk on today and Gukka Stan for our artists. So there's another similarity and diversity to the teams. Similarities is that they keep a steady color in their promotions. So what I mean is, Jang Mi-hyuk has always forced they are going to be a team. They have promoted and promoted. We're going to be a team, like I said, that is going to be someone who brings you relatable content, right? So they kept that strong through their entire promotions. Our next track, Ma Seong-hye Chicken. If you look at the lyrics before you hit the main chorus, this is a love song. First day I saw you, I remember it vividly. It's a love song. But if you dive into it, it's talking about fried chicken. Now, Ma Seong-hye Chicken does not have an official English title, so I was just able to translate it as Irresistible Chicken. Today, definitely, if you can't find the English title to these tracks, go over to our playlist, do a little copy paste, and then try to find it in your subscribed song platforms, whether you or guys are on Spotify, YouTube Music, whatever it may be. Do a copy paste of the Korean titles and you probably will be directed to it directly. But yeah, Jang Mi-hyuk, like I said, they've always kept their motto that they're going to be a team that's honest about their choices and they're honest about trying to be the artist that is able to portray things that people want to say. When we cannot fight the urge to order fried chicken after a long day of work, that is what Ma Seong-hye Chicken is. Now, Pulgun Bat is another track that you definitely need to enjoy and have on your playlist. There's an interesting reoccurrence when it comes to Gukka Stan. Gukka Stan's name comes from German. This album, which is their first EP, is also in German. So they're keeping the concept alive. I did a quick research of Hyunwook, who is our main guy. He's the main producer of the songs and lyrics and stuff like that. He's never lived in Germany. He hasn't studied German. He was an art major. So them just kind of keeping the strong color vibe of, oh, we're going to push this concept of constantly finding things in like German and stuff like that. Yeah, I'm really loving how they're doing this. So this album also does this, and it's kind of an occurrence. So for those of you who do speak German, I don't, this is going to be a fun coincidence for you. So we have Jang Mi-hyuk first with Ma Seong-hye Chicken, Irresistible Chicken, Gukka Stan after that with Pulgun Bat or Red, and we have more of our Latin music coming up next.

So with the two groups, they've been able to hold color. Now, why is this a big turn point in the K-pop scene? Well, especially with the rise of popularity with Changmyeogwan. Changmyeogwan saw quite a lot of popularity, not only because of Top Ban, but also because of Infinite Challenge. And then after that, Yukjuan was on I Live Alone, and he just became a star overnight. And with that, I mean, obviously, the cost of fame happens. Now, what we see now, and I feel that it was kind of inevitable, just kind of the way the team came together. So Yukjuan Band, who has been on Arirang Radio recently, they started off as a duo. And then for the sake of Top Band, were able to add more members. And they were able to achieve a career high with said members. But I feel that because the members met at different times and with just reality of a lot of things, what happened, what was stated later on was that the company that they were with at the time, a lot of negotiations were underway with how to promote and whatnot. And I feel that, you know, some of the members, including some of the session members, maybe they wanted more or they wanted less. I don't know them personally, so I wouldn't be able to give you the direct story. But when negotiations happen for re-signings for contracts, sometimes the artists want something different. Maybe they don't want to be in the limelight anymore. Maybe they just want to go back to the Hongdae scene and, you know, do indie music and not be in the limelight so much. There's a lot of different reasons people move on. But if we look at the band now, Yukjuan Band is now the duo that they originally started off as, and they're still going strong. Whereas Gukastan has been able to stay strong pretty well since they started off in the members' wise. But for some of you who have watched Gukastan's live performances, you might have noticed that there's additional members on the stage that you don't see because they're officially a four-member band, but sometimes they have more session members on stage and you might see repetitive faces. So if you go online, this is also stated as well, but they have like a set session members that love to come on when they do like sets or concerts or whatnot, because Gukastan themselves want a fuller sound and they don't want to do recorded audio. So what they do is they will bring in more guitarists, more session players, so that they can have a fuller sound when they do certain shows.

but for the set members they are for, even though their set session members do kind of tag along with them as well. So if you had any confusion over the members, this probably would clear that up just a little bit. Now, Jang Myo-gun again said that they were going to be as honest they can with their music, and their track of 오빠들은 못생겨서 싫어요, the I hate you guys because you are ugly, was a mega hit as well. Kuka Stan's single is another one of their mega hits too. So we've got these two tracks for you back to back, and more of the shows coming up next. 시작.

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4: All right, fam, it is time for us to wrap up because the music's already playing. Now, I highly recommend, Tang Myeongwan has a little bit of that Korea charm for you. Gukgasdan has a little bit more of a mainstream sound that you might like. So whatever floats your boat, please add them to your playlist because they're definitely worth the add. As we sign up for today, though, we have a Tang Myeongwan track. They were able to team up with the Miseng soundtrack at the time with their song of Romang. So we're going to end with that, and I'll see you guys tomorrow, same time, same place.

0: What does home mean to you? A place where you can finally unwind after a long day. A space where you share dreams of tomorrow with the ones you love. More than just a building, home is where life begins and where it finds rest. But for some, finding that place is not easy. When the dream of a home feels out of reach, JPDC is there, lighting the way. We provide safe, comfortable, and affordable homes for young people, newlyweds, and neighbors in need of stability across Jeju. Like the quiet warmth you feel the moment you step inside, these homes are designed to bring comfort, security, and peace of mind. But this is more than housing. It is 고치 행복한 뜨락, a Jeju-style housing and community platform where 고치, meaning together in the local dialect, comes to life. Here, essential welfare services are always close by, easing the weight of everyday life. Residents and neighbors come together, sharing moments, checking in on one another, and building a warm, connected community. Because life feels stronger when we are together. 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
2: It's unfortunate how nowadays relatives gathering together outside of the major holidays is a rare sight. It used to be that most family members and relatives lived close by, so meeting them time to time wasn't a big deal. But nowadays, with so many people busy with their own work living far, it's hard to gather these days. In fact, the only time outside the major holidays that my relatives gather is on days marking the passing of my grandparents. So in addition to the Chuseok and Seollal gatherings, we gather on the day marking the passing of my grandfather and grandmother.

But also with such limited land for cemeteries, most are now laid to rest at memorials with their ashes into urns. While this may mean others being nearby, there is no need to worry about having to cut the grass or take care of the grave. But what about you guys? Do you guys visit the graves of your relatives? It's Saturday, July 25th, 2026, and I'm your host, SJ Lee, and welcome to The Culture Inc.

And kicking off our Saturday's edition of the program, that was Channabi with Together. Welcome, welcome, ladies and gentlemen. I mentioned relatives gathering together to visit the memorials of those that passed because, well, tomorrow actually marks 24 years since my grandmother, my dad's side, passed away. And my family, my relatives, gathered to remember my grandmother earlier this afternoon. But like I said, you know, like my relatives on my dad's side only gather during the holidays, but also on the days marking the passing of my grandparents. They both lived in the U.S., my grandparents. However, after their passing, we were able to transfer them over to Korea. They're both laid to rest in the same memorial, in the same sort of like, how do I describe this? I hate to call it a box, not a box, but like an area. Everything looks like a huge like glass shelf and like a little section there. And that's where we go. And being that my family, they're all Christians, they have like a little mini service and stuff like that, which gets a little bit awkward because I don't go to church. And there's other people around you too, and they're singing hymns and praying and doing all that stuff. And then my uncle starts, you know, talking about the Bible and stuff like that, and then talking about my grandparents. But again, what used to be very emotional. Well, my grandmother passed away a long time ago, you know, again, 24 years ago. This was back in New York. And it took a long time after my grandfather passed away that we were able to move her from where she was laid to rest in Long Island, New York, come into and then cremate her. And then come bring her to Korea. And so it was a complicated thing with lawyers and stuff like that. My uncle got it done and over with. And so, you know, over time, it gets less emotional. You know, for me, I mean, it's been 24 hours. And then my grandfather passed away about 10 years ago, a little more than, was it? Yeah, 10 years ago. And, you know, whereas, you know, with my grandfather, where, you know, his passing was only about 10 years ago, my uncle, like one of the scariest guy that I used to know is like the most emotional guy at the same time. But now over time, you know, the emotional aspect is done and over with, you know, it's just more of kind of getting together, remembering him, looking at the pictures and stuff like that. But there's also the tradition of eating lunch together afterwards. And then after lunch, we usually go to my uncle's house. He's got a nice house. We have coffee or tea and snacks and things like that. And this is where it's fun. I've always thought I have two uncles. You know, both are younger than my dad. So, you know, the first uncle, I always thought he was like a real serious guy, real scary guy. But he's actually pretty funny. You know, it was just misunderstood. And the funny thing is that my wife absolutely enjoys going to my relatives' gatherings and stuff like that. Because just again, you know, my uncles and my aunt and my dad, they get together and they start talking about like the old times when they were young. And it's hilarious. It's actually pretty hilarious. Whereas on my mom's side, the gathering is a little bit it's random. It's very random. My grandfather, my mom's side did pass away, but my grandmother is still alive. And every time she has to come up for checkups at the hospital, she would come up to Seoul. And that's where like everyone kind of gathers. And very different from like my dad's side. My mom's side, they like to drink. And so it's just drinking going on all the time. And that's fun in itself. So I actually enjoy, you know, meeting relatives. You know, unfortunately with my dad's side, it only happens usually when we have to go to the, and even during like Chuseok and like Seollal, Lunar New Year, we also go to the memorial of my grandparents to pay respect. So, you know, it's not the best of places to go at first, but still, you know, the lunch afterwards, it's all fun. And, you know, seeing my cousins again, I go, although my dad's side, it's a little awkward with my cousin, a little different from me. But I want to ask you guys, like, what's your family gatherings like? Is it fun? What's it like? And also with like summers, you guys have like summer gatherings. What goes on? Let us know. Anyways, guys, thanks very much for joining us on this Saturday. We got another fun show in store for all of our listeners out there. We'll get a look into what's ahead. But first, let's take a listen to Taeyeon with Happy.

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6: And welcome back, everyone. 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Now, in the first hour, as always, every Saturdays, we got DJ SJ in the house. This is with my playlist to pump up your Saturday evening. And guys, I've been trying to go a little different here. More modern party tracks. I know I've been mixing in some like older tracks here and there, but I've been, you know, working with a different playlist here, and I found some, again, all of these songs actually, except for I think one of them, or maybe I might have like heard all of them, I just don't remember, except for one of them, this is the first time hearing these young people music, and so, but I like it, that's why I brought it today. You're gonna enjoy it, hopefully, and I hope you guys tune in for that. And of course, in the second hour of the program, it is all for our listeners, we're talking about requests. You guys have been sending your messages, your stories, and song requests. I'm going to be reading those out. I'm going to be sharing all of your stories and can't wait to get to those. But again, guys, thanks very much for making another weekend show possible. But for any of our listeners out there, again, that want to take part in our next weekend's requests, feel free to send those in at any time before the deadline by DMing us on Instagram, The Culture Inc. 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And believe it or not, wow, we're almost on our 20th issue. And this is, you know, it shows you how much time passes because, you know, we update you guys every other Monday. So every 2 weeks you get a new one. We're not going to be having the 20th issue yet. It's going to be the following Monday, but it means almost 40 weeks of this. And we want to continue to keep you guys in the loop with everything that's happening here on Arirang Radio. So check it out. If you check out the previous issues, and next time, come back with the 20th issue. Anyways, guys, let's get the party started here as we jump into SJ's Saturday Night Fever. And kicking things off here, this is ITZY with Oliver Heldens with Ting Ting Ting.

0: SJ's Saturday Night Fever.
1: Whoop, whoop. Welcome, welcome, ladies and gentlemen, to another episode of the SJ Saturday Night Fever. This is where I have full control of the music selection. And as I mentioned earlier, man, I've been, after a while, you know, when you've been doing this for over a year now, you start running out of songs. And now it's time to really look into other playlists, right? And so I said, you know, let's go with, what young people are listening to. And again, I mean, all these songs, I haven't heard it, but when I did, I was like, okay, I could play it. And that starting off with a song that can instantly raise the energy at any party, this was a good one. This is Stray Kids with Domino. When I first listened to it, from the very first beginning, this song just comes in so aggressively, you know, powerful sounds. It does have heavy hip-hop influence, which I really like, and then it combines with electronic elements and booming bass that just makes it perfect for blasting through speakers. And so, instead of gradually building up, this song hits hard from the start and just never really lets up. The title is a metaphor for the domino effect. You know, the group is basically saying that once they make a move, everything else falls in place. And I love that confidence. You know, it reflects not only in the lyrics, but also in the performance, if you guys ever get a chance to look at the music video. And, you know, Stray Kids, I mean, they're known for their explosive stage presence. And this is one of those songs where, you know, the choreography matches the intensity of the music, making it, you know, a favorite during concerts. But what also makes this such a great party track is just the rhythm. I mean, just the beat is relentless. There are plenty of catchy chants and hooks that are easy for a crowd to shout along to. And of course, for any of our overseas listeners out there, if you don't understand Korean, you can still feel the swagger and confidence coming through every line. I mean, there's English everywhere anyways. It's the kind of song that naturally gets people jumping, they're clapping, and also not to mention you're feeding off of other people's energy, which I think it's an important thing. But this is produced by the group's in-house production team called, I think it's called Three Rachas. Three Racha, right? It's Sri Racha. Because, you know, it's funny because you guys know what sriracha is. But when we say three in Korean, we say sriracha, hot sauce. But really, this song showcases the signature Stray Kids sound. It's bold. It's experimental. It's very loud. You know, they're not trying to make safe pop music. They're just creating songs designed to make an impact. So, you know, if you're ever putting together a playlist for, let's say, even a workout, or a party with friends, a domino, easy choice. It's great song, just impossible to ignore. And once it starts playing, the energy spreads throughout the room, just like a line of falling dominoes. So let's listen to it, guys. This is Stray Kids with Domino.

All right, let's go into our next song. Actually, I think I heard this next song. I've heard it. I recognize it. But it's a great party track. We're talking about Meow with Hands Up. Oh, what a great track. I was, you know, that's the thing, right? Like, I'm pretty sure, like, we played this song on our show, but, like, most of the time when music is playing, I'm just kind of doing something else or, like, preparing for, like, the next thing where I'm just thinking or something like that. So I don't really get to enjoy the music. And so when I just focus on the music alone, I start recognizing how great some of these songs are. And this is one of them. I recognize the title. I do, but I didn't know it was a great song back then. Now that, you know, I go through the playlist, it's great. Really the kind of track that feels like it was made for festivals and clubs and parties, where everyone just wants to let loose and have a good time. Come on, hands up, right? Well, put your hands up, put your hands up, you know? Not like the cops, what the police say back in the States, but hands up, you know? It's party talk. From the opening seconds, the song just comes in with punchy beats. Again, confident attitude, blends hip-hop, blends dance, electric sound. I love this combination. You guys know this. I love this combination. Production's clean. It's modern. You got driving rhythm that just keeps the momentum going from beginning to end. But what really makes Hands Up a great party track is just the chorus. But also the title, right? I mean, it's just an invitation for everyone to throw their hands in the air and be part of the performance. And I think those simple, memorable hooks are exactly what you want in a party anthem because, you know, like they bring people together, whether they're at concerts or a club or just hanging out with friends. And Meow also delivers the song with plenty of charisma, you know, despite being, a relatively newer group, right? I mean, they perform with confidence beyond their years. Their vocals, their rap, their synchronized choreography just all contribute to the song's explosive energy, making it just as exciting to watch as it is to listen. But also, the production style, the Black Label's part of this, and this is, again, the company behind Meow, and you can hear the influence of the big bass-heavy beats. Oh, you guys know I love bass, right? I've been listening to a lot of music in my car, and my car's got pretty good bass. Catchy melodies, sleek production that just keeps the song sounding fresh while giving it a very global pop appeal. You know, you guys know, like, I'm not really a big fan of that, but it's still a good song. So if you need a song to really kick off a party or keep the energy high, Hands Up, great pick, excellent pick. It's bold. It's built around just one simple message. Put your hands up, not the police way, but put your hands up, have fun, and enjoy the moment. Let's listen to it. This is Meow with Hands Up.

0: The Culture Inc. We're not listed on the stock exchange, but the value of K-Culture to the moon. All right, let's go into our next track here. I'm laughing because the title. one of my favorite movies as a kid. I don't even know if I was supposed to watch it at that time, but Dumb and Dumber with Jim Carrey. I remember watching that movie when I was a kid, and I was just like, oh, this is hilarious. And I watched it as an adult, and I was like, this is still hilarious. And then they came out with like Dumb and Dumber or something like that when Harry met Lloyd. And then I think do they have like a third one? I think they just got like a third one where they're like super old or something like that. So you would think like, you know, no one would pick a song or title a song called Dumb and Dumber because that's just dumb, right? But there is a song called Dumb and Dumber. And it's great. It's Icon, Dumb and Dumber. And I mean, it's just, if you want an unforgettable night out with your friends, this song is good. It's just pure party music from beginning to end with just one goal. Getting everyone to jump, dance, forget about everything else for a few minutes, you know? The song kicks off with just, again, what I love, explosive beats that don't slow down. You know, it's built around the energetic hip-hop rhythms, rock-inspired guitars, massive chorus. Really the kind of track that instantly fills the room with excitement. And even after years, I mean, it's still a favorite at festivals. Sporting events, too, by the way. K-pop dance parties, too. Because I guess the energy is just simply contagious, you know? Again, the title, Dumb and Dumber. It's not about being unintelligent. Instead, it's about acting a little crazy with your friends, you know, letting your guard down and, you know, enjoying the moment without worrying about what other people think. And we've all had nights where we're just laughing over the silliest things, right? We're kind of singing at the top of our lungs. Don't necessarily have to be like great singing, but as long as you're having fun, that's all that matters. And I think that's exactly the spirit this song captures. One of the biggest reasons it's such a great party track is the audience participation. The chants, the repeated hooks, the pounding beat just make it almost impossible not to sing along. And so, like, you could be at a concert, you could be at a club, you could be at a norebang, you know? And this is one of those songs that just gets everyone involved within seconds. But it also showcases Icon's signature style during their earlier years. You know, the group was known for their, you know, combining powerful rap, catchy melodies, you know, high energy performances. And Dumb and Dumber is one of the best examples of that formula. You know, you got every performance feeling like a celebration with the members just feeding off of the crowd energy and giving everything they've got on stage. So again, if you're trying to build a playlist to get the party started, Dumb and Dumber, I mean, title's kind of weird, but hey, deserves a spot near the top. You know, it's loud. It's fun. It's about having a good time. It's about being silly and not being afraid of being silly, you know, because sometimes the best nights are the ones where you just stop overthinking, you know, just embrace the chaos and just enjoy yourself. And that's exactly what this song is all about. So let's listen to it, guys. This is Icon with Dumb and Dumber.
1: Attention.

back-to-back here, guys. These are two songs that I think, if I remember from the past, is what about now? Because, again, when I heard these songs, I said, I gotta play this. And the first track we're gonna go is Cards Bomb Bomb. I like this because I feel like it's fitting for, like, now. You know, like, it's kind of sort of like a tropical summer vibe as well. Card, I think, always kind of stood out in K-pop because they're, like, one of the few, like, co-ed groups, right? And it gives their, you know, music a completely different dynamic. You got both male and female, you know, vocal raps, or, you know, songs naturally feel more like a conversation, you know, making them perfect for dance tracks. But Bomb Bomb, like, kind of combines this, like, Latin-inspired rhythm, Moonbaton beats. It's got powerful electronic production, creating a song that's impossible to sit still to. So from, you know, again, the opening beat, like, you'd almost kind of picture yourself at a beach party or like a music festival. It's upbeat, right? But like, it's not too overwhelming. So it is like easy for anyone to dance along to, whether, I mean, you don't have, like, you could be a seasoned dancer just, or having fun with friends. But one of the biggest strengths of the song is the groove. So instead of like relying on huge vocal climax, it keeps like you moving with this infectious rhythm and catchy hooks. And that's, I think that's what exactly makes it a great, great party track. You know, the beat carries this track, carries it while the members effortlessly, you know, switch around here with smooth vocals and confident rap verses. And Card has built a reputation for creating music that feels international. And Bomb Bomb is one of those best examples. You know, the sound blends influences from Latin pop, EDM, hip-hop, K-pop, and into something that appeals to listeners all around the world, which is great, right? I mean, especially with the way that, you know, K-pop's going global now. So even if you don't understand the lyrics, the rhythm alone is enough to get the party started. So again, you could be driving with the window down or relaxing by the pool or dancing with friends on a summer night. Bomb Bomb just delivers the perfect soundtrack. It's fun, it's energetic, and I think it is one of Card's signature party anthems. And I don't even remember if someone said this before. Was it Tsukasa who said Card? They disbanded? I think that was a news, I think, that came out recently. So it's unfortunate, but hey, if you got music like this that we could always play and turn on, that's great in itself, right? But it is unfortunate. I think I remember Tsukasa talking about this. Let's go into our last song here, guys. Sometimes, you know, the best party songs aren't the loudest ones. And If I by Treasure proves that if you can keep the energy high while creating a feel-good atmosphere that everyone enjoys singing along to, that's good enough. So again, the song blends upbeat pop with like light, it's refreshing groove that's easy to on the ear while, you know, still making you want to move. You know, you don't got to be go crazy. Rather than relying on heavy bass or aggressive drop, the song wins people over with the bright melody. It's got smooth vocals, it's got infectious chorus, it's the kind of song that puts people in a good mood almost instantly. And guys, I mean, it's YG Entertainment, you know there's going to be great production. One reason this works so well at parties is that, it's incredibly easy to sing along to. So you could be in a car with friends or barbecue or Norebang. Chorus is memorable enough that people quickly find themselves joining in. You know, songs like this, again, I mean, I say this all the time, but create moments where everyone is smiling instead of simply dancing. Treasure also brings a youthful charm to the track. You know, their chemistry as a group shine through and, you know, making the performance feel natural and energetic, and it doesn't feel forced. So you can hear the excitement really in their voices, and their positive energy is contagious. And again, YG Entertainment's a relatively newer group. I mean, I think they debuted a few years back. I remember when they debuted. And Treasure has really developed a reputation for balancing power performances, performance songs with lighter, more melodic tracks. And If I showcases that softer, brighter side while still keeping enough rhythm to fit comfortably into any party playlist. So again, guys, you know, if you're putting together music for a gathering, this is really good. And I decided to put this at the end.

end. You know, just kind of like, you know, there was a lot of like bass heavy, EDM heavy songs in the middle, and so kind of, you know, a little bit. It's really not light. You know, I think that's an overstatement. Light is not really it, but it's lighter than what we've heard before. But it's still love the energy in this song. And, you know, as we know, you know, not every party needs nonstop intensity. You need to slow down a little bit time to time. And this is one of those songs. It makes you feel good. It's great. And I wanted to play for you guys. Anyway, guys, as we wrap up today's SJ Saturday Night Fever back-to-back tracks here, this is Card with Bomb Bomb, followed by Treasure with If I.

0: back to work. We still have more than an hour left at the Culture Inc.
1: Man, I don't know if it's because it's the summertime, but you guys know a couple of weeks back, I think we don't really have a 4th of July here, but it happened to be on 4th of July. My family, we took them glamping, and, we had the barbecue going on. Well, I had the barbecue going on, and we had music playing and stuff like that, and the kids are dancing around playing, and it just brought me back memories, you know, of like how fun summers can be when you go out. And the music plays such an incredible role in that. Think about it, I'm sipping on wine and stuff like that and, grilling meat and that's it. All I hear is, shh, that's not fun. And there's no, summer fun vibe coming out from just, shh. You got music going on. And I just remember having played all these different, party tracks, and it just felt really good. People feed off of these songs real well, you know. And obviously, maybe alcohol can play a little role in that as well. But I wonder, though, guys, because, back in the days, we used to make, cassette tape mixes or, CD mixes, depending on, the situation. It could be, a summer pool party playlist or summer barbecue playlist or summer drive list. And everyone had, a drive list, right, playlist. I wonder if everyone, has any of that stuff now. Because everything is, under, platforms, and everyone has, a streaming service or, MP3s and stuff like that. People don't make a lot of playlists, I think. And so having one, I think it's incredibly fun. Just make sure at any time. Now I've really gotten back into enjoying music, I think. I told you guys before, when I drive, I like to drive quietly, no music, nothing going on. But now, I've been listening to more and more music depending on, and guys, it's been raining a lot these days. So a lot of rainy songs, a lot of rainy songs. Again, I wonder if you guys have any playlists, and if you guys got cool playlists, let me know. And I mentioned this before, guys, if you have any cool party mixes too, let me know, and I would love to play that on SJ's Saturday Night Fever. Anyways, guys, it is time to wrap up the first hour of the show, but don't go anywhere, because coming up next, we got a full hour of request, so stick around for that. As we wrap up the first hour, let's take a listen to a song here from Uyo with Other Side of Town.

Volcano eruption can cause wildfires, landslides, and floods. Volcano ashes pollute the air and water. The ashes can fall for hours and days. Since you can't go out, you have to be prepared in advance. Respiratory patients should stay inside. Block doors and ventilators with wet towels. And block your windows with tapes before the ashes fall. Make sure waterways aren't blocked with ashes. Separate drain pipes or water pipes from the roof. Drain storages, pipes and tanks should be separated. When the ashes fall, stay inside. Listen to disaster updates on radio or TV. Wash vegetables before you eat them. Drink water after ashes sink to the bottom. Cover your nose and mouth when you're outside. Use a mask, a handkerchief or clothes to do so. Then quickly get inside a car or a building. Lenses can hurt your cornea. Take them off inside with clean hands. After the ashes fall, clean indoors and outdoors and your cars as well, wearing goggles and a mask and turning off all electronics. Make sure ashes don't get everywhere when you clean. Spray some water or use wet towels. But too much water will turn the ashes into clumps. When you're done, throw away the ashes in plastic bags. Administrations have designated spots for them. Take a shower when you get inside and take off the clothes you wore outside. A volcano eruption can threaten cities and the entire country. You can lessen the damages if you're well prepared for it.

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Arirang Radio. The time is 6 a.m.

to Culture Inc. We're back. Yeah, welcome back, everybody. You're tuning into the second hour of our Saturday's edition of the Culture Inc. I'm your host, SJ Lee. Coming up next in the second hour of the program, we got a full hour of requests. That's right. You guys have been graciously sending in your entries.

Freeze, I know we're saying we're a little bit short on the deadline date, and I ask and you answer. We got great, great entries coming in now. I think it's great. It's always been great, right? I haven't pre-read any of these, so looking forward to reading them, guys. But of course, as always, we always have more weekends ahead of us. We're always open to accepting more request entries from you guys. Remember to DM us on Instagram, The Culture Inc. 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And we just had this past Monday our 19th issue. And so if you haven't checked that out, make sure you do. We want to continue to keep you guys in the loop with everything that's happening here on Arirang Radio. All right, guys, as we kick things off in the second hour, let's take a listen to a song here from IDNTT with Kids Return.

Man, speaking of kids' return, it's almost vacation. I think Monday is like the last day of school for my son before vacation starts. And so, you know, he's going to have like 2 or 3 weeks of no school, which is cool with Aaron, right? I mean, he's a chill guy. But then, you know, my daughter's a bit of a wild one, although vacation's a little different for daycare. But recently, speaking of Aaron, he's been into like board games. Right. And here in Korea, we got this thing called board cafes, board game cafes, where, you know, kids and adults, they go there and play board games. And so I think a few weeks ago, my son and two of his friends and the moms, they went to a board game cafe. And then two other kids, before they were leaving, they wanted to play chess. And my son didn't know how to play chess. I only taught him how to play checkers. And so he was real upset about it, right? And so he's like, you know, Dad, teach me how to play chess. And then, you know, he learned how to play chess in like maybe like 30 minutes. Because, you know, all you really need to know, first of all, is how the pieces move, right? And so like every night I had to be playing chess. And so I asked him, I was like, Aaron, you know, what's your vacation plans? Because I know he's going to Daegu with his sister and mom next week for like a few days. But he still has like 2 weeks, right? I was like, what are you going to do for that? I was like, he's like, I want to play chess with you. And so I play chess with them. I play chess, but I don't go easy on him, right? And then my wife was all like, why aren't you going easy on him? You know, he's just a kid, you know, blah, blah, blah, blah, blah. I was like, well, if I go easy on him, you know, when he plays with his friends, he's not going to be that good. You know, I'm not the best, but, you know, I'm pretty sure I could beat those kids. And so when you play with someone that's harder and you play against your friend, of course you're going to win, right? But the thing is like, you know, I play and then he's not bad, you know, he's not bad. There's a couple of times where he almost beat me and I was like, well, what's going on here? And so chess, something that I haven't played in so long. And yet because of my son, I gotta be playing chess. Although he asked me to play paduk and I don't know how to play paduk. Go? I gotta learn that too, man. Kids these days, why don't you just play Nintendo, you know, playing on chess and paduk and stuff. So sophisticated. What are you gonna do? Sip on wine afterwards now? Anyways, guys, that's my vacation plan with the kids soon. Oh, it's gonna be a rough one. But hey, you know what's gonna get me out of this? Request. That's all coming up next. But first, let's take a listen to a song here from Kim Hyun-ji with You Can Cry When It Rains. 비가 오면 마음껏 울어도 되니까.

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10: Request, request. Whoop, whoop. Welcome, welcome, ladies and gentlemen. It's time for request, request. And oh boy, we got a lot of entries coming in from our listeners out there. So let's quickly jump into it. First, coming in from Gordon, all the way from Minneapolis. He says, why, hello there, my good sir. So remember when I showed you my album collection? There's something I've been putting off for a long time. I'm a master procrastinator. This has been put off for over 12 years. I figured I should finally get it done. Dude, 12 years is not procrastinating. That's just not doing it. Anyway, so with those albums, a lot of them, not all came with posters. I decided it was finally time to hang them up. So I spent the time to frame each one, place them in my room. A lot of the posters are of IU, but I have a couple with Junior and Tabichi as well. Unfortunately, the indie artists don't have posters like Suze or Cheese. It's really unfortunate. Otherwise, I'd frame them and hang them up as well. I still have a sticker of Cheese I got from the concert in Jeonju and the postcards of Suzhe, but no poster. I guess I'll take what I can get for the memorabilia when it comes to the indie artists. I feel like my poster set is incomplete though. There are a few obscure IU album posters I want to pick up, but I'll probably have to pay a premium to get them as they're in the older side of things, which is fine. I'm pretty excited to be honest. The inner 20-year-old inside of me is really, really happy. He's somewhere inside. I really like the Kokarpi poster the best, also the Tabichi Hug album poster. I also want to eventually source out the Nayajashi poster, as that's my favorite K-drama. I have the script book for the drama that I bought in Korea. Wow. I guess you can tell by the pictures, younger me really liked IU. I still do. Don't get me wrong. Well, so does every other guy. Anyway, it's why I gave you the story of my first ever message to Arirang was to Joe requesting Norang Na to be played. However, indie artists like Suze, Cheese, Borbaegan Sachungi, J-Rabbit, and so on hold a special place in my heart. They really took over my love for Korean music as I slowly grew out of K-pop. On a side note, I've tried to look for an unfolded Borbaegan Sachungi poster, but I could never find one. I only have the folded ones that came in my album. Quite unfortunate. Maybe I'll end up framing those too. Anyway, that's all for now, SJ. Please take care of yourself and stay healthy until next time, Gordon. How about a throwback? Can you play for me 비밀은 없어 from Rula? There's no secret. Thank you. Attach here some photos of the poster I've framed so far. Oh, geez. Yeah, he really got it framed. Oh, it's nice, man. Oh, that's right. I keep thinking Junior is like a guy. Oh, I'm mistaken with Pino. Junior, that's right. Junior is a girl. Tabichi, you got two Tabichi. Holy cow. Dude, this is not just one or two posters. That's a lot of posters, man. Oh, you got it decked up. Oh, you got a clean room, dude. Man, your room is all clean, man. Holy snap. This is like a museum. Holy cow. P.S. I'm still deciding what to put next to Junior poster and the IU love poem poster. The love poem one is a temporary spot until I finish sourcing out what I want. This project is mostly done. Dude, holy cow, man. This is a museum. This is a gallery. Oh my goodness. This is, wow. you are not going to bring any girl over to your room. Gordon. Hey, man, I know you like being a mosor and everything like that, but you can't be protecting that title too long. Wow. I'm not going to lie, man. This is a really, really cool room, man. I'm more impressed with the fact how clean your room is more than anything. Oh, I used to collect posters, you know, when I was in high school, you know, of all Baby Vox stuff. But back then it was like rare to get them because I was in New York, you know, and internet, you know, purchases and stuff like that. It wasn't too, you know, available like it is today. But wow, framey, that's cool, man. Props to you. And Gordon, you know, now that I started watching, you know, Better Late Than Single, you know what our talk is going to be next week, right? We're going to have to talk about that, buddy. Anyways, thanks very much for sharing those photos, man. It's cool stuff. This is Rula with There's No Secret, 비밀은 없어.

All right, let's go into our next request. Request entry this time coming in from Benny over in the Philippines says, hello, hope you have a great weekend so far. Oh, my weekend was interesting when the final days of the World Cup had happened and I checked out the Knicks players entered the WWE chaos. I mentioned the Knicks players like Jalen Brunson and Karl-Anthony Towns were featured on Saturday night's main event last weekend. One involved a match while the other acknowledged by other champion. And there goes Tyrese Haliburton of the Pacers booing the crowd. Funny enough, that was aired on YouTube last week, and there was a lot of chaos otherwise. I had a cough and past few days, and I'm slowly recovering from it because the weather changes quickly after the heavy rains a couple of weekends ago until a couple of Mondays ago. All of that, the lesson learned is drink vitamins and say your prayers. Yes, yes, that's kind of true. But anyways, what's your request? Oh, you requested a song? From, what is it? Oh, Yada, Requiem. Dude, you know, the summer, what is it? Summer colds are the worst, man. You got to watch out with the summer colds because it just never get away, you know? And I didn't watch, I mean, I haven't watched wrestling in so long, but I did see clips of it. I think, what is it? Cat, Karl-Anthony Towns, he did a choke slam or something like that on somebody. He was with some weird looking guys. I don't know any of the wrestlers, guys. Like, I don't know any of them. Jalen Brunson, I think I saw a clip of him coming out. Who'd he come out with? And then, dude, you know what? But the other thing is, that's not the thing, right? I don't know if you saw this, but Trae Young came out of Fanatics, right? And he took a Jalen Brunson jersey and started ripping it up and stuff like that. I was like, dude, that's not... You're a professional basketball player, man. You know? Like why do that? Like, I feel like he's trying so hard to be a villain. Like, it's just, you know, you be a villain when you're good, you know, with your skills. Like, you know, that's why, like, you know, Reggie Miller is forever, like, the New York Knicks villain, because he was good. You know, why are you going to do that, you know? Like, I just never really understood that, to be honest with you. But wrestling, man, I can't, you know, like I said before, you know, once I found out wrestling was fake, I just can't watch it anymore. You know, sometimes I'll just look at, like, some old, you know, WrestleMania clips. But other than that, you know, it just... It's fake. It's fake. I grew out of it. That's what happened. But I hope you feel better, man. Really do. Summer colds are just the worst. And these coughs, man, just never go away. So we're going to play the song you requested. This is Yada with Chinhoon Requiem.

The Culture Inc. We're even working on the weekends. All right, let's go into our next request, this time coming in from Forky, who wrote to us. And I'm looking at the date. She wrote this on the day I think she stopped by Arirang. Hello, SJ and TKI fam. My time in Korea fishing came to an end. Sadly, we probably couldn't meet up, but that's okay. And it was pretty spontaneous to go to the tower on Thursday. I was able to meet Iris and record a small message for Tsukasa, Junie after his interview, and Ajon. For the last one, it was more of a, what are you doing here? See you tomorrow? Because yes, I will meet up with the archive on Friday after this show. However, I am sad that my time in Seoul is over. It was so nice and funny. I want to stay, but I can't. I would love to request Ben and Jerry by Dion featuring Junie. Oh, Junie. Forky out. I apologize. Again, you know, like, so the way that our schedule is that actually we're always doing something every day except for Monday, which is why when, Hito came, right? When Hito came with his kids, he had asked me about he actually asked me 2 months in advance, actually, which is awesome. And he said, you know, we want to swing by. And I said, listen, you know, like if you can come by on a Monday, Monday is usually like when I don't do anything for this show, other than the live show, of course. And so like, you know, I could give you a tour, you know, chit chat and stuff like that. Because Tuesdays I'm recording something, Wednesdays, past Tuesday I had an event to host. And then Wednesday we have a staff meeting, which takes up quite a bit of time. You know, we're preparing for the next week's shows and things like that. And then Thursday I got recordings for the weekend show, you know, part one of Saturdays and Sundays I record, pre-record on Thursdays. And, you know, Fridays we're doing the pre-recording for Request, the second hour of the weekend. So, it's just really packed. And so, when I found out that, like, I didn't even know you were here, actually. We're just, like, recording, and I got a call from Arirang. And I was like, I thought it was, like, them trying to say, like, move my car or something like that. But I was like, how do you park in a place you're not supposed to? I'm not Iris. And then I picked it up because I thought it was an emergency. And then the front desk lady was like, oh, someone's here. Want to leave a snack? And I was like, I'm really sorry. I can't go down right now. I'm in the middle of a recording. If you could leave by. And then I think Puyong, I asked her to, you know, pick it up and stuff like that. So I do apologize. And as I'm speaking right now, it is Friday right now. I mean, it's Saturday, but it's Friday right now as I'm recording this. And so I do apologize. But usually for any of our listeners out there, if you ever plan to like visit or something like that, I would like a month in advance. Always something happening, and usually Mondays are my least busiest day, and so that'd be cool. But I'm glad you had fun, and I'm glad you were able to meet Iris. I'm glad you were able to meet Junie. I know Puyoung was real excited about. You know what? I think. You know, the funny thing is, Forky. I think Tsukasa would have actually appreciated a Junie autograph more than a message from Iris, because Tsukasa messages me, right? He goes, like 10 minutes before I'm on air and I'm already in the studio, he goes, hey, I'm really sorry about this, but is there any way I could get, you know, you could get me Junie's autograph? And I'll tell you right now, in any other days, probably I would have, but, you know, I just couldn't get out of the studio, and they were still in the studio and all that stuff. And, you know, you just couldn't do it. But it's, and then also, like, the other question is, like Tsukasa, if I do send it, like, it's going to get lost in the mail again, like it did with the cushion. So, like, we don't even know how it is we're going to be able to send it in the first place. So that's the other thing, right? So, but anyways, Forky, I'm glad you had fun. That was actually really quick, man. That whole thing was, felt like you just, like, landed and you're leaving already. But I appreciate your snack. Appreciate your drawings and things like that. And again, for any of our listeners, you know, who are planning to visit us here on Arirang Tower, like, so here's the thing that you need to know, right? So, every show has their own rules, okay? So, like, every show has their own rules, and so, like, you can't, technically, we can't always have, like, everybody. Like, me, like our show, like, we, I honestly, like, I don't care, you know? Like, it doesn't matter. Like, there's no reason for me to

say, no, you can't come, unless I think, you know, you're out to kill me or something like that. You don't like me. And then or if your name is like, you know, James Chen, you know, we put a picture on the front desk. Do not let it in, you know, stuff like that. But you just have to let us know. And not all, you know, shows are able to accommodate you guys. And so please be understanding, you know, it is a broadcast station after all. And, you know, broadcast stations have very, very tight security. But I'm glad you were still able to come. Back-to-back days of coming to Arirang. What do you do? Back-to-back days of coming to Arirang. What is there to see? I felt so bad when Hiro and his kids came. And I wasn't exaggerating when I said that my five-minute tour, like I literally gave them a five-minute tour. It ended in like 5 minutes. Might have actually ended like less than that. But, you know, his kids were so excited and I thought it was so cute, you know. When do you go to like a broadcast station, right? You know, as a kid, it's always an exciting thing. So, again, if any of you guys want to swing by, if you decide you're going to swing by randomly, I apologize as much as I want to. You know, there's a lot of things that, you know, I do before the show and things like that. And so I can't accommodate you and I really feel bad. But please let us know. Please let us know. And also, I can't always check the DMs, guys. You know, I really can't. So, you know, if I don't answer, that's not because I'm trying to ignore you. That's really because, like, either, you know, time differences. Some of you guys be sending them messages in like weird times, man. Weird times. But anyways, I hope you had a fantastic time, and we are going to play that song you requested, Forky. This is Dion featuring Junie with Ben and Jerry.

All right, we got two more entries coming in from our listeners out there. We're going to go back to back here. First off is Claire Hardiker down. Oh, by the way, Claire Hardiker down under in Australia. Sorry. Sorry. I know this is going to be some random stuff here. Ben and Jerry. I meant to talk about Ben and Jerry. You guys, is that still like, you know, Ben and Jerry's came into Korea? There's like a franchise for Ben and Jerry. But the thing about Ben and Jerry's is it's so overrated. Please, any of our American, is this only like an American thing, Ben and Jerry's? Tell me not Ben and Jerry's is an overrated ice cream. Like, it's so overrated. What is it? Chunky Monkey? Like, it doesn't even taste that good. Cherry Garcia, not so good. I think the only thing that I like from all of that is cookie dough. And like other people have cookie. I don't think Ben and Jerry's the only one.

ones that, you know, invented cookie dough. I love cookie dough. Cookie dough is my favorite ice cream. One of my favorite ice creams. But other than that, it's just like I never understood why people like Ben and Jerry. Like, it's just, ugh, you know? It's just, yeah. Anyways, let me know. Or if you guys have a favorite Ben & Jerry ice cream flavor, let me know. Let's go right into this. Claire, sorry, I apologize. I really wanted to get that out of the way with Ben & Jerry's ice cream. This message is for the weekend shows. Hi, SJ and the Culturing team. I realized that I didn't answer your question about my e-reader. I like reading from an e-reader, though I also love reading physical. I will always prefer physical since you don't have to worry about a flat battery. It's been very cold this winter, so it's been hard getting up in the morning. It's perfect weather for reading, though. I can't really complain that much. I would like to request Melancholy by Hayeon Sang. Thanks, Claire Hardiker. You know what? Oh, we don't have... Oh, sorry. If not in the system, Time and Trace. Yeah, that actually was not in the system. And I think we got Time and Trace. 시간과 흔적, right? We have that song. So, Claire, thanks very much for answering that. It's weird because I'm trying to think if maybe if I had an e-reader, like, it would give me more reason to read or, like, easier to read, you know? Like, a book, when you see so many pages, it's like, you're kind of going like, oh, gosh. Like, am I ever going to be able to read all this? But if you have an e-reader, it's like, it's light. You know, you're not carrying all those pages, and you could carry it around everywhere. And this is important because I don't carry around a bag. I think a lot of people who see me in the office, they get like really surprised when I go home. They're like, wait, where's your stuff? And I'm like, what do you mean, where's my stuff? Is that how you came to work? Yes, I bring my cell phone to work. That's all I bring. You know, I have nothing. I don't bring anything. You know, my car keys and my cell phone is and the security card for Arirang. Those are the only things I bring. And so I don't like to carry around a lot of stuff, but I feel like if I have like an e-reader, then, you know, it'll give me more reason to read. But I have to say, though, even despite the fact that I'm not a big reader, I know exactly what you mean. When it's like cold outside and you just want to snuggle in your room, in your blanket, and just read. Like, that's such a great, that would be such a great feeling. And I feel like I miss that. You know what I'm saying? Like, I believe it or not, I actually used to do that, but long time ago. This was a long time ago when I first came to Korea, and, you know, like, smartphones weren't really a thing, and I didn't have a TV in the house, and, like, you know, I was not as busy, and I had the weekend. I remember, like, the winter, the first winter in Korea, and I just snuggled in. This was when I used to read a lot of books because, you know, I had nothing else to do, and I got really into books. Like, it's such a great feeling, you know, knowing you don't have to go out. But I don't know how your house is set up, but, like, you know, like, you like love to have like a window there too. Like, my window was on the other side, so, like, it wasn't kind of like looking out the outside world and, you know, reading a book and stuff like that. You know, I didn't live in an apartment back then, but I miss that. I miss that. You know, having something warm next. Actually, I don't even like to drink when I'm, you know, reading something. I really miss that. But, you know, now it's like, you know, you want to snuggle in the room and, you know, just maybe read something, but the kids are coming around. No, actually, I should say the son doesn't bother me, but the daughter comes around jumping around, bothering you, and so you can't do any of that stuff. But I might have to invest in an e-reader. But the only thing that I don't like about the e-reader is that you also have to have a subscription, right? You buy the e-book version, the file, right? The PDF or something like that. It's cheaper than a book. Cheaper than having a physical book. And, you know, I bought so many physical books that I don't read. Might as well just have an e-reader. It takes up less space, you know? But, Claire, I appreciate that. I wonder, though, tell me how many books can fit into an e-reader. Let me know. I wonder which one you got there. We'll play that song in just a bit. But for now, we have one more request this time coming in from Halsey. I wonder what Halsey's going to write. It's always a mystery with Halsey. You never know what he's going to come up with. He'll just slap you in the face with some random stuff that ends up being real funny. Request. Hello, SJ and TKI fam. Happy weekend. Whoop, whoop. Thanks a lot for suggesting a topic. But in my humble opinion, that story is a bit vague. I could write 10 very specific requests out of it, like this one, which I'm not even getting to the point. Since I'm only mumbling today, and Minhee and Peter missed my Sunday song request last week,

A horse walked into a bar. The bartender looked at him and said, "Why the long face?" The horse, not understanding human language, left a gift on the floor and walked away. I like things like this. That's a fun joke. That's a funny joke. I want to request "Are You In There" by Lee Kwon-do. The Korean title, I believe, is Geuseo. If there's something you need to know about me, I think I mentioned this last week on Thursday when Eugene was on. You guys know Eugene, right, over in Ukraine. And I was asking me if he was going to send in a request because I really like reading Eugene's request because I'm not saying his is favorite. I'm saying I like reading all of them, but his is funny because he doesn't try to be funny, but it's funny. And we had this whole talk about, guys, comedy is best when you're not trying so hard. You know, there's those cringy stand-up comedians. There's a Korean girl. I don't know if you ever seen, her thing comes up all the time. Her name is Minji Kim or something like Minji Kim comedy or something like that. It's like so cringe because it's not funny. Like, you can tell she's trying to be so funny by throwing all these vulgar sexual jokes, and it's not funny. I don't like comedy like that. I like dry comedy where they're not even trying, you know, which is why I like The Office, I like King of the Hill, you know, those kind of stuff. But this stuff, I also like random stuff that just comes out of nowhere, like out of the left field, you know, you don't even know this is coming. It just slaps at it. See, I knew it. I predicted it, right? I said, Halsey is going to be writing something random and just slap you in the face with it and then just leave. He did exactly that. And I don't read any of these beforehand. I just knew this was going to happen again. And I love him for this. I love it. You know, everyone has their own little requesting. And I think everyone has their own character. And everyone has their own sort of, you know, taste in how they write their requests. Because this is funny. Did nobody laugh at this? Horse walks into the bar. Bartender looks at him and says, why such a long face? The horse, not understanding human language, left a gift on the floor and walked away. You guys didn't laugh at this? This is hilarious, man. This is really hilarious. But anyways, I didn't know that Peter, you know, with his show has, it's just a Sunday song request? Is that what you do? Just request a song and is that all you do? You know, now I have to get involved with this because I feel like tomorrow's show, Peter's entry is going to come out. I didn't know Peter wrote. This was supposed to be like a secret, like a big surprise. And that Benny told me on his weekday message. And now it's not a surprise for me. Now I got to wait till my next read on this. I think it's going to be on the Sunday's edition of Request. And I wonder what he wrote. And now I got to reciprocate, right? Someone tell me how to do it. Like, what is it? Do you do it on DM or do you email him? What do you do? Because, I don't know how it goes. Let me know. I have to reciprocate. Good guy, Peter Bink, good guy. You know, I'll be more than happy to send something in there. And then I'll just steal your joke and just put it in there just randomly. Anyways, guys, thanks so much for sending your request. And I enjoyed all of them. Really did. And I love sharing this and reading all your requests on a weekend basis. We're going to finish off our program. Slowly wrap, finish up our program. But first, we're going to play the songs requested by Claire and Halsey. This is Hyun-sung with 시간과 흔적, Time and Trace, followed by 이고도 with Are You In There, 계세요?

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5: And that music means one thing. It's time to finish off our program today. I want to thank all of you guys who tuned in today. And I hope you guys had fun listening to our 2 hours of our weekend show. Always fun on the weekends. And of course, again, a big part of that is due to our listeners who take part in requests. But hey, the weekend's not over, right? We still got tomorrow for our Sunday's edition of The Culture Inc. We're in the first hour of the program. We got SJ's Theme Park. This is where I choose a specific theme, play songs of a specific theme. And I did think I kind of hinted at what I'm going to be covering, right? We did SM Entertainment last week. Which entertainment management company are we going to cover tomorrow? Where are you going to have to tune in? And of course, in the second hour of the show, we got another round of requests, followed by K-Worker's Diary. So hope you guys tune in for that. As always, a big thank you to our staff members, our producer Ian Seo, writers Park Dong-suk and Lee Bu-young. And of course, again, a thank you to all of our listeners who tuned in, especially if you chimed in on our chit-chat and our request. Sending us out of the studio, this is Kim Jin-ho of SG Wannabe singing Family Portrait or 가족사진. 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And until then, this has been SJ Lee with The Culture Inc.

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0: Jeju, opening a new era, people truly come first here. In the face of this great change, here stands JTC returning to its very first commitment. The lives of the people more resilient, the future of Jeju more distinct. 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With high-tech industries, global education, and AI infrastructure, it firmly builds the foundation for future growth of Jeju and is making a better tomorrow. 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

0: Jeju, opening a new era, people truly come first here. In the face of this great change, here stands JDC, returning to its very first commitment. The lives of the people more resilient, the future of Jeju more distinct. 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It will resolve long-standing issues and boldly drive forward the changes that are truly needed. With high-tech industries, global education, and AI infrastructure, it firmly builds the foundation for future growth of Jeju and is making a better tomorrow. 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
1: Under the blazing sun and drenching humidity, how can we stay safe and healthy? Avoid outdoor activities when the daily high reaches over 33 degrees Celsius or 91.4 degrees Fahrenheit for two consecutive days or more. Drink plenty of water, but avoid taking cold showers or entering the waters without a warm-up exercise. When you are indoors where there isn't an air conditioner, position an electric fan towards a window to keep the area well ventilated. Feeling dizzy or nauseous? It may be a sign of heat exhaustion. If this is the case, take a rest in a cool area and drink a cool beverage slowly. Unlike other adverse weather conditions and natural disasters, damages caused by heat waves can be significantly reduced if we are well prepared. So remember the tips we've given you and stay safe and healthy this summer. 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

Today, July 26th, 2026, and I'm your host, Peter Bint. Have you ever had a thought like this? I want to be better at my job and I want to learn new things much faster. It turns out the best way to achieve that is actually exercise. Surprisingly, exercising doesn't just build muscles in your body, it even generates new nerve cells in your brain. So, why don't we try moving our bodies enough to get a little out of breath every now and then? Thanks again for joining us here on Hashtag Daily K. Hopefully, you're on the treadmill or the bike. 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